0: Richard Scolyer was a pioneer in the space of melanoma research. Anthony Albanese says we've lost one of our brightest lights.
1: Professor Scolyer walked his uncertain path, as he called it, with courage, determination and grace.
0: Donald Trump has had a meltdown during an NBC interview. The US president was being challenged on several claims, including the 2020 American elections, when he dropped his mic and stormed out.
2: Your one-sided, crooked network. Sorry, let's call it quits because I've had enough. Thank you, darling. Have a good time.
3: Mr. President, I traveled all the way to Wisconsin.
0: And Kim Kardashian has been slammed on social media for ignoring iconic reporter Martin Brundle at the Monaco F1 Grand Prix. After the reporter asked him how she was doing today, she ignored him and looked away.
4: Whale Coast Realty, helping you move on with confidence. 2EC, your sport now.
0: In sport, Tigers coach Benji Marshall has apologised to fans following the 68-0 thrashing to Penrith in the NRL. The win is the biggest Panthers victory in the club's history. Marshall says it's embarrassing.
5: Their performance was just unacceptable in terms of what we expect. I'm actually surprised they stuck around as long as they did today. It was clear to me from the start we weren't there.
0: And Alex Zverev has won his maiden Grand Slam title, beating Flavio Cavoli in 5 sets in this morning's French Tennis Open decider.
4: 2EC weather.
6: Heading for a mostly sunny Monday, 19 to 20 degrees expected today. A little cloudy tomorrow though. Tuesday, we've got a slight chance of a shower, 20 to 21 degrees. A shower or two possible on Wednesday, 19 to 21. And Thursday, showers, 21 to 22 degrees.
4: Vermagui Fish and Chips, open all long weekend until 7 p.m. opposite the post office. We're throwing a party for His Majesty's birthday this long weekend, and you're invited.
7: This ain't no lame garden tea party. Did I say that right?
4: It's 2EC's Hits for a King weekend.
6: You're with Sandy this morning. I wouldn't say no to a lame garden tea party. You'd have to throw in a Mad Hatter and a twitchy rabbit at the same time, and that sounds like a whole lot of fun. We are celebrating King Charles' birthday, Hits for a King weekend. We've been doing this since Saturday, having so much fun and playing some music in honour of our King. The next song that we've got for King Charles, Neil Young, Heart of Gold, coming up in around 10 minutes' time. Luther Vandross and Janet Jackson soon, but now I look for that Mad Hatter. I might need some tea or some water. Melissa Etheridge.

2EC's On This Day. Winding back the clock on world events every weekday in the Brekkie Bar. 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

Let's hear a song which, much like my crown, is pure gold. It's two ECs, hits for a king, Weekend.

0: right across the far south coast. It's TUIC, your home of better music and more of it. How did you go Friday with the Raiders and the Roosters? Did you get your scores right? If not, don't worry. You can try again this Friday. 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
1: Well, I heard about the fella you've been dancing with.

I was so happy when I was finally crowned king, because now one is no longer compared to all the other princes. 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

0: From the Bay to the Border, 2EC, your home of better music, and Robert. You can't just play one, you've got to play them all. Evie, 1, 2, and 3. 2EC, playing the classics for your Monday morning, enjoying your public holiday, hopefully. Joni Mitchell, soon to come, Big Yellow Taxi, and Elton John, Still Standing, coming up after this.
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6: Good morning, I'm John Michael. Parts of the country's north have been placed on tsunami watch after a massive undersea earthquake in the Philippines. The magnitude 8.2 quake struck this morning. The tsunami watch is currently in place for parts of the Northern Territory and Christmas Island. The Prime Minister has paid tribute to former Australian of the Year Richard Scolia following his death at the age of 59. The renowned melanoma researcher was diagnosed with an aggressive form of brain cancer in 2023. Anthony Albanese says it's a devastating loss.
7: Australia has lost one of our brightest lights and our biggest hearts.
6: Barnaby Joyce says One Nation's rise in popularity is a reflection of how bad the government is failing Australians. The latest news poll shows 31% of the public now support One Nation, ahead of Labor on 30% and the Coalition on 18%.
8: The polling are over Labor and they're over the Coalition.
6: That's Joyce there on 7. The poll also reveals that 60% of us are now dissatisfied with Anthony Albanese's job as PM. Australia's richest off-road race has been rocked by the death of a competitor. Investigations are continuing into how the motorbike rider died in the Fink Desert Race at the weekend. And close to 950 people have made this year's King's Birthday Honours List, among them Holocaust survivor Lily Wolfe and Detective Inspector Dean Thomas, who led the probe into mushroom killer Erin Patterson.
4: Whale Coast Realty. Proven. Trusted. Local. 2EC. Your sport. Now.
6: In sport, Alex Zverev has claimed his first major title after downing Flavio Cavoli in the French Tennis Open decider this morning. The German star winning in a four-hour five-step marathon, and he had nothing but praise for his opponent.
9: I want to congratulate Flavio. Unbelievable 2 weeks, reaching your first Grand Slam final. Playing this way in your first Grand Slam final is incredible. Not many people do that.
6: And in the AFL last night, the Blues had a 5-point win over the Bombers, while in the NRL, the Sharks downed the Dragons by 22 points.
4: 2EC weather.
10: Heading for a mostly sunny Monday, 19 to 20 degrees expected today. A little cloudy tomorrow though. Tuesday, we've got a slight chance of a shower, 20 to 21 degrees. A shower or two possible on Wednesday, 19 to 21. And Thursday, showers, 21 to 22 degrees.
4: Vermagui Fish and Chips, open all long weekend until 7 p.m. opposite the post office. King Charles is having a birthday and we get the day off. Now that's worth celebrating. It's 2EC's Hits for a King weekend.
11: Let's get this party started.
10: The party's already started. It's been going since Saturday morning, but thanks so much, King Charles. Happy birthday, by the way. If you're celebrating a birthday today, this is kind of also in honour of you. Really? Sandy with you, keeping you company, of course. I still can't believe that some of us out there thought it would be a great idea if we were king for a day or queen for a day, that we would turn everything off, make sure no one drives anywhere, that there's no noise pollution, no vehicles, no chatter, nothing, just pure silence, which actually doesn't sound too bad, really. It does sound nice to be quiet. But we've got the latest song in honour of King Charles soon. Go West, King of Wishful Thinking. That's us trying to turn everything off. Jimmy Barnes soon, but now 2EC, The Beatles. When I find-

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It's two ECs, Hits for a King, Weekend.

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0: If you tune in to Brekkie with Kimmy and the Brekkie Bar tomorrow between 6 and 9 a.m., Kimmy is going to tease you the daily cash track. And then you just have to listen out for when Kimmy plays it. If you've got fast reflexes and you can call when the song finishes, never call when it starts. It has to be when the song ends. If you are the first person through, Kimmy will put you on the shortlist for that $10,000. You've got to be fast, though. So listen out tomorrow between 6 and 9 a.m. for that cash track and be the first person through. You'll end yourself in the running for $10,000. 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They've got an exciting new look coming soon. Now, coming up in around 15, King Charles. He roasted Molly Meldrum for that interview. You remember the interview at Countdown 1977? King Charles has roasted Molly, and it's hilarious. I'll share it with you soon.

0: 2EC. 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

It's not easy being a king. One has to attend so many lavish dinners and fancy parties. Frankly, it's exhausting. So this one is for all the hard-working monarchs like me on 2 ECs, Hits for a King weekend.

0: the bay to the border. 2EC, it's your home of better music and more of it with Elvis Presley. Now, I'm about to take you back to 1977. Do you remember the awkward interview that Molly Meldrum had with then Prince Charles? Well, you might not have seen all the bloopers because they were edited out, but there were a lot of bloopers. Poor Molly Meldrum had an absolute meltdown. Most of the bloopers were removed, so you didn't see him flubber through his lines and curse multiple times, which you would. You'd be very overwhelmed, very intimidated that you had to interview the likes of Prince Charles. Well, now, King Charles, I'm reflecting back around 9 years ago, King Charles, then still Prince Charles, was actually roasting Molly Meldrum, celebrating 40 years since that interview.
1: The profits from which would be donated to the Queen's Silver Jubilee organisation.
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0: You've got to love that King Charles has a sense of humour about him. But yes, gave Molly a good old roasting. And that was about 9 years ago. But you've got to love that, you know, King Charles does have a sense of humour. And we still love Molly Meldrum, no matter what. I could not do it. Still to come, Gloria Gaynor, I Will Survive, As Molly Has, and Poison, Nothing But a Good Time next.
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0: From the bay to the border, 2EC, it's your home, a better music and more of it. Time to wrap up that morning program of yours. You've been with Sandy this morning, but we are continuing your hits for a King weekend coming up after 12. You're listening out for Queen, I Want It All, and the King of Pop, Michael Jackson. Wanna be starting something? Have yourself a wonderful Monday afternoon. I'll be back tomorrow from 9. You're on 2EC.
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17: Good afternoon. I'm John Michael. The Prime Minister believes voters feeling left behind is a reason for One Nation's ongoing surge in the polls. Today's news poll puts One Nation's primary vote a point

0: clear of Labor's and 13% ahead of the Coalition's. Anthony Albanese says people feel the system isn't working for them.
1: They're working hard, struggling to save, can't get their own roof over their head.
0: A tsunami watch has now been cancelled across the northern parts of Australia after a powerful earthquake hit near the Philippines. The magnitude 8 quake struck this morning, initially triggering alerts in the Northern Territory and Christmas Island. Warnings, however, remain in place across parts of Southeast Asia. Former Australian of the Year, Professor Richard Scolyer, has died following a battle with brain cancer. Nationals leader... Former Australian of the Year, Professor Richard Scolyer, has died following a battle with brain cancer. Nationals leader Matt Canavan telling Nine he's left behind a legacy.
2: Saved many lives and perhaps most importantly, the inspiration I think he'll give to all Australians for the bravery and courage he faced his own troubles.
0: Australia's richest off-road race has been rocked by the death of a competitor. Investigations are now continuing into how the motorbike rider died in the Fink Desert race at the weekend. And Donald Trump has had a meltdown during an NBC interview, the US president lashing out at a journalist when she challenged him on claims the 2020 American election was rigged.
3: Whale Coast Realty, proudly local and family-owned. 2EC, your sport now.
0: In sport, Reece Walsh has been recalled to the Queensland squad for Game 2 of Origin. He's been included on the bench with Ezra Mum dropped. Coach Billy Slater excited to have him back in the squad.
4: Yeah, we just think it's the best thing for the footy team. I've got a great relationship with Reece.
0: Today we've got one game in the NRL with the Bulldogs hosting the Eels, and in the AFL, the Magpies take on the D's at the MCG in the Big Freeze clash. Last night, Carlton came from behind to beat Essendon by 5 points.
3: 2EC weather.
5: Heading for a mostly sunny Monday, 19 to 20 degrees expected today. A little cloudy tomorrow though. Tuesday, we've got a slight chance of a shower, 20 to 21 degrees. A shower or two possible on Wednesday, 19 to 21. And Thursday, showers, 21 to 22 degrees.
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6: Salutations. It is I, King Charles, sitting by the warm fire and opening my birthday gifts. Here's one from Harry and Meghan. Oh, it's a copy of her cookbook. I might just pop it in here. In the meantime, please enjoy more of my favourite songs this hour on 2EC's Hits for a King weekend.

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0: hits you love. I need you tonight. The 90s and 2000s. Where do you go? 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

My late mummy will always be my favorite queen, but this next group comes a close second, followed by Camilla. But don't tell her that. Here's another classic from Queen on 2 ECs, Hits for a King weekend.

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Two ECs on this day. 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

I have a lot in common with this next artist. People called him the Prince, and like me, he was quite skilled at moonwalking. It's Michael Jackson on 2EC's Hits for a King weekend.

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8: Hi there, I'm Matt McDonald. The family of Professor Richard Scollier has paid tribute to the former Australian of the Year following his death at the age of 59. The renowned melanoma researcher passed away yesterday following a three-year battle with brain cancer. His brother-in-law, Charlie Nichols, says he leaves behind a huge legacy.
9: He will live on through his published work in melanoma, his impact on brain cancer treatment, his honest and raw media interviews and social posts, which lifted the veil of secrecy around cancer.
8: Widespread damage is being reported across parts of the Philippines after a huge undersea earthquake that has also triggered tsunami warnings across the region. The 7.8 magnitude quake struck the south of the country. Tsunami warnings have been issued for parts of the Philippines, Indonesia and Malaysia, as well as Taiwan, Japan and Papua New Guinea. A tsunami watch that was issued for parts of northern Australia has since been cancelled. Israel says it has struck military targets in Iran, ignoring warnings from Donald Trump not to retaliate. The strikes come after Iran launched missiles into Israel in response to its attacks on Lebanon. Trump had earlier urged Benjamin Netanyahu not to react because a deal with Iran was near. And TV host and comedian Rove McManus admits he never expected to receive a King's Birthday honour. He's one of 949 Australians being honoured today. He's been made a member of the Order of Australia for services to media, entertainment and the community.
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8: Queensland coach Billy Slater has recalled Reece Walsh for State of Origin 2 next week in Melbourne. Walsh will come onto the bench, forcing Ezra Mam out of the squad. Round 14 of the NRL wraps up this afternoon with the Eels taking on the Bulldogs. A massive crowd is beginning to pile into the MCG for this afternoon's Collingwood-Melbourne clash, with Big Freeze 12 taking place. It's the first Big Freeze without the legendary Neil Danaher, who passed away last month after a 13-year battle with MND. That's the latest in news and sport.
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10: 19 to 20 is your maximum today, looking at a mostly sunny Monday afternoon, but not as nice tomorrow. Partly cloudy Tuesday with a slight chance of a shower. 20 to 21, a shower or two possible on Wednesday. 19 to 21, and Thursday looks like showers to return. 21 to

0: 22 degrees.
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10: Hi Australia, Fiona Ellis-Jones here from Your News Now. It's a chilly 15 degrees this afternoon. 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
11: Hi there, I'm Matt McDonald. Hopes of a peace deal in the Middle East have faded again after a series of fresh missile strikes. Iran launched strikes on Israel in response to its attacks on Lebanon. Israel has since launched retaliatory strikes on several targets inside Iran, despite Donald Trump urging them to hold fire. A state funeral will be held for former Australian of the Year Richard Scollier, who's passed away at the age of 59 following a battle with brain cancer. Prime Minister Anthony Albanese says his cancer research leaves a lasting legacy.
12: The world is a better place because of Richard Scollier's contribution. That's a contribution that will go on through the work done in his name, but also the work that he has done, which advanced the cause of finding a cure.
11: At least one person has reportedly been killed and several others injured after a large

0: Earthquake struck the southern Philippines. Several buildings have collapsed as a result of the 7.8 magnitude quake, which has also triggered tsunami warnings across the region. Officials have warned waves of up to 3 metres could hit some parts of the Philippine coast. Police investigating the alleged kidnapping and murder of elderly Sydney man Chris Bagsarian are now trying to identify a fifth person they believe may be able to help. The man was seen in a hardware store 2 days before the 85-year-old was taken from his home in what's believed to be a case of mistaken identity. 4 other men have already been charged and remain before the courts.
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0: The Pies welcome back Harry Perryman and Jack Buller for this afternoon's clash with Melbourne at the G. Steel Sidebottom's being rested while Ned Long has been dropped. Big Freeze 12 is getting underway ahead of the clash, the first since the death of Neil Danaher. Dolphins forward Cooley Kefu Finifuaki will make his Maroons debut in next week's showdown against the Blues in Melbourne. The 22-year-old, who was the 20th man for Game 1, will replace the injured Pat Carrigan. This afternoon, it's the Bulldogs and the Eels. That's the latest news and sport.
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2: 19 to 20 is your maximum today, looking at a mostly sunny Monday afternoon, but not as nice tomorrow. Partly cloudy Tuesday with a slight chance of a shower. 20 to 21, a shower or two possible on Wednesday. 19 to 21, and Thursday looks like showers to return. 21 to 22 degrees.
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3: Oh, blast and bother. Please excuse my potty mouth. I've just discovered my favourite birthday kilt has a stain on it. Camilla, would you fetch the nappy sand, please, dear? While I sort this out, please enjoy more of my favourite songs this hour on 2EC's Hits for a King weekend.

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I was so happy when I was finally crowned king, because now one is no longer compared to all the other princes. It's another hit for a king on 2EC.

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Oh no, not you again, by Australian Crawl, on 2EC's Hits for a King weekend.

0: 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My baby, it don't matter if you're black or white. And 60s and 70s tracks that stand the test of time.
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8: Hi there, I'm Matt McDonald. The MCG is a sea of blue beanies this afternoon for Big Freeze 12, the first since the death of Neil Danaher. Earlier, thousands donned their beanies for the walk to the G and were even joined by Melbourne coach Stephen King. Danaher's daughter, Beck, has told Seven it's a special moment.
9: Everyone's doing Dad proud. It's just so special to see the community rally. And I think, again, it's for those people that are fighting against the beast. When we see people come together to see the community that cares, it just lifts that spirits. And this is what Big Freeze is all about.
8: Israel says it has struck missile launch sites and other infrastructure in Iran after Iran filed ballistic missiles at Israel. It's the biggest escalation in the conflict since April. Israel says it has also intercepted a missile fired from Yemen. Tsunami waves in excess of a metre have hit parts of the Philippine coast following a massive earthquake. The 7.8 magnitude quake struck the south of the country earlier today, causing widespread damage. Officials are trying to verify reports of at least five deaths. The family of former Australian of the Year Richard Scollier has accepted the offer of a state funeral following his death at the age of 59. The renowned melanoma researcher died on Sunday after a three-year battle with brain cancer. And Aussie Rose Byrne has missed out on a prestigious Tony Award. Byrne was up for Best Performance by an Actress in a Play for her role in Fallen Angels, but she was pipped for the award by Leslie Manville.
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0: Action is about to get underway in this afternoon's King's Birthday AFL clash at the G between Collingwood and Melbourne. The D's welcome back experienced defenders Jake Lever and Tom McDonald. And Jacob Carraz and Stephen Crichton will take their place in the Bulldogs side for this afternoon's NRL clash with the Eels. Despite being under injury clouds, the Eels will be missing Mitch Moses, though, who's recovering from a hamstring strain that saw him ruled out of Origin 1. But he is still hoping to get picked for Origin 2 when the Blues side is announced tonight. That's the latest news and sport.
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3: 19 to 20 is your maximum today, looking at a mostly sunny Monday afternoon, but not as nice tomorrow. Partly cloudy Tuesday with a slight chance of a shower, 20 to 21, a shower or two possible on Wednesday, 19 to 21, and Thursday looks like showers to return, 21 to 22 degrees.
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4: Greetings, it is I, King Charles, celebrating my birthday with music and delicious cake. The $7 Willy's Mud Cakes are my favourite. 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

I've included this track because it reminds one of what to do when one needs to summon a servant. 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
2: 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Apparently, there was a blackout last night. The street was out for hours.
3: 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Look at the microwave clock. Didn't even reset. The battery just took over.
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0: 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So hard, makes me say, oh my Lord. '60s and '70s tracks that stand the test of time.
1: There she was, just walking down the street. All my clothes are tiny
0: dancers. 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
9: Hi there, I'm Matt McDonald. There have been emotional scenes at the MCG for the first Big Free since the death of Neil Danaher. Tens of thousands of fans in blue beanies have packed the G to watch celebs go down the slide, with Governor-General Sam Mostyn becoming the highest-ranking Australian to take the plunge, dressed as Danaher himself. She's told Seven he represented all that's good in the world.
10: If everyone was like Neil Danaher, this country would be unstoppable. It would be the most caring place that put community at the heart of everything, cared for other people, and where we didn't always focus on the bad things, but showed up at our very best.
9: Former NRL player Jai Arrow tossed the coin before the game just weeks after revealing his own

0: RMND battle. Iran has reportedly begun a new wave of missile attacks on Israel as the tit-for-tat continues. Loud explosions have been heard over parts of southern and central Israel. The strikes come after Israel launched retaliatory strikes on key sites in Iran in response to their initial wave of attacks. At least four people have been confirmed dead and more than 200 injured after a large earthquake struck the southern Philippines. The 7.8 quake damaged dozens of buildings and set off tsunami waves in excess of a metre along parts of the Philippines coast. And former Australian of the Year Richard Scully is being remembered as courageous and an inspiration following his death at the age of 59. The leading melanoma researcher died on Sunday following a three-year battle with brain cancer.
1: Whale Coast Realty, proudly local and family owned. 2EC, your sport now.
0: Collingwood holds a slender 4-point lead in a seesawing King's Birthday clash at the MCG. Cozzy Pickett scoring the first two goals of the match for the D's before the Pies hit back with quick goals to Nick Dacos and Jordan DeGoey. At quarter time, it was the Pies 26-22. And action's about to get underway in this afternoon's NRL clash between the Bulldogs and Eels. Connor Tracy returns from a hamstring injury for the Dogs, while Harrison Edwards has come into the Eels side as hooker. That's the latest in news and sport.
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2: A little bit of cloud around this afternoon and some winds out of the southwest, keeping temperatures feeling cooler. Tomorrow, we're going to drop down to 5 overnight for your Saturday. It's going to be mostly sunny and tops of 20 degrees. A little bit cooler to start Sunday, 3 degrees, maxing out around 19 and sunny. Come Monday, well, mostly sunny and 19.
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16: Hello there, Amanda. Happy King's birthday.
17: No one has ever said the word happy King's birthday.
16: It still feels weird. I still feel like I say happy Queen birthday.
17: But you've never said happy Queen's birthday either.
16: I've always just said the Queen's birthday long weekend anyway.
17: Yes, that's right. And my next question, have you bought him anything?
16: The King? What would I buy him?
17: A new brother.
16: Of course, we're not here today for the public holiday, but because everyone's got it. I said for Queensland. And Western Australia, they're the only two that don't have it.
17: Well,
16: because you've got other days that have happened.
17: Yeah.
16: So we're here.
17: But I think you celebrate, it's like the horse's birthday.
16: Yeah, yeah.
17: You celebrate the King's birthday on another day.
16: I think it'd be
17: so he gets more presents that way. He gets them spread out over the year.
16: Maybe that's what we should do for the ladies in our lives. We just have one particular day. So your anniversary, wedding, everything, birthday is on one day. So it just happens on one day.
17: I know you don't believe this.
16: It would really,
17: is this how you talk to your wife?
16: It would.
17: Oh, is it, Brendan?
16: It really,
17: is it really going to give her a sugar cube on that one day?
16: Celebrating the King's birthday today. We've got much coming up. TikTok Tucker.
17: Yes, one of our ones. You think that sounds disgusting? What's it going to be like?
16: It was Heath worthy.
17: We also talk about King Charles and the particular kind of sandwiches and the way he eats his sandwiches, which is historically very interesting.
16: And Amanda's evening scroll is coming up. It's Jonesy and Amanda driving you home.

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1: It's time once again for Amanda's evening scroll.
2: Here's a couple of stories that I discovered on my evening scroll the last couple of days. You know, we talk about our sports wags, our sports goss, our cheating husbands in the, you know, all the kinds of football codes, all of that juicy stuff. But what about this story in 1973 in the States? Yankee pitchers Fritz Peterson and Mike Kekich, great friends, their families were great friends. They decided to swap families. They shocked the sports world by announcing they had swapped wives, children, even the family dogs. The arrangement began after the two couples realized they had fallen in love with each other's partners during the previous summer. So Fritz Peterson and his Yankee teammate Mike Kekich went on holidays with their families, and he said, hang on, I like your missus. I like your missus. And she said, I like your husband. I like your husband. But they swapped kids, dogs, houses, everything.
0: Wow, I guess they're batting for the same team.
2: Yes. And so anyway, they swapped, and the swap was intended to be a complete life change. That's what they did, a press conference saying this is what they said. This isn't some secret. It's so official. Mm. This is what we're doing. But Fritz Peterson and Susan Kekich married and remained together for decades until his death in 2024. But Mike Kekich and Marilyn Peterson, well, the relationship crumbled within months of the announcement.
0: Oh.
2: But the scandal was so extraordinary that people still talk about it, including me on this very day.
0: Yeah, that's amazing.
2: Isn't it amazing? What do the kids think? What do the dogs think? It's so weird.
0: Forget the kids. What does the dog think?
2: All right. Well, story number two. Would it freak you out if I told you? Well, let's start with the music. It's a world of laughter, a world of tears. I've got a story about It's a Small World.
0: The ride?
2: Yes, the ride. Have you been on the ride?
0: I have been on the ride.
2: It's quite mesmerising.
0: Not really. It's very irritating.
2: The song is highly irritating because it goes on and on and on.
0: That song makes it more so.
2: Well, do you want to hear something weird?
0: It's not that deep either.
2: The
0: water's not that deep.
2: No. If you haven't, remember someone, was it Whoopi Goldberg?
0: It was Whoopi Goldberg.
2: Scattered her mother's ashes in there while everyone else is just standing around going, oh, yuck.
0: Well, no, I think she did it discreetly.
2: I think people saw.
0: But it's Whoopi Goldberg, the big bag of ash.
2: My shade's been called that. But what happened, if you haven't been on the ride, this is a Disney ride, Disney World, a Disneyland ride.
0: And you just go through all the world and it's all peaceful.
2: And it's all cute little dolls waving in different national costume. Is that fair enough to say?
0: Yeah, you go past little Japanese ones, little Chinese ones.
2: And isn't there an Aladdin one?
0: That's not Aladdin, that's Aladdin ride.
2: No, but isn't there ones dressed like they're from Arabia?
0: Oh, there's one dressed as pirates.
2: All that.
0: No, it's Small World is about the world.
2: Oh, yeah, I understand.
0: I think racially, I don't know, it's sort of, you know, there's a little bit of...
2: Yeah, we're going through the jungles now. It's
0: yes,
2: that kind
0: there's
2: of
0: a
2: thing.
0: Little bit of...
2: We're not seeing Africans do their high-tech
0: bone through
2: work.
0: Nose and stuff like that.
2: Well, this story might freak 50s. You out. Are you ready? Once a year, the dolls on It's a Small World After All have a haircut. They get a haircut once a year.
0: Wow.
2: Thank
0: Why?
2: You for responding. Well, it may surprise you to hear this. The hair doesn't actually grow, because that would be creepy. But the yarn in their hair stretches and droops because of the humidity. It's quite humid in there. And because of the humidity, the hair and the strands stretch. And so they can't just chop them because it would split the yarn.
0: Mm.
2: So they have to hire people to come in and actually cut their hair.
0: Really?
2: Yeah. And they'd have to wade through the ashes.
0: I've got any plans for the weekend?
2: Who cut your hair last time?
0: That's racially inappropriate, that bone through your nose.
2: A little bit of dandruff, my love. So that's what I do of an evening. I scroll through to bring you information.
0: Go to bed.
1: Tune in again for another exciting edition of Amanda's Evening Scroll.
0: Coming up, TikTok Tucker. It's Jonesy and Amanda driving you home for Jam Nation.

0: The only thing one enjoys more than a tea party in one's vast, vast, vast garden is a song by Australian minstrels, Savage Garden. Here is I Want You on 2 EC's Hits for a King weekend.
1: Anytime I need to

0: it's Jonesy and Amanda driving you home.
1: Let's do it. Let's do TikTok Tucker.
2: You hungry?
3: TikTok. I enjoy cooking bacon and stop working with flour.
4: Bacon slap.
5: Not a bad Tucker.
6: What are you?
7: An idiot sandwich.
8: Gonna make you go, yeah.
0: We make food from TikTok and eat it.
1: Now, this one could be rage bait. You know, sometimes you see a recipe and you think, that's just to annoy me. Like when people make tiramisu in the...
0: The vegetable crisper.
1: Or in the compartment between the two seats in their car. That kind of thing. But
0: what about the one where they get the nachos and they put it on the family table and just smear it all over the table?
1: That's not for me. But this is a recipe that I'm going to make in bowls, so it should be okay. Mm-hmm. But it does combine savoury and sweet. And sometimes that's where the best TikTok tuckers lie.
0: Yep. Today, some people say our show's like that.
1: Yeah, maybe. Today we're making, get ready, Ryan, don't pull a face, we are doing tuna ice cream. So here's the ingredients. Ice cream, tuna, creamy ranch dressing, not much of it, just a sprinkle, crispy fried shallots, and some chili flakes. So you up for it? I'll make one and see how we go. Look at the size of this spoon. This is like the sort of spoon you get at the service station when you have to go to the toilet. They attach a key to it. They must have a giant sign that says, I'm off to the toilet. Anyway.
0: Well, I see you've got your own key at the local survey, don't you?
1: First of all, I put ice cream into a bowl. Yep. Let's start
0: you've
1: with the
0: got
1: ice
0: your
1: cream.
0: Standard IGA ice cream there.
1: Indeed. Vanilla flavoured.
0: I love vanilla.
1: I do too.
0: It's my bag. It's a lot of ice cream.
1: It is, isn't it? I've taken too much.
0: Well, who's that for?
1: Oh, this spoon is too big to get smaller scoops. Here we go. All right, get your stomach out of the way.
0: That was not my stomach.
1: Then I add a can of tuna, including the tuna juice.
0: Oh, no.
1: Yeah, I'm sorry,
0: no,
1: everyone.
0: Not the dolphin juice.
1: That's what the recipe says. Oh. Tuna and juice in on top of...
0: That's
1: it smells like cat food.
0: Oh, are you sure it doesn't say drain it?
1: No, it doesn't. I like that would be any better. Okay, on top of that, we add, look at it swimming in
0: that
1: mank. A drizzle of ranch dressing. What's a drizzle, we think about that?
0: Oh, that's...
1: And then crispy shallots. I normally like these. Putting those on the top like that.
0: Yep.
1: Thank you. And then some chili flakes.
0: Right.
1: When we return, we will... Oh, cripes. We will be eating... Our tuna ice cream.
0: Okay. It's Jonesy and Amanda driving you home for Jam Nation.
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0: I say, Amanda, are you having fun?
1: You bet.
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My late mummy will always be my favorite queen, but this next group comes a close second, followed by Camilla. But don't tell her that. Here's another classic from Queen on 2 ECs, Hits for a King.

0: Jones, you demand are driving you home for Jam Nation. We are into it. TikTok Tucker.
1: You hungry?
2: TikTok. I enjoy cooking bacon and stop working with flow. You're making slap.
1: Hello, man, Tucker.
3: What are you?
2: An idiot sandwich. Gonna make you go yuck.
0: In which we make food from TikTok and eat it.
4: Ryan's covered his face because
0: yeah, it smells in here.
4: Because of the tuna juice. You don't expect it with ice cream. We're making tuna ice cream. I've seen this on TikTok. Ice cream, tuna, French, creamy ranch dressing, fried crispy shallots and chili flakes.
0: I like all of those things individually, but not together.
4: Well, that's what we're trying. You have it in front of you, gentlemen, please.
0: No, I haven't got mine yet. Oh, don't give me the gross, melty one.
4: They're all
0: oh,
4: gross.
0: Look, he's giving me the gross, melty
4: one. What's interesting is with the colour, you can't tell whether that's ice cream or ranch dressing. So when I say, oh, Ryan's trying to dry heave and we haven't even started.
0: Oh, no.
4: It's the tuna. The problem was you had to a can of tuna and the juice is what it said.
0: But you didn't have to.
4: Well, I follow the recipe on TikTok. Okay.
0: Yeah, but when you read the Kama
4: Sutra. Look at Ryan.
0: When you read the Kama Sutra, do you follow the recipe? I heard you cut a few corners.
4: Ryan's heaving. Hasn't even had a taste. Have another sniff. Have a sniff.
0: Okay, let's get into it.
4: Okay, when I say three.
0: Oh, far.
4: When I say three, we're going to have a mouthful. Don't be pussies. One, two, three, go.
0: No. Wow. No. That's weird. It smells dreadful.
4: But it doesn't.
0: It smells dreadful, but it tastes really good.
4: I agree. What do you think, Ryan?
5: No,
4: you're saying because you don't like the smell. I think it actually is
0: if you eat it, it smells like hell, but it tastes really good. That is the bizarrest thing in the world.
4: And we're not faking it. Mm-hmm. That actually tastes really nice. I think it's the ranch dressing that bridges the tuna.
0: And also
4: a little bit of chili, a little bit of...
0: It's the juice. You don't need so much juice. Back off the juice, man.
4: But actually, that's not
0: chili,
4: bad.
0: I got too much. Well, that's great. Well, no, it's bad.
4: Anyway.
0: The recipe, the detailed recipe.
4: It'll be on our socials.
0: Yeah.
4: What a surprise.
2: TikTok, make and slap, gonna make you go yuck.
0: I didn't have to get the melty one, did I?
4: You didn't have to have eight spoonfuls.
0: It's Jonesy and Amanda driving you home for Jam Nation.
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0: Jonesy and Amanda driving you home across Australia for Jam Nation.
1: Well, on this very show, we spoke about some of the eating habits of the Queen, the late Queen, one of which was that everywhere she went, she took some quince paste with her, according to one of the royal butlers. She loved quince paste, and every time she'd travel, anywhere she went, she had it with her. Well, then I've been looking at this follow-up story about King Charles. This is an unusual superstition that many of the royal family have that dates back to old royal history.
2: Mm-hmm.
1: He won't eat a sandwich with crusts on it, with square corners, not because he's being punctured, doesn't want curly hair or any of those things. Apparently, according to the Sun newspaper, the former royal chef has said that the habit can be traced back to a superstition long held by the British royal family. This is a quote. The royals never have square sandwiches. Tradition has it that anyone presenting them with a pointed-edged food is trying to overthrow the throne of England.
0: Oh.
1: Don't give them a corn chip.
0: Yeah.
1: I think anything that's square. So apparently the Queen Mother never once had a square sandwich. The chef never prepared a square sandwich for her. She preferred a sandwich that was more like gin.
2: Mm-hmm.
1: But she had little miniature sandwiches with the crust cut off, etc. Several generations ago, it's believed that Queen Victoria's husband, Prince Albert. Anything you'd like to say, Brendan, before we proceed? Prince Albert?
0: Yes. He of the piercing
1: had a similar aversion to sandwich corners. He thought eating coffin-shaped food was unlucky.
0: Well,
1: he died at the age of 42.
0: Yes, so...
1: And other things they don't eat. The Queen, and I've heard this about the royal family, they don't eat garlic because of the breath situation. Particularly Fergie, you might have to pash it any minute.
0: Of course.
1: But also, they don't eat shellfish in case they have an allergic reaction, particularly if they're travelling. Yep. Remember George Bush Sr.? He had an allergic reaction when he was in Japan.
0: And he chucked all over the Japanese Prime Minister.
1: Chucked in the Japanese Prime Minister's lap. And the footage, rather than this strong, heroic joining of our two great nations... The Japanese Prime Minister is cradling his head in his lap. Well, Barbara Bush looks askance trying to hold up a tea towel in front of them.
0: Yeah, it's just, you know, you're having a bad day.
1: They're humans. That's exactly right.
0: You think you're having a bad day.
1: So cut the corners off your sandwiches if you're feeding the royal family.
0: I suppose that's why Prince Andrew was eating at that Pizza Express place when he should have been on Epstein Island.
1: That's what was
0: happening.
1: Case
0: closed.
1: When he should have been on Epstein Island. Nothing pointy for me, please.
0: Still to come, Aussie music sensation Michael Painter joining us in the studio.
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1: Hi there, I'm Matt McDonald. World leaders are calling for calm after fresh strikes across the Middle East that threatens to break into all-out war yet again. Iran launched a second wave of attacks on Israel after Israel had earlier hit key sites in response to Iran's first wave of attacks. A missile was also reportedly launched from Yemen. The death toll from a massive earthquake in the southern Philippines has risen to 8. More than 200 have reportedly been injured after the 7.8 quake damaged dozens of buildings. It also triggered tsunami waves in excess of a metre along parts of the Philippines coast. The family of Professor Richard Scollier has paid tribute to the former Australian of the Year following his death at the age of 59. The renowned melanoma researcher passed away following a 3-year battle with brain cancer. His brother-in-law, Charlie Nichols, says he leaves behind a huge legacy.
2: He will live on through his published work in melanoma, his impact on brain cancer treatment, his honest and raw media interviews and social posts, which lifted the veil of secrecy around cancer.
1: And Melbourne has come out in force for the first big freeze at the G since the death of Neil Danaher. Governor-General Sam Mostyn and pop star Amy Shark among this year's sliders. Danaher's daughter Beck telling Channel 7 that the big freeze brought Neil a lot of joy every year.
3: He loved his day. He loved pushing those sliders down. He loved seeing their faces.
0: Wild Coast Realty, your property, their passion. 2EC, your sport now.
1: Some harrowing scenes at the MCG with Melbourne forward Brodie Miacek stretched off after awkwardly hitting his head on the turf during a tackle. Collingwood has its own problems with Braden Maynard out of the game with another dislocated shoulder. It's been a seesawing clash. At halftime, it was the Pies leading 39-37. And a tough clash to round out round 14 of the NRL between the Bulldogs and Eels. It was nil all at the break, the Eels scoring in the final minute before halftime, only for the bunker to overturn it. That's the latest news and sport.
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4: Little bit of cloud around this afternoon and some winds out of the southwest, keeping temperatures feeling cooler. Tomorrow, we're going to drop down to 5 overnight for your Saturday. It's going to be mostly sunny and tops of 20 degrees. A little bit cooler to start Sunday, 3 degrees, maxing out around 19 and sunny. Come Monday, well, mostly sunny and 19.
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11: What a creep. I've heard them describe him as a drunken idiot.
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15: It's showtime.
16: Happy Monday, the 8th of June to you. It's a public holiday for some, but not for everyone. That's why we're here, sort of, with a best of show.
17: Yeah.
16: Michael Painter. What can you say about Michael Painter that hasn't already been said?
17: Well, I don't know if this has been said, but I saw him in Jesus Christ Superstar, and it was the most extraordinary performance I have ever seen. And he's going to be performing as John Farnham in an upcoming show.
16: Part of our FFS, that's Friday Feels Sessions, Michael came in and performed a banger of a John Farnham song. And we'll have that for you this hour. Also, who's not a good boy then?
17: Yes, not everyone's dog is a good boy.
16: That's coming up on Jam Nation.
18: It's not time to make a change. Just relax. Take it easy. You're still young. That's your fault. There's so much you have to know.

0: to go.
1: It's Jonesy and Amanda driving you home for Jam Nation.
2: I saw this man playing, well, the role of Jesus Christ in Jesus Christ Superstar. I've never been more impressed by anything in my entire life. He's a songwriter, a musician, an all-round man of many, many talents. He is currently on tour. Not only that, he's been cast to play the one and only John Farnham in the world premiere production of Whispering Jack, the John Farnham musical. Michael Painter joins us now. Hello.
1: Here he is.
3: I don't know what to say after that intro.
1: Walk the streets.
2: Can I say, I have seen Jesus Christ Superstar a million times. I had all the records. I sang along with it. And I thought when I went to see your production of it that it would be another teenage sing-along for me. I cried through a lot of it and
3: me
2: I was
3: too.
2: So moved. I've never seen the story depicted in such a human way. It was extraordinary. How do you do that every night?
3: I've no idea. And I'm just glad it's over. No,
2: That's what he said.
3: Yeah, the version of Superstar, this one by Tim Sheeter, was very earthy. And it's great to hear when people say those sort of things that came across. I think that filtered through the whole cast. So it's something I'm really proud of.
0: And now from Jesus to someone else who's universally loved, John Farnham.
3: Yes.
0: What about
3: speaking
0: that?
3: Of Gordian Kemp?
2: Which version are you going for?
3: Yeah, seriously. Well, I've been fitted for three different iterations of mullet wig now, so there's a bit of a journey ahead. So
0: the Dreiserbone era as well, that was pretty, you know, he made the Dreiserbone a thing.
3: You know what? This is a commercial station, so I can say I just walked through Zara and there's Dreiserbones on the rack.
0: Yeah.
3: I'm like, they're back. It's perfect timing. So I'm into it.
2: You know? You've got your merch already.
3: Yeah, seriously. Dreiserbone merch. That's a great idea.
0: You would have had to have met John to do this, no doubt.
3: Not to do this show, but no. I have met him many times before. I was signed to Sony for a decade, and he's obviously Sony royalty, so events and parties and that kind of
0: he's
3: thing.
0: He's such a lovely fella, isn't he? Just like
3: he is.
0: So
3: I actually saw his last ever performance. We didn't know, obviously, at the time, but it was the gig Firefight, and it was I play in Ice House as well, so we played our set. Katie Lang played, then we played, and then Queen, and then I watched John and Olivia sing.
0: That was amazing.
3: From the side of stage and draw on the floor.
2: To take on John Farnham, I mean, to take on Jesus, yes, incredible.
0: That's one thing.
2: But to take on Farnham, that's big.
3: Big. Mm. I mean, thank you for
2: reminding you.
3: Yeah, just reminding me.
2: Nerves.
3: No. I mean, look, yes. I mean, everything's big. I mean, everything I do, I feel like important. Otherwise, I wouldn't do it, you know. So I place a lot of pressure on myself.
2: Chad Morgan story, you shone.
3: Yeah, there you go.
0: Well, you know, because all those years, you got the Dreiserbone era, you got the mullet era. What about the Rundle Mall era?
3: Oh, my gosh.
2: Yeah. John Farnham.
0: Come on, John Farnham's star turn singing Rundle Mall. These must have been the lean years. I think it was after Help or before Help.
3: Somebody sent me this YouTube video and it's, not long ago and said, I want you to sing it.
2: Oh,
0: he sings the S out of
3: he
0: this.
3: He does.

0: left, there's dancers.
1: Oh my god.
0: There's kids.
2: They go in town.
1: Ah, that's amazing. I love it.
0: And then it goes to the bridge and goes,
2: what can I get there, Joe?
1: I want to go shopping. I'm sold.
2: That's okay. Enough.
1: Is there a Zara in Runnymede? No, do they have a dryer bow? Because if they're in, I'm in.
0: It's near the balls. It's near the balls. So you've come in today. Can you perform a John Farnham song for us in the studio?
1: Love to. I mean, that's all I do now, it seems like. So that's let's roll it out. Do you have one in mind?
2: Rundle Mall.
1: Okay, I'll check that off the list. Yeah. My second choice. How about I surprise you? How about I start playing it and then hopefully in the first chord you'll know what it is.
2: All right, let's do it.
0: Guess the song. I like it. Stick around. Michael Painter is coming back with something from John Farnham's huge catalogue. That's coming up on Jam Nation.

I have a lot in common with this next artist. People called him the Prince, and like me, he was quite skilled at moonwalking. It's Michael Jackson on 2EC's Hits for a King weekend.

0: It's Jonesy and Amanda driving you home for Jam Nation. If you've just joined us, Michael Painter is in the studio, fresh from Jesus Christ Superstar. He's gone from one god to another, now performing John Farnham, the musical, as John Farnham. So and today, Michael, you'll be playing for us. Oh, no, actually, should we just guess with our keen ears or...?
1: You can, look, once I start, you can enjoy.
0: You'll know.
1: You'll know straight away.
0: Okay.
2: Over to you.
0: Here he is right now, Michael Painter, and something from John Farnham. Oh,
2: yes.
0: That's Freedom.

0: Look out that across window, Australia. Michael. Everyone's going crazy.
1: That is, honestly.
2: That's what we do. We sing other people's songs and we take the credit.
0: A gift it is to hear you close up. That is extraordinary.
1: That was a treat. I know it's no Rundle Mall. I know that.
0: Don't play Rundle Mall.
1: You would make a young fella very happy if you weave that into the show.
2: this tour I'm on, I'm changing the set list every night. Right, and I've got to put myself on Farnham rations, otherwise if it goes from the Great Australian Songbook, it becomes the Great Farnham Songbook.
1: Okay.
0: So you have to eke them out.
2: I might have to kick burn for you one night and put Rundle Mall in instead. See what the crowd thinks.
0: We will put all the details about all your concert information in our socials.
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2: It's an honour.
0: 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Thank you.
1: 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Thank you. It's Jonesy and Amanda driving you home for Jam Nation.
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It's not easy being a king. One has to attend so many lavish dinners and fancy parties. Ugh, frankly, it's exhausting. So this one is for all the hard-working monarchs like me on two ECs, Hits for a King weekend.

0: It's Jonesy and Amanda driving you home for Jam Nation.
1: So Chris and I, we're all living with
0: Brownie.
1: You guys. Brownie, Dr. Chris Brown, if you don't mind. Mm-hmm. We were all together Friday night.
0: I like how you go out there and you get the fish in the bag and Chris feels he's a little bit uncomfortable.
1: Well, yeah, I'm not comfortable with it either, mm-hmm. but particularly as a vet, he has to be very careful with, you know.
0: Yeah, of course.
1: And so, you know, Miguel says, oh, we want that one, and then tries to get a photo of it flapping in a bag near Chris's head.
0: I don't like that.
1: And I was telling a friend of mine that on Saturday, and he said, oh, yeah, but he puts down cats and dogs. I said, yes, but not to eat, and not because they're delicious.
0: Oh, I don't know.
1: They're not going about their business, and then he thinks, let's put that through the mincer. But anyway. So we decided we'd both meet up on Saturday morning and take our dogs for a walk.
0: Oh, I like the idea of this.
1: He lives in a suburb just down the road from me. So we've often spoken about it and we said, let's do it. So we met down at the beach and his dog, let me explain who Buzz is. So Minnie is my dog, 14-year-old border collie.
0: Mm-hmm.
1: And Chris has often joked about her having a small head, meaning how fat she was because her body, she looked a little bit like maybe a maggot, meaning her small head or like a tick. Big round body.
0: Yep.
1: She's very slim down now, but she's in very good form for a 14-year-old. And Chris has a dog called Buzz, who's a rescue dog, a beautiful, affectionate, gorgeous dog.
0: Might be a well-behaved dog too, I'd imagine.
1: Let's get to that. It's part Maremma and part Kelpie. Maremmas, I think, are those, you know, those dogs that his dog is black, but also they're the white, fluffy ones that sort of protect the herd. You know, the Shane Jacobson movie was about Maremmas. They guard chickens. They guard sheep.
0: Oh, that was
1: sheep,
0: the one he did on the Penguin
1: and they guard
0: Island.
1: Penguins.
0: Penguins. Oh, yeah. Down Phillip Island.
1: So, but as he said, his dog has a very independent streak. It wants to beep stuff up is what he said. Not beat stuff, beep stuff
0: right,
1: up.
0: Okay.
1: He said it's always got, it's a little bit loving, wonderful, but has its own agenda occasionally. And so it was hilarious to spend time with Buzz. Because everyone looks to Chris Brown and thinks, exactly as you said, this will be the best behaved dog in the world. So he walked from his place and we met and he'd walked right across the grass, all through paddocks, et cetera, you know, through ovals and things to get there. As soon as the dog hit the concrete, big smeary poo that Chris had to try and scrape off the pavement. And then Buzz was hilarious. Buzz barked uncontrollably at some small dogs to the point where people are turning around going, shut that dog up. And they see that Chris Brown's going, shh, shh, shh. Think, my God, that's Chris Brown's dog. Mm-hmm. Then he weed on a monument. He weed on a
0: plant.
1: The dog.
0: He
1: started a dog fight. He ran near the edge of a cliff.
0: Oh.
1: Chris said that he has to have an air tag on the dog because occasionally he just likes to go for a meander. He's had calls from the local post office. He's had calls from the chemist. The chemist was in the dispensary out the back of the chemist and looks down and there's just a dog in there. He's a wanderer. He's a brilliant dog, but he has his own mind, which Chris finds quirky, and it makes dog owners feel better.
0: So he's not
1: even Chris Brown has a dog that has its moments.
0: He's not a good boy. Like when you say, who's a good boy?
1: Oh, yeah, he's a good boy.
0: Who's a good boy?
1: And so it just makes everyone feel better because have you seen those footage of people just standing in fountains and their dogs running in the middle of the fountain? They have to walk in and retrieve them.
0: Mm-hmm.
1: You know, it makes everyone feel better that Chris has got a dog that can do that stuff too.
0: My late Nana it wasn't her dog. It was my uncle's dog. It was a dog called Whizzer. And Whizzer was this big black Labrador, but he'd just get into everything. And one day, Nana was just down at her grocery store, and she just hears this, there's a dog gone crazy. She says, oh, geez, it's a good thing it's not my dog. And she looks at where the lead is at the pole, and there's no dog in it. The dog had seen the mirror. Remember the fruit shops used to have a mirror behind all the veggies? So the dog saw the mirror, thought it was another dog.
1: Oh, no, tried to attack itself.
0: Another black Labrador, so it's jumped up on all the cauliflowers. And just
1: jumped on the collies.
0: Yeah, it jumped on the collies.
1: Well, let's do it. The tribal drum is going to beat for this. Let's call it Who's Not a Good Boy?
0: Who's Not a Good Boy?
1: Is Barking Dog Man to be getting
0: There's
1: on
0: Brownie's
1: with.
0: Dog or Barking That's Dog enough. Man? Can't tell. Your calls are coming up next. It's Jonesy and Amanda driving you home for Jam Nation.
2: We love our Aussie anthems.

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1: Hi there, I'm Rana Hussain. The Aussie rugby team is celebrating after being crowned Rugby Sevens World Champions. Australia defeating New Zealand 26-19 in the final in France. The Giants remain winless in the Super Netball comp after losing to the West Coast Fever by one goal last night. In the earlier match, the Mavericks had a 59-50 win over the Vixens. And Australia has won silver at the 3x3 Basketball World Cup this morning, losing to the USA by 1 point in the decider.
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0: It's Jonesy and Amanda driving you home on Jam Nation. If you've just joined us, good afternoon to you. Amanda out with the living room pals, the old Palerinos.
1: On Friday night.
0: The band's not getting back together.
1: No. And then Chris and I, though, as friends, we will always be friends.
0: Sure.
1: And then Chris and I thought we'd walk our dogs together on Saturday morning. And his dog is absolutely gorgeous. It's a rescue dog. He's had it for a couple of years now. I think the dog's about 5 years old. He's had it for maybe 4 years. But it does have an independent streak to it. And so there's something very comical watching people turn their heads when the dog's barking mm-hmm. or started a bit of a fight or ran off and they see that it's Chris Brown's dog. It's like a plumber whose own plumbing isn't great. And you think, well, it makes us all feel better.
0: Mm-hmm. And his plumbing's good too.
1: Is it? A good strong flush.
0: Yeah. Anyway, the tribal drum is being for who's not a good boy then.
1: Share the pain because it's a lesson in humility having a dog.
0: Emily, hello.
1: Hi, Emily.
2: Hello, how are you?
0: Good.
1: Very well. Tell us about your dog.
2: Okay, so mine is a girl. She is a cavoodle and she does these stranger things. So when we go for a walk, she absolutely loves walks. She loves other dogs. But what she does is she will put her lead in her mouth and absolutely destroy that lead and go and say hello to the other dog. And now the other owner is like, oh, my God, that dog's getting loose. And they get absolutely freaked out because she makes this really big noise and she's just like, I want to see this dog. So she screams and she carries on. Mm. Everyone thinks she's aggressive, but she just wants to say hi. She's not going to hurt anybody, but they all flip out.
1: Let me ask you seriously because most people say, oh, she's not going to hurt you. Are they right to be a bit frightened, Emily, of a barking, screaming dog lunging at theirs?
2: No. No, because she really just wants to lick you want you to pat her. Like, she doesn't... Like, once she gets to you, she's just like, okay, now where's my attention?
1: Right.
2: Mm-hmm. All of that noises and all of that stops as soon as she gets to you.
0: Right. Yeah, but you can have that. Sometimes, like, dog owners can be a bit deluded.
1: Yes.
0: And you've got Cujo coming towards you, ready to tear apart a small family car.
1: As soon as Cujo gets to you, all of this will stop.
0: He's fine. He just wants
1: one limb.
0: Thanks,
1: thank you,
0: Emily. Steve's with us.
1: Hello, Steve. Tell us about your pooch.
3: Hey, how's it going, Jonesy and Amanda?
1: Very well.
3: I had a chocky lab, a chocolate lab. His name is Seamus. Very aptly named. He's mad as a two-bob watch. But what he did like, he loved his fruit. So one day, taking him for a walk down the street, saw this kid, bailed this kid up in a bus stop and stole his banana. He loved bananas and watermelon. Stole his banana and then he's got this banana in his mouth. He's just trotting down the street, wagging his tail going, oh, look at what I've got.
0: What, and does he eat the banana peel and all?
3: It's the banana peel and all. Love bananas and watermelon. Two favourite fruits.
1: Really? I've never known a dog to eat banana.
0: I've never seen a dog eat fruit.
1: I've seen dogs like watermelon, but
0: no,
1: I think...
0: really? Is that a thing?
1: Yeah, yeah. But I'm surprised at the banana. And that poor kid minding his own business in a bus shelter.
0: Because you'd think you'll be...
1: You'd think a piece of fruit, I'm safe.
0: If a dog's going to go near
1: as
0: that.
1: If a kid wants it either.
0: Yeah.
1: Probably sure. Said he'd take this. Thank you, Steve.
0: It's Jonesy and Amanda driving you home for Jam Nation.
4: 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You're driving to work.
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17: 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The tit for tat between Iran and Israel continues, with Iran launching a third wave of attacks on Israel. It's the biggest escalation in the conflict since April, with hopes of a peace deal fading fast. Israel earlier hit several targets inside Iran, despite Donald Trump urging them not
15: to. 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

0: 200 people have been injured after the 7.8 quake damaged dozens of buildings and sparked a 1 metre tsunami along the coast. The family of former Australian of the Year Richard Scollier has accepted an offer of a state funeral following his death at the age of 59. Professor Scollier passed away after a 3-year battle with brain cancer. Prime Minister Anthony Albanese says his cancer research leaves a lasting legacy.
1: The world is a better place because of Richard Scollier's contribution. That's a contribution that will go on through the work done in his name, but also the work that he has done, which advanced the cause of finding a cure.
0: And the MCG has turned a sea of blue beanies today for the first big freeze since the death of Neil Danaher. Governor General Sam Mostyn among those hitting the slide, the highest ranking Aussie to ever take the plunge.
2: He's left us a legacy of caring about tens of thousands of people who, but for Fight MND, would not have a hope.
0: That audio thanks to Seven.
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0: A gripping King's Birthday clash at the MCG between Collingwood and Melbourne. It's been a seesawing game with the lead changing several times in the final quarter. Approaching full time, it was the D's back in front, leading by just two. The game soured by a sickening injury that's landed Brody Myercheck in hospital after hitting his head on the turf in a tackle. At a tight battle in the NRL between the Bulldogs and Eels, it was a scoreless first half. Both sides crossed twice in the second half. A penalty goal the only difference. Approaching full time, it was the Dogs leading 14-12. That's the latest news and sport.
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17: Hello there, it's Jonesy and Amanda. It is a public holiday for some and not for others. So we're sitting on the fence. That's why we're here today.
18: That's a little uncomfortable, but we're going to do it anyway.
17: The whip poll is coming up. The whip poll is a barometer of what people think about a certain issue. Not to be confused with the pub test, because the pub test is what people think about a certain issue in the Jonesy and Amanda Arms.
18: Coming up, we're asking you a very basic question about how you get dressed.
17: And wouldn't it be great to be called up to be in a commercial, a TV commercial, as a kid? Wouldn't it?
18: You'd think so, wouldn't you?
17: We'll talk about that. It's Jonesy and Amanda driving you home

0: Hello there, it's Jonesy and Amanda's Jam Nation driving you home this Monday afternoon. Something else that's been popping up in my algorithm is this, and this debate has been around for a long, long time.
1: Polarising question. Are you a sock-shoe person or a sock-sock-shoe-shoe person? I'm sock-sock-shoe-shoe. Sean is sock-shoe, and it does my head in every time.
2: Don't judge me!
0: So,
3: is
0: are you...
3: Is it for real? So some people are sock-shoe, sock-shoe?
0: Yeah, I'm a sock-sock-shoe-shoe.
3: Is that rage bait, the sock-shoe?
0: It could be, but I'm in.
3: You know, do you clean your teeth before you eat your dinner kind of stories?
0: Yeah. Cleans their teeth before
3: But you know, those
0: dinner.
3: It's just rage bait. Do you wipe yourself before you go to the toilet? It's just rage bait where you go, let's discuss. This is a fodder of radio. That's what we're doing
0: Who
3: right
0: wipes
3: now.
0: Wipes themselves
3: no
0: before
3: one.
0: They do a
3: That's
0: poop.
3: What I mean. But does anyone do sock-shoe, sock-shoe?
0: So he's saying... Yeah, if she
3: let
0: does sock shoe.
3: Let me imitate
0: sock-shoe.
3: What I do. I think I do sock.
0: Okay, here we go.
3: Sock. Scroll on my phone for a while.
0: Mm-hmm.
3: Shoe.
0: Yep.
3: Scroll on my phone for a while.
0: Okay. No wonder it takes you ages to get to work.
3: Yeah, I think I do sock, sock, shoe, shoe. Yes, I do. I do. I sock, sock, shoe.
0: Jem,
3: shoe.
0: Am I right?
4: Yeah, I go sock, sock, shoe, shoe.
0: Sock, sock, shoe, shoe.
4: Yeah.
3: All of us in this room are sock, sock,
0: what
3: shoe,
0: about
3: shoe.
0: With cereal? Do you, are you one of those weirdos who puts milk in before
3: Put
0: the cereal?
3: Put a sock in your, shoe, in your cereal?
4: I don't have cereal, so no.
0: What's the matter?
3: So what are you saying, people who put the milk in first?
0: There's some people that put milk in
3: no,
0: before the cereal.
3: No, that's rage bait too, surely.
0: Well, I will say this. There is some merit to that because then you get the right proportion of cereal to milk.
3: No, you don't. If you put the milk in first, you don't because you don't know how much milk you need. You're completely wrong.
0: Okay, let's put that on a back.
3: What question are we asking today?
0: I propose this. We take it to the whip poll. The whip poll is a barometer.
3: About the milk or about the shoes?
0: No, forget the milk thing. The whip poll is a barometer of what the community thinks
3: about
0: any.
3: The wiping.
0: Sock, sock, shoe, shoe. Or sock, shoe, sock, shoe. Which one are you? It's Jonesy and Amanda driving you home. For

0: Hello there, it's Jonesy and Amanda driving you home. We have the whip poll. It's a barometer of what the community thinks on any given subject. This popped into my algorithm.
1: Polarising question. Are you a sock-shoe person or a sock-sock-shoe-shoe person? I'm sock-sock-shoe-shoe. Shauna is sock-shoe-sock-shoe, and it does my head in every time.
2: Don't judge me!
3: I'm intrigued. The three of us in this very room are sock-sock-shoe-shoe. Is anyone actually a sock-shoe-sock-shoe?
0: I thought that Ryan might be a little bit of a sock-shoe-sock-shoe kind of guy.
4: Why?
3: You just or got maybe shoe-shoe-sock-sock. I can't trust him.
0: Anyway. Whip poll. Debbie has joined us.
3: Debbie, which way do you do it?
5: I'm sock shoe.
3: Are you?
5: Yep, it takes me, as I'm getting older, it's hard enough to get my leg up to put the sock on. Why am I putting it down again to then have to get it up again to put my shoe on?
3: You make a very, that's why I'm wondering if maybe I do that and I'm not aware of it. I'll let you know tomorrow.
0: Depends where your socks and your shoes are, though.
3: Well,
0: thank you, Debbie.
3: On your feet.
0: No. Well, I mean, where you store them. You got your socks in the drawer. Oh, your shoes
3: I always,
0: over here.
3: Yeah, I know what you mean.
0: Damien is with us.
3: Hello, Damien. How do you do it?
6: Yeah, good evening. Sock, shoe.
3: Yep. Anything else sounds crazy.
0: Mark is with us.
3: Hi, Mark. How about you?
7: Yeah, sock, shoe.
3: And what's your reasoning?
7: Left leg up. Sock on, shoe on, down, right leg up, sock on, shoe
3: kinda
7: on.
3: Kind of makes sense, you know.
0: Can I see a flow chart about this, Mark? Thank you. Mary's in Petershill.
3: Hello, Mary. Tell us about how you do it.
8: Hello, Mary. Not too bad. I actually just had to do it because I'm going to see my physio, and I put my sock, then shoe.
0: Okay. Because you're seeing a physio about something that's going on with your legs?
8: No, I actually fractured my shoulder.
0: Oh, yeah, painful. I've been down that path, Mary. I know what it's like.
3: As you like to tell us
0: again. I hear your pain, sister, and it is painful.
3: Thank you, Mary.
0: Listen to your physio. Dwayne is with us.
3: Hello, Dwayne. How do you do it?
9: Oh, well, I go sock, shoe, but taking them off, shoe, sock.
0: Okay.
3: Wow, you're mixing
0: you
3: it up.
0: You just unlocked a new level. Dean is with us.
3: How about you, Dean?
10: Yeah, sock, shoe.
0: Reasonable. Gabriel is going to wrap this up.
3: Okay, Gabriel, how does it go for you?
11: Hey, mate, how are you?
3: Very well, thank you.
11: I do shoe, sock.
3: Oh, Gabriel, are you trying to rage bait us?
11: Probably. Okay. I do shoe, sock.
0: Okay, so you put your socks on over your shoes.
11: I do sock, shoe, like an old person.
3: Yeah.
0: Okay.
3: Okay. Thank you, Gabriel.
0: Thank you, Gabriel. There's no judgment here.
3: He's going to come in for Tin Hat tomorrow.
0: Who got you, big sock? Have we established anything? Did we get a final result?
3: I tell you what I learned from that.
0: Yeah.
3: Is it actually makes sense to do sock shoe.
0: If you're infirm.
3: Yeah, or not just infirm.
0: No, me for infirm.
3: Okay, well, I'll let you know tomorrow how I get on.
0: Tomorrow, let's talk about milk and cereal. Or Vicky V. It's Jonesy and Amanda driving you home for Jam Nation.
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0: It's Jonesy and Amanda driving you home. There's a TV ad, and I don't know, it just keeps, every time I look at the TV, no matter what channel it is, 7, 9 or 10, it's there.
1: What is
0: and
1: it?
0: It's the Dettol commercial. Have you seen this? There's people in different situations using the Dettol hand sanitizing product for various applications in life. So, you know, you got the ad, you got a kid licking the glass, you got a dog slobbering, I think. But it's this guy, the nose pick kid.
1: The nose pick kid.
0: Man.
1: He picks his nose.
0: He goes to
1: and wipes it on an iPad or something, doesn't he? It is heave worthy.
0: You know, and he really goes to town.
1: It's and the edit, the art director hasn't held back from the descriptive way of getting that kid to do it.
2: No, mate, you've got to go a bit harder.
1: And smear more.
0: And I just wonder, as a child actor, because that kid, he would have an agent.
1: He's not going to be known as the Milky Bar Kid, is he?
0: So, okay, we've got you for an ad, mate. Oh, is it my dad picks the fruit that goes to Cotties? I'd like to be the one.
1: But you are picking something.
0: So, I think I'm pretty sure most 10-year-olds don't have to go method on this.
1: Practice every day.
0: Wouldn't be much out of their reach. But then, so there's the nose pick kid. And then, have you seen the do a poo at school kid?
1: What? No, I haven't.
0: This has popped up as well. So there's a kid that's feeling uncomfortable at school. And there's a great show when you're a kid and you're going to do a poo at school. So all of a sudden,
1: I feel it to this day.
0: A roll of toilet paper appears and he gets on a skateboard. The sorbent dog is there as well, the little Labrador. And he goes off to the Borry house while everyone applauds him.
1: So the idea of the thing is good. It's taking the shame out of doing a poo at school.
0: I know. I never pooed at school, and I went to a boarding school. It was
1: your holidays. Your parents must have dreaded picking you up.
0: Didn't see me.
1: Turn the corner from the schoolyard, and out it goes.
0: But I will ask this, Jim Y. Rye.
3: Yes.
1: What question are you going to ask?
0: Jim Y. Rye, you were a child star.
3: Child star.
0: You were in an episode of Rake.
3: That's true.
0: You were also in a Prado commercial.
3: Yes,
0: Toyota Prado.
3: Yep.
0: Here we go. There's Jim Y. Rye. Let's get this up.
3: All right. So I was about 15, I think, at the time.
0: Yep. And he gets to play Gormless teenager.
1: Did you say any words?
3: No words.
0: Just
3: a lot of physical acting, though, this particular part.
1: But you're sitting on your phone in the back looking cranky.
3: Yeah. And then...
0: Oh. Here he is. Oh.
3: Because we're having so much fun in the Toyota Prado. My phone flies out of my hand and then I rediscover nature.
0: Oh. I noticed on YouTube someone said, I hate this ad.
3: Yeah, it's like the top comment.
0: But tell Amanda what you got paid for that.
3: Oh, well, we don't, you know, we
0: just
3: don't do it for the money.
0: Just say it.
3: $5,000.
1: How long did it take you to do that?
3: That was like an afternoon.
1: So how much would Nose Pick Boy have gotten?
0: Well,
3: I don't know. I hope a lot.
1: It's not easy
3: to pick your nose on camera.
1: No. Okay. It'll stick with you, as it were.
0: Which one would be worse, Nose Pick Kid or Poo at School Kid? I don't think there's any amount of money for me to be poo at school.
1: I reckon there is, Brendan, even now. Even now you'd do it. Oh, what a shame we gave it to Osher.
0: Oh, Ginsburg. It's Jonesy and Amanda driving you home for Jam Nation.
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1: Have you heard the Puerto Rico song?
0: No.
1: This is a song that has been filling my phone.
0: Mm.
1: All the TikToks have this song with it. It just seems to be so joyous and joyful, and people are miming along to it. People are dancing to it. Here it is. This is the Puerto Rico song. A brilliant earworm.
0: Right.

0: looks like it's from Full House.
1: Yeah. The bus to
0: Caguas. I like it.
1: Wait, a little bit more. It's a wild place
0: to vacation. Great voice. Slot machines
1: in the bus station. Here we go. On my first time in
0: Puerto Rico. Yeah.
1: So great. It's like the first time you hear it, it feels like a nostalgia hit. Like
0: it feels like it. Full House.
1: It's probably a bit
0: Full House. I'm seeing Uncle Jesse.
1: Maybe that's what it feels like. I had a look to see where the song has come from.
0: Yeah, who sings it?
1: It's created by a guy called Bill Stitler.
0: Mm-hmm.
1: He's a creator, and he went on holidays to Puerto Rico, wrote the lyrics, put it into AI.
0: No.
1: And AI is singing that, has come up with the music and is singing this.
0: That's AI.
1: It's AI. It's so good.
0: Oh.
1: And you hear it once, you love it. Hear it twice, you're obsessed. Three times, it's like a drug. One more time at the beginning. You know what it sounds a bit like? Believe it or not.
0: Yes.
1: American Hero.
0: Joey Scarborough.
1: Oh, it's so catchy.
0: Why, that's extraordinary. So that is, I feel that I can detect AI, but I, no.
1: You know what's not AI?
0: What's not AI?
1: This.
0: Oh.
1: Your garage band. Bad Element.
0: Hang on.
1: I'm off to Puerto Rico, do you mind?
0: It's hard to do those drums and sing, I'll tell you right now.
1: I can hear how hard it was.
0: Missed AI.
2: Righto, you two. That's enough.
1: Well, tomorrow it's Tin Hat Tuesday.
0: Oh,
1: Brace yourselves.
0: Don the tin.
1: And if you want to hear more of the show, jonesyandamanda.com.au.
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4: 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It's Monday. On today's show for you, we have some brilliant, brand new Miss Her lyrics coming up next. Also, what do you still have on VHS cassette? And what are the big things, the very big things of Australia? Coming up next, Miss Her lyrics.
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0: All right, let's get into them. As this works then, every Monday when we play the back, if we agree with what you think you're mishearing, if we don't hear it. And for the really great ones.
2: Instant Hall of Famer.
0: Last week, we had two great Hall of Famers. First one was from Caleb, who's been listening to Creed Higher. Can you take me to a higher place with lime and tea?
2: Instant Hall of Famer.
0: That's the noise you hear after I've actually played it. And then Moby had two appearances on the show. This obviously began the week on a time waster. Why does my heart feel so bad? Moby, Big Papa Dom, Big Papa Dom. All right, let's see what we got this week. Mike has got Empire of the Sun. Great song, Walking on a Dream. Is it real now? Or is it grandma? Oh, that's uncanny.
3: Is it grandma?
0: How does it go from... When I heard it just now, I was like, it's only, is it real now? Is it grandma? Is it grandma?
3: Yes.
0: It really does sound like he's really trying to emphasise as well. Is it grandma?
2: Hall of Famer.
0: I love that one, Mike. Thank you very much. Rhonda, Christian, I always hear my own name in run. This is like an occasional side feature, isn't it? People with their own name in the misheard lyrics. I always hear my own name in Run to Paradise by the Choir Boys. So the original line, Cher, Run to Paradise.
4: Run to Paradise.
0: Or is she Rhonda Paradise? I'm looking for Rhonda Paradise.
4: Run to Paradise.
0: She run to paradise.
3: Run to paradise.
0: She run to paradise.
3: Hell of a name.
0: I love that one. Rhonda.
2: Instant Hall of Famer.
0: Timmy's been listening to Pearl Jam. Glorified G. Glorified version of a pellet gun.
4: Glorified
0: looking forward to playing this one all weekend. Or is it glorified version of a pelican? Oh my God, it's three from three.
2: Instant Hall of Famer.
0: One on Timmy. Paul, who's a bright side at number 53. Nelly Furtado, Don't Turn Off the Lights. I looked above the other day. Now, in this email, Paul is a new listener of ours from Sydney. He's come over from Triple M and he apologises about his basic humour.
3: Okay.
0: He's hearing it and I am always just a messenger here. I licked a bum the other day.
3: Oh, no.
0: He's come over from the M's with some of that gear.
3: They would have loved that.
4: I licked a bum the other day.
0: Nelly! My Nelly!
3: It's allowed.
0: Licking
3: it's
0: allowed. Bums?
3: Oh.
0: I licked a bum the other day, Nelly Furtado.
4: I licked a bum the other day.
3: It's there!
0: It is there!
2: Instant Hall of Famer!
0: Welcome, Paul! Tristan's been listening to You Two Mysterious Ways. Johnny, Take a Dive with Your Sister in the Rain. Or is there a very different kind of tone now? Johnny, Take a Dive with Your Sister Lorraine.
4: Johnny, Take a Dive with Your Sister
0: Well done, Tristan. And Daniel Patterson, another chance by Roger Sanchez. I tried to tell you the things that we had were right. Or as Roger Sanchez has been enjoying the chef Ainsley Harriott on Ready Steady Cook, I'd rather take a bath with Ainsley Harriott. Daniel Patterson, take a bow. Great ears.
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0: Christian O'Connell Show. What have you still got on video cassette? This really is going down memory lane. Christian, 30 years ago, my nan and pop took me to as a baby to Movie World on the Gold Coast, where my pop recorded a green screen video of himself flying through the sky dressed as Superman. What a legend. It was set to the main Superman theme, and there's a moment where he looks and waves directly to me off camera. The theme song just now brings a wave of emotional nostalgia. Makes me call pop every single time. What a great memory and story. I love that. Christian, it's Carmen here. I have on video a tape of me and a friend on Hey Hey It's Saturday.
1: Ooh.
0: It's hidden away because it's so embarrassing. My kids have never even seen it. I'm leaving it in my will. They can play it at the funeral wake. Until then, you're not seeing that. What happened on that, Carmen?
2: Well, we know what happened on some of the Hey Hey's.
3: Yeah. And red faces.
2: I wonder if it's
0: very
2: that one.
0: Different time.
1: You know?
0: Yeah. Anywho, Christian, the police actually want that video. Christian, we still have when my husband appeared on the Early Bird Show in the mid-80s on VHS. He was competing in the remote control car competition.
2: Incredible.
0: And came second. He cracked it on national TV. On our second date, he sat me down and made me watch the footage, counting the laps he made with his remote control car, trying to prove to me he was the rightful winner.
2: That is amazing.
0: We still have to watch the footage every now and then. He's just there shaking his head, still very upset at the injustice.
2: I can't believe there was a third date after that.
0: Oh my God, that's great. We must talk about strange dates this week on the show, because that's an incredible second date. And what can you not move on from?
2: 83? 84?
0: Early Bird Show. Imagine that. See yourself, just young you, cracking it on TV, on a kids' TV show. And also, just that, the remote control car competition. Christian, I've got the final race of the amazing 1983 America's Cup race on VHS. Classic core memory of being woken up in the middle of the night by my dad cheering as we got ahead on the final turn and started that final tacking race. That comes from Tanya. Christian, it's Brad. Hello, Brad.
4: Hey.
0: It's BB, guys. It's Brad Bishop.
2: Bishops
0: are logged on. Christian, I have grainy footage of Sarah Ferguson. Easy. And Prince, the musician, not the former royal, in the bowels of Sydney Airport, trying to evade paparazzi. Wait, were they together?
3: No.
0: Or just arrived at the same time? Christian, I still have Charlene and Scott wedding from Neighbours on VHS. I reckon there's a few of those around the country, actually, around the world. That comes from Ozark.
2: Cool name.
0: Christian, I have the Sydney Olympics opening and closing ceremonies, Queen Mary of Denmark's wedding, and the last two times Essendon won a grand final. Brackets, depressing.
2: Oh. Some iconic Australian moments.
3: It's a relic.
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0: Christian O'Connell Show. All right, so we're talking about the love affair this country has, though, with random and amazing giant sculptures at the side of roads. Where does this go back to? This love of random big things in Australia. Do you know where it begins? 1963.
1: Okay.
0: Have you ever heard of the Big Scotsman?
1: No, I haven't.
0: It all starts with the Big Scotsman in Adelaide. A bloke named Paul Kelly, not the singer, built a giant Scotsman outside a motel.
1: Classy.
0: As you do. Nobody asks why. Because you know why? Australia. 1964, the big banana. A year later, Coffs Harbour, because a banana farmer wanted people to stop at his roadside stall. And so he thought, you know what Australians are starting to love? He's seen the Big Scotsman.
1: We're very simple creatures, aren't we? Just make a big thing.
0: 1971, the big pineapple goes up on the Sunshine Coast. Oh. Did we know Princess Diana visited it?
2: Oh,
0: 83.
3: So embarrassing for us.
0: At the height of its powers, 1 million tourists a year.
4: A million. It's amazing.
0: Bigger than Sydney. That's bigger than the Opera House. A million visitors a year at the height of its powers.
3: And Princess Di.
0: A 16-meter pineapple.
1: What amazing cultural artifacts does this country have?
0: Bigger than the Opera House is pulling power. Peak Australia. What about the big potato in 1977? Have you never seen it? That 10-meter lump. Well, it looks like a poo. 1971. Larry the Lobster.
1: Yes.
0: 17 metres tall, 4 tonnes. Legend has it, the original story is that the plans were drawn in feet, the designer misunderstood it and thought they meant metres.
1: No. Did you say 70 or 17?
0: 17. Have you seen it? It's absurdly enormous. This is peak Australian engineering history. The big prawn in Ballina gets neglected. It fell apart, then it got rescued and refurbished by Bunnings.
3: Of course.
0: The most Australian phrase ever. It now sits proudly in the Bunnings car park. This country is a living poem. 2022, there are now apparently over 1,075 big things across Australia. There's over 1,000 giant random things across this great southern land.
1: Yes. Well, I would have said maybe 50 max.
0: No, over 1,000.
4: There's the Big Bogan. Don't forget the Big Bogan.
0: Are you winding me up?
4: No, there's a Big Bogan in central.
0: Where's the Big Bogan?
4: Central western New South Wales.
0: Are you pointing at Patch, you coward? Not to say he said nothing audible, but he pointed, hoping that me or Alex would. He put bullets in the gun, but wouldn't pull the trigger.
4: I did not.
0: Yellow belly.
3: Where's the Bogan, Alex?
4: The Big Bogan is a place, it's in central western New South Wales, it's near Bogan Gate. So Bogan Gate is a place as well, out near Forbes.
0: How big is a giant Bogan?
4: It's massive, really, really tall. And it's got like a blue singlet. It's got like a fishing line in one hand. Bintang t-shirt.
0: It should just be a giant thong or a mega esky.
4: He's wearing thongs and he's got an esky.
0: Of course.
4: I'm serious. I am deadly serious.
0: All right, what other giant things are we not talking about? We've got Robin on the line now. Robin, welcome to the show.
5: How are you?
0: We're good. So what big thing are we not talking about?
5: We're talking about the big trout in Adaminaby, which is near the Snowy Mountains in New South Wales.
0: Oh, there's a big trout?
5: A big trout, of course.
0: Do we think it's more crustaceans and fish that we get in terms of you had to categorise all the various big things of Australia, or is it fruit?
1: You're right. Mm-hmm. You've got the, lobster, prawn, trout.
0: Yes, Robin, thank you very much.
5: You're welcome.
0: Here we go here. Carolyn, welcome to the show. What giant thing have we seen?
6: In Swan Hill, there's a giant Murray cod. Back on the fish theme.
0: Here we go. It's the fish theme, isn't it?
6: Arnold. He's quite the spectacle.
0: Arnold the cod. I love the fact he's got his Arnie the cod.
6: He's got a name and everything. It's amazing.
0: Thank you very much. When I was reading up on all this yesterday, the giant potato that is this, right, that sadly was also sadly overwhelmingly voted Australia's shittest thing.
3: Oh.
0: Someone ran a poll and a lot of people voted for this. Sorry for it. Anyway, I was reading up on it. They'd applied for planning permission, but the council turned it down to have a visitor centre in the middle of the potato.
1: Hey, that is a great idea.
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0: Yep, that's what you could win with 2EC's Pick the Score. 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

0: Christian O'Connell Show. 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All right, so we're looking for your fast food movies. Burger on the Orient Express. Not murder. Burger.
1: Gone.
0: Hercule Poirot looked like he loved a burger. Big old unit. Way the Dragon, great Bruce Lee movie. Iconic.
1: Mm-hmm.
0: When Bruce wasn't front-kicking people or roundhousing people, he would love to go Subway of the Dragon.
2: That's too long
0: no,
2: to run
0: the perfect,
2: that.
0: Perfect.
3: Silver Miners.
0: Domino, brother, where art thou? Domino, brother, where art thou? Finding Nando's. Oh, my God. Is this Nino in this rap?
3: Good. I was trying to find a Nando's.
0: With some peri-peri sauce?
3: Gold.
0: Sorry, Ninos.
3: Gold.
0: Bria, what have you got? Fast food movies.
3: Nanny McFlurry.
0: Oh, goals.
3: Despicable Banh Mi.
0: Yeah, yeah, a bit clunky. An untrustworthy voice as well. Bronze.
3: Falafactually.
0: Oh, no, that's clever. Very smart. Gold.
3: And Brad Pitt and Margot Robbie starring Kababylon.
0: Oh, that's very good. Gold. All right, then, fast food movies. By the way, team, what is your go-to when you do have fast food? Patsy, what would you have?
4: Oh, I do like a curry.
3: Oh.
4: Yeah.
0: I wouldn't call that fast food.
4: Oh.
3: What about like junk food?
0: Yeah.
3: Like,
4: oh, junky food? Well, I don't know. Is it offensive to call Guzman?
3: No,
4: junk food?
0: No. They're great.
4: Yeah, I don't.
0: You wouldn't say a drive through Macca's. I love the McCrispy.
4: Ooh. I haven't had one of those.
0: Oh, God, it's so good.
4: Is it?
0: Yes.
3: Macca's has a really great mayo.
0: Yeah, what is that?
3: Yeah, it's special.
0: Mayo and herbs.
3: Yes.
0: There's herbs in there, as the Americans call them. Avatar tartar sauce.
3: That's very good. Gold.
0: My dad used to just consume so much tartar sauce. The vaulting fish paste.
4: Oh, yuck.
0: Yum. Chippy Longstocking.
3: Silver.
0: Lord of the Onion Rings.
3: Bronze.
0: McCrispy Business.
3: Gold.
0: I love that. Mark, well done. 10 things I hate about drive-thrus.
3: Silver.
0: Freddie got finger-licking good.
3: Oh, okay. Careful with that.
0: I know. Early in the morning.
3: Silver plus.
0: Life of Pi and Sauce.
3: Bronze.
0: Whopperheimer.
3: Gold.
0: Well done, Sam. The Hunt for the Red Rooster.
3: Silver.
0: Ronald and Juliet.
3: That's really
0: that's
3: clever.
0: That's going to taste a bit. The image of that as well. Him beneath her balcony. That big, the big wig.
3: Gold plus.
0: That's James. The Guzman always rings twice.
3: Silver.
0: Postman. A Portoheimer.
3: Gold.
0: Uncle Peking Duck.
3: Gold.
0: Tracy, well done. Good Grilled Hunting.
3: Silver.
0: Dead Foe Society.
3: Silver.
0: Yeah. The Wedding Zinger.
3: Gold.
0: Pizza on the Orient Express.
3: Gold.
0: How can that be gold? It doesn't work until they just chucked a fast food on them. Doesn't say Subway on the roll. Footlong on the Orient Express.
3: They come through with the little trolley cart.
0: Throw Mama from the Sushi Train.
3: Oh, okay. Silver plus.
0: That's Daniel McRiddler on the Roof.
3: I don't know what that is.
0: No, do I? Okay, who is winning?
3: James with Ronald and Juliet.
0: Love it. Well done, James. That's the Christian O'Connell Show for today. Tomorrow on the show, then, we'll be announcing which lucky pub is getting the ultimate reno through Save Our Pub. All thanks to Forex. The pub's calling somewhere between the first sip and the last laugh. It's always a Forex. That's tomorrow. Join us. 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

0: 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And 60s and 70s tracks that stand the test of time.
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cheers to those moments in music you just have to crank up. 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

0: 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So hard, makes me say, oh my lord. '60s and '70s tracks that stand the test of time.
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0: Welcome

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0: Patch and O'Connell show. Good morning, Pats.
1: Morning.
0: Pats, I've got to say, you're doing a lot of hard work this morning, straight out the gates at six.
1: Yeah.
0: Sport was on point.
1: Was it?
0: Yes.
1: Give it time.
0: It's a lot of exotic names. Roland Garros, countdown to a World Cup.
1: Not too bad today.
0: Well done. No,
1: but
0: well done.
1: It'll get worse.
0: Well done. Good morning, Rio.
2: Good morning.
0: All right, so start of every show on a Wednesday, we do a three-word Wednesday. Tell us about your week so far in three words. You can text us 0475 031043. Patsy, what's yours?
1: Hearing aid SOS. So I have dear elderly parents who live very close by, just two streets away, and my dear old dad, who's 84, I got the call last night from mum. Dad can't find his brand new hearing aids. So last week he got fitted with these new hearing aids, like $6,000. They're really expensive hearing aids.
0: I mean, you'd want a young person's ears.
1: They're
0: very
1: expensive.
0: It's a hearing of a 21-year-old.
1: Anyway, these are brilliant. And they charge like a mobile phone, so they don't have a battery in them, so they can't go flat. They're brilliant. Anyway, he'd lost them, and they cost a lot of money, and he couldn't hear. So I went over there to help them look for them. They'd turned up chairs. They were looking under rugs.
0: Oh, bless them.
1: You know, brand new. He was so angry with himself. I've lost these. Anyway, I looked in his ear.
0: Of course, hard to direct him if his hearing's really bad. You can't go over there left a bit. It's like, going to slow down the search party, isn't it?
1: It was terrible. We're looking under the cat. We're looking everywhere.
0: And obviously, they're tiny.
1: They're so minute. They're like a tiny, tiny. Oh, what are they the size of? Like, not even a thimble. Like, they're so
2: small.
1: What sort of
2: point of reference is a thimble?
1: Well, like, he's old.
0: No, I'm up to speed. I know what a thimble is.
2: No, I do not know what a thimble is.
0: Well, there's two types of people in this world, Rio. Yeah. Those who know what the size of a pinhead or a thimble is.
1: It's very small.
0: It must be tiny. And they're smaller than the Apple AirPods, aren't they?
1: Oh, way smaller. Like, maybe a quarter of that size, even smaller.
0: Probably about, what would we say, a third of a thimble's head.
1: It's a third of a thimble, I would say.
0: Yeah.
1: Anyway, I looked in his left ear, and it was actually in his

0: ear. You didn't realize.
1: Turn it on.
0: Dad, it's in your ear. He goes, what? Oh, I said, it's in your ear, my love. That's better.
1: Doesn't it make you sad about getting old? Yes. I don't want to get like that.
0: I know.
1: Not even knowing if you've got your hearing aids in.
0: That's what he was laughing at.
1: Your grown up daughter's got to come round and just flick it on or something.
0: What do you want me to do? Like, I fix everything, you know, with my magic wand. But anyway, they are not lost. They are in his ears.
1: This is great
0: and
1: news.
0: Working well.
1: And tell me this, Pat, what do you have to do? Do you have to leave your phone on during the night? Because you're so close and they are elderly and that.
0: Yeah.
1: Because they must just call you at 2 or 3 in the morning sometimes.
0: Oh, no, they don't do that. Just only if
1: they respect the news.
0: They respect the news and that I need sleep. But I always have my phone on because I wake up to the alarm on my phone. I don't have like a bedside alarm.
1: Oh, my word. How can you do that?
0: Easy.
1: Oh, no, the clock has to do that. I don't want the phone. I wouldn't trust the phone.
0: Really?
1: What if it does one of those annoying updates in the middle of the night? It's very smug. You're not on the iPhone network. They just shut down and do an update. And then they go, I've updated myself.
2: What? So, of course you use the phone a lot.
1: No way.
2: What year is this?
1: It's called an atomic clock. An atomic clock.
2: That sounds like you've been sold some magic beans.
1: No. This thing has never let me down in 28 years. It's an amazing clock.
0: Oh, you've had it for nearly 30 years.
1: Yeah, it's incredible.
0: Wow.
1: I've replaced it the exactly same one, I think, 3 times. But it's still the same one.
0: Oh.
2: What makes it atomic? What is that?
1: Not entirely sure. It speaks to the North Pole. That's all I know. You know anything else? It's like NASA technology.
2: Yes.
1: Well, they can't be late for that countdown sequence if they're going into space. And I can't be late for the breakfast show.
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0: Christian O'Connell Show. School reports suck. Now, I guess that's from a teacher listening.
1: Yeah, or a kid.
0: Up this early? Biggest nerd in the world. Kids, they're not up this early and they're not listening to us. Okay?
1: That's a good point.
0: There's no chaperone, kids. There's no pink pony club on this show, my friends.
2: It is report writing season. How's this? Our school's changed it this year.
0: What are they doing?
2: Well, we normally get like two full reports at 6 months and then at the end of the year.
0: Yeah.
2: And they're streamlining it. We're just getting like a one page kind of minor review. I don't know if I'm really happy about it, to be honest.
0: Surely they're using AI.
2: Of course.
1: Good news for the kids, though. I'd love that.
0: No, but not good news for parents. You want to know, are they progressing?
2: Yeah. I'm getting my money's worth.
0: Yeah, I didn't want to be honest, but Pat's have been honest. Yeah, you want to know you're getting your, return on investment.
2: Yes. I have to say, they do a great job, though, teachers.
0: Of course they do. They absolutely do. They work bloody hard as well.
2: Yes.
0: And I don't know if you do use AI, but you really should. All right, Three Word Wednesday. What's yours, Rio?
1: Mine is Salty Curry Disaster. My lovely partner, Will, did a very nice thing for me because I landed back in Melbourne late Sunday night because we were in Sydney all of last week. I normally make the lunches for the week, but he said, I'll do it for you because you're coming.
0: What is this image of gay utopia you're presenting? This is amazing. It's like a modern-day version of Birdcage, you two.
1: What do you mean? Prepares the lunches
0: for the week.
1: Yes, most Sundays I will prepare both of our lunches for the week.
0: Oh, my God, that is incredible. Nice. 28 years of marriage, we don't have that system. It's chaos. Every night and morning. This morning I was making a sandwich at half four.
1: No, I couldn't do that.
0: I don't have the energy to be making sandwiches at half four. Why don't I do this last night?
1: No.
0: If only I was gay, I would have done this on a Sunday night.
1: Double income, no kids. We've got plenty of time on our hands to be making
0: wonderful
1: lunches.
0: Wonderful, wow.
1: So he took it upon himself. I will say he's not as experienced as a cook of me, to put it nicely. And so he's made these red curries for the whole week.
0: Oh, God. What, the same thing every day?
1: Yeah, well, till Monday to Thursday, yeah.
0: What? Wow. That's
2: just
0: so weird.
2: What about a Vegemite Sanger or something?
1: No. It can't
0: but
1: live
0: the same
1: like that.
0: Thing every day.
1: Yeah, otherwise you make it. Well, we're not going to.
0: What's he
1: make...
0: getting like Chinese cooking recipes? Like state government getting involved. The same thing every day.
1: It's easier just to bulk make a whole make for the weekend. Anyway, I try it on Monday. I go to eat my delicious red curry. It is completely inedible. It is. Oh, I don't know what he's done.
0: Did he taste it or anything?
1: I don't know. It is so salty. Oh, no. Each bite is like
0: in.
1: It's like eating a scoop of the ocean.
0: It's awful.
1: It's so salty.
0: It's awful when someone's used. It's over salted. You can't eat it.
1: It actually is inedible, and I'm panting after every breath because it's so salty. I think maybe he messed up with the fish sauce. You know how that stuff is deadly.
0: Yes.
1: So I think he's gone crazy.
0: He put entire fish in.
1: I've got to say, it's disgusting. But he's done such
0: but
1: a
0: now that's thrown out Monday, Tuesday, Wednesday.
2: Yes.
0: So we've not been eating.
1: And I can't.
0: Now I understand the scene I saw yesterday at lunchtime, which we'll get onto at some point this morning. Howie, what a scene. In fact, I'm going to jump into it now because my three-word Wednesday is secret road trip. Rio and I yesterday traveled a distance of 3,200 Ks. Had a look this morning what it was. We flew somewhere to check out a pub. And it involved 5 hours. Yesterday, my day was 5 hours on planes and 5 hours in taxis.
2: Wow.
0: But to see this pub and to meet the two legends that run this pub was worth every single minute. And we go to this pub, and next week you'll find out where we were and why. But we go to this pub, and we're there to meet and check out the pub and meet the people and have lunch with them. This is all being filmed. Now, sometimes you see some of these new sort of video podcasts where they're having dinner together. And I just presume, obviously, I won't eat because I'm interviewing them. And I thought Rio would join me in that kind of professionalism. No, Rio ordered the most expensive thing at their pub that we're getting for free. Ate it in front of them. And they were horrified. They kept looking at me. It looked like he was actually on the run.
1: It was
0: the only time he looked up from his massive mega burger, whatever it was, the biggest
1: It was the works burger.
0: It's huge.
1: So bacon, meat patty,
2: everything.
1: Egg, onion, beetroot.
0: Well, you're getting your 3 days' worth.
1: It was huge. It was bigger than my my head.
0: Wow. The only, because we were in this, we were in the middle of nowhere, basically. Mm-hmm. And the only question Rio asked was how many policemen were at the local police station? What? It was one of these little places in the middle of nowhere. Everyone knows it, where there's the pub, there's an RSL, there's a post office and the police station. Mm. That's really all there was around there.
2: Wow.
0: For some reason, you were fixated on asking them how many police were working at that. That's the only question you asked. It was like it was Danny Ocean.
1: I was curious because it was such a small cop shop that I was like, oh, I wonder how many
0: six.
1: People actually
0: see. In case six you're listening cops. And you want to know, six cops. Oh. I mean, it is the most heavily policed area in Australia.
1: 1,000 people in the town.
2: Wow.
0: Six cops is a lot.
1: So I threw all my plans out the window with all those cops.
0: But while we were there, the lunch we had with these two people, right, they're lovely, lovely, salt the earth, proper Australians, hard working, care about the community. They were a joy to meet, both a couple of larrikins as well, and really care about the community and the pub. They bought this place 2 years ago as a house, and then they realised they can't just turn this pub into a house and kill what is a really big community place there. The other thing we realised, I didn't realise that rodeos are a big thing. Did you know this, Pats, in certain parts of Australia?
2: Yes.
0: Rodeos.
1: Mm. But, Patsy, have you heard of a pub rodeo?
2: No, I have not heard of a pub rodeo.
0: We did yesterday. And wow. Have you also heard about 12-year-olds getting on a bull?
2: 12?
0: Yep.
1: He looked at me, one of the guys I heard.
0: They thought we were a bunch of city slickers. Now, what? Didn't you? Like, permits or anything like that? He goes, this straight neck from the city.
1: Oh. I said, I'd never heard of a pub rodeo, thinking, obviously. And he goes, what?
0: Yeah.
1: I'm like, no, he's like, don't you have them in Melbourne? Like, I've never seen 27 bulls in the back of the pub. I've got to be honest with you.
2: Literally the back of the pub?
0: No, it really was out the back.
2: Oh.
0: In an area that didn't seem big enough to house a small makeshift rodeo ring. And 27 actual bulls.
2: Wow. That's
0: insane. It was an eye. Anyway, as we were having lunch yesterday, and we had such a laugh with them, right, I'll come up with a new idea. What do you say, team, once a month, we go for dinner, round at somebody's house?
1: Love it.
2: That's a great
0: idea. We give our
2: idea.
0: Listeners, we give you guys breakfast. The least you could do is feed us a meal in the evening. It's a fair exchange. Just once a month, we go round to somebody's house for dinner. And the golden rule is we can never turn up empty-handed. Whether it's a pav, a bottle of wine, so we turn up with something. Are you two in for this?
2: I'm in.
0: Because Rio and I had such a laugh yesterday at lunch. Well, so I didn't even eat the food because I was interviewing them. And also, like, you don't see Graham Norton tucking in to a Sanger midway through interview. And David Tennant and Tom Hanks wiping his chin. Tom, tell us about the new movie. When's it out again?
1: It was very juicy. And you know how if you leave a burger a bit too long, it starts disintegrating. So I was wrestling with this massive burger throughout the interview.
0: You can see the whole horror show next week.
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0: Christian O'Connell Show. Good morning, David. Christian, I love the idea of having you and the team over dinner. And I'll be the first to invite you. I will do a three-course meal, entree, main, and dessert. Wow. I am a qualified chef, and I love cooking dinners for others. Rio can ask as many police-related questions as he likes. My wife and I are both cops.
1: Perfect. Oh,
0: well. How are we? Christian, my three-word Wednesday, freezing at work. The office temperature is 19 degrees. Oh, listen, dry your eyes. That's a heat wave for where I'm from. We're down the beach on a day like that. 19, balmy, I'd say.
2: Christian insists the studio is 18 degrees and
0: it's full
2: blast.
0: Do you know what? I wish it could go another one or two clicks down to a nice cool 17. It'd be the ideal temperature. Christian, my three-day Wednesday, payday, super yuck.
3: What's that, like a superannuation, the super yuck? I think that's what we get out of this company.
0: And Lee's is simply Jesus blowy. It is. It is blowy. That's the one-word weather today. All right, extra time on the time waste today. We're looking for your cat songs. Best in show, we've got a gold-class double pass up for grabs. We're looking for your cat bands. Text them in 0475 031043. We just played a... What about Cat Lady Gaga?
2: Oh, yeah, it's
0: still yeah, yeah, yeah. It needs to want to get going, isn't it? You know, very blowy right now. Catnip at the disco.
2: Silver.
0: Deep. Purple. Oh.
2: Gold.
0: Kitty Perry.
2: Gold.
0: Men Without Cats.
2: Silver plus.
0: Metallic Cats.
2: Silver.
0: Struggling to read my own handwriting. Got it, no, got it. Pearl Jam.
2: Pearl Jam.
0: All right, cat bands, what have you got, Rio?
2: Hissy Elliott.
0: Oh, that's... Wow-wee, very good. And a good hiss as well. Silver Plus.
2: Sir Paul McCartney.
0: Hmm?
2: Sir Paul...
0: Paul. Oh, McCartney. God, very good.
2: Stray Charles.
1: That's brilliant.
0: He's feral. He's just wandering the streets looking for a home. Gold.
2: And who's he seen out there on the street? Feral Crow.
0: Oh, that's another gold.
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0: Chris and O'Connell show. Right now, though, extra time on the time waster, cat bans. Rio, are you ready to mark?
1: I'm ready.
0: Rage Against the Litter Box.
1: Silver.
0: Larry Gaga. Reference to my ginormous cat, Larry.
1: Gold.
0: Psychedelic Furballs.
1: Silver.
0: Nirvana.
1: Oh, gold.
0: That's very good. Chris, well done. Barry Meowlow.
1: Gold plus.
0: Gonna take some beating there. Barry Meowlow is genius. Well done, Sharon. Tomcat Jones.
1: Silver.
0: Siamese and Garfield.
1: Yeah.
0: Two cats.
1: Pretty good, gold.
0: Tabby Wynette.
1: Tabby Wynette, silver.
0: And Lady Garfield.
1: Lady Garfield, silver plus.
0: All right, who's the winner, Rhea? Who's best in show?
1: Barry Meowlow by Sharon.
0: Barry Meowlow. I'm
2: tired, Grandpa.
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0: Christian O'Connell Show. Team, shall we begin the big Viennetta giveaway?
1: Let's do it.
0: Oh, my God, for once, we work together?
2: That's never
1: happened.
2: It's only
1: taken 8 years.
0: It's taken 8 years. Yes. So many bad rehearsals, Pat.
2: No.
0: Now we finally, radio has won. My dream. It's the only time it's going to happen today and in the future as well. It's like a rare moon that comes on every 8 years. Enjoy. All right, let's give away some Viennettas. We have 1,512 delicious Viennettas. Christian, congratulations on show 1512. I would love to taste your delicious Viennetta. I've never had any before. Yes, you can have some. Christian, Frank here. My wife is on an emotional roller coaster at the moment. Our son and his wife are having their second child, which brings so much joy. But our daughter is leaving the nest for the first time to live on her own. Christian, I'm appealing to your paternal side. I need brownie points. Can I have some Viennettas? Frank, you're a great contributor to the show. You can have six. Christian, we're celebrating my daughter's engagement on the weekend after an 11-year wait.
1: Oh, wow. That's
0: well,
1: a long way.
0: He ain't getting any of that Viennetta, okay? Leave him out. Oh, there's none left. Well, there's another five. Not for you, mate.
3: He can have some in 11 years.
0: Yes, that's right. Kathy, congratulations. And yes, we'll send you some. All right, let's go to the lines right now. There are a lot of people calling him. Good morning, Luke.
4: Hey, Christian, Pat, happy birthday.
0: Thank you very much, Luke. Can we reward you for listening to the show with some Viennetta?
4: Oh, yeah, if you can, that'd be great.
0: Yeah, we've got some. Luke, we'll send you a six-pack. Enjoy.
4: Oh, you're a legend. Six-pack of beer, or...?
0: Viennetta for now. Chelsea, good morning.
5: Good morning, Christian. How are you?
0: I'm great, Chelsea. Thank you very much for listening to the show. Would you love some Viennetta?
5: Thank you. I'd love some Viennetta. Thank you. Happy 8th birthday.
0: Thank you very much for listening. Chelsea, thank you. Let's go to Scott here. Good morning, Scott. All right, let's go to Margaret now. Margaret, good morning. Welcome to the show.
6: Good morning, Christian. Happy birthday to you all.
0: Thank you very much, Margaret. How long have you been listening to the show? Are you a new listener or have you been with us a while?
6: A long time, listener.
0: She sounded it. That was all been through some crap with this show.
2: She sounds like she's been to war.
0: Yes, yeah. The least we could do is give you some Viennetta as a thank you for your long-suffering ears. Margaret, thank you very much for being part of the show.
6: Thank you.
0: Scott, we're going back to Scott. Scott!
7: Yes, how are you?
0: There you
7: Christian,
0: go, Scott.
7: Congratulations.
0: Thank you very much. Welcome to the show, Scott. Now, would you like some Viennetta?
7: I would love some, thank you.
0: All right, and you got a christening coming up?
7: I do, yes, next week.
0: All right, and how much do you want? Is six Viennettas enough?
7: Yeah, I guess so. We'll be roughly about 30 of us, so I think we can make a work.
0: How many do you get from a block of Viennetta?
3: How many slices? I reckon you're getting...
0: Six?
3: Yeah, well, yeah, generous slice. I reckon eight.
0: Oh, you tightwad. You got a ruler out. You got a spirit level or something.
3: Look at these. Okay, six.
0: It's a christening.
3: Okay, yeah, yeah.
7: Well, christening.
3: If we give you five, that's one Viennetta each.
0: Let's do that. All right. Scott, enjoy the christening. Thank you very much.
7: Thank you very much, Christian. Congratulations. Thanks, guys.
0: Thanks, buddy. Jason, come on in, Jason. Welcome to the show.
8: How you going?
0: I'm good, Jason. So you'd love some Viennetta?
8: Yes, happy birthday to you and Patsy. And I would like a box while I've got a fridge freezer in the truck. So while I'm stuck in peak hour traffic, I'll enjoy nibbling on one of these.
0: Oh, that's easy. You could just... you're laughing. You're smiling. Even in like a traffic jam, you can rummage around in the back of the truck and get another handful of Viennetta.
8: The fridge freezer's inside the truck. I've got a little fridge compartment to put a box in there and nibble on while I'm stuck in traffic.
0: Gotcha. Lovely. What a great image. Jason, thank you very much for listening to the show. We're sending you the Viennetta.
8: Thank you very much. Have a good day.
0: Thank you. And you, mate.
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12: 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Mm. 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

0: Christian O'Connell's show. So far, 228 Viennettas have been given away, which amounts to 15% of the Viennetta Mountain. Yesterday, producer Caitlin was terrified we were going to run out during today's show. We got a long way to go.
1: Long
0: 15%.
1: Way.
0: 15%. And it feels like, well, we've given away over 200 already. Now, yesterday, Becky listens to the show in WA, in Perth. And we were trying to wonder, she wants some, we'd love to get them to her. Pete spoke to a friend at Virgin, and they're happy to get an Esky on board and take it on board from here, Melbourne, to Perth.
2: Amazing.
0: It might be some more ice cream going.
1: Brilliant.
0: Shout out to Terry and his 20 workmates in Perth who listen to the show when it's repeated overnight.
1: Oh, g'day.
0: There's 20. They would love some. They work really hard through the night. Hard work if you're a shift working through the night. Terry Hughes and his 20 mates, yes.
1: Definitely.
0: So Becky wants a six-pack.
1: Yeah, how
0: Terry's got 20, there's him and 20 mates, that's 21. So they need
1: four?
0: Yeah. Plus Becky's five.
1: But remember, it has to fit in a carry-on suitcase.
2: Yes.
1: So maybe we just stack as many as we can in a carry-on. What do you reckon?
0: Isn't it colder in the hold?
1: I think Virgin said we had to take it in carry-on. That was the feedback.
0: You cannot have a package going into the hold without a passenger. For very obvious reasons.
1: Yeah.
0: You don't want people being marched off that plane with a suspicious suitcase with no passenger allocated, and it's Viennetta on a plane. It's not snakes on a plane, it's Viennetta. Yeah, obvious reasons why you can't just chuck a suitcase. Oh no, it's a friend of mine on the radio. I used to work in the Carl and Jackie O show, intern Pete. There's no way, mysterious suitcase. Chappelle Corby, part two. Not on your birthday, mate. Keep it classy. All right, let's go to... This is our second Chelsea of the morning.
2: Oh.
0: Chelsea, good morning.
3: Good morning, Christian. How are you? Happy birthday.
0: Good morning. Thank you very much, Chelsea. You'd love some Viennettas?
3: I would love some for my dad. My mum has gone away and left him for 5 weeks. She's gone overseas. Longest time ever they've been away from each other in 53 years of marriage. Oh. And my dad is an ice cream freak.
1: Ice cream freak.
0: Never heard that. No. Get your freak on. Get your freak on. Oh, wow, we've got to help out your dad. And dad didn't fancy going with mum on this epic five-week trip in Europe during the summer?
3: No, unfortunately, dad had an accident last year, so he's not long recovering from an operation, so he wasn't able to go.
0: Oh, poor guy. He's now got to see constant photos and updates from his wife's epic trip around Europe.
1: But she's not having a Viennetta, Christian.
0: Oh, he's got some. She's going to get some photos coming her way.
3: Exactly.
0: Well, Chelsea, we'll give you some ice cream, and we'll give the old man some ice cream as well. Of course, you can have some Viennetta.
3: Thank you so much, and congratulations again.
0: Thank you very much. Thank you. Let's go to Matt now. Good morning, Matt. Welcome to the show.
4: Christian, just turned 50 2 weeks ago. Got two happy birthdays, mate. Bit flat. Gonna need those Viennettas.
0: That sucks. If you make it through 50 years of life, you deserve more than two happy birthdays.
4: Yeah. So every time someone calls in, they got to say happy birthday to me as well.
0: All right, okay, yeah. It's
2: Well played.
0: Yeah, we'll pay it forward. It's yours as well. Matt, welcome to your 50s.
4: Thank you.
0: All right, make sure you walk off those Viennettas as well, though. But I'll send you a slab of six Viennettas. Belated happy 50th, Matt.
4: Cheers, mate.
0: Catherine, good morning, Catherine. Welcome to the show.
5: Good morning. Congratulations, guys.
0: Thank you very much,
5: Catherine. I have my 25th wedding anniversary coming up.
0: Wow.
5: And I've got 30 mad Italians attending. And I think it's time I trade the husband in for a younger man.
1: Oh. Go on.
5: Oh. He's still asleep, so he's not hearing this.
0: So how many guests you got coming?
5: About 30. Well, 30. Well,
1: 30 mad Italians.
0: 30. Oh, yeah. And they won't want small slices either.
5: Yeah, and they love their food.
1: Yeah, and they love the traditional Italian dessert, Viennetta.
0: Yeah, from the homeland. From the homeland.
5: They're not getting the traditional cannoli. They're going to get Viennettas.
0: Oh, they'll love you for that. They will love you. That they want to preserve those ancient rituals and traditions. The cutting of the Viennetta.
5: Yeah. Yes.
0: The non-owner's wars.
5: Yes.
0: All right.
5: No, that's awesome. Thanks, guys.
0: All right, we'll send you a couple of slabs. And congratulations for your 25th.
5: Thank you.
0: Let's squeeze in Anne here. Good morning, Anne.
2: Good morning. My mum is turning 90 next week.
0: Wow.
2: And we're having a birthday party for her, and she would love those vignettes.
0: Oh, I bet, yeah. And are you going to have to mash it up for her? She would okay the old girl to bring
6: Christmas.
0: You don't know what kind of state of 90
1: you don't know.
0: With respect.
1: No,
0: that's right. Can we agree? We don't know. And that's nice. Do you want me to mash it up? Do you want me to pre-mash it and send it?
1: Presumptuous.
6: Here you go, Nana. Suck it through a straw.
0: Well, actually, maybe make it a little smoothie or something for the old lady. I don't know what she...
1: I'm sure she has a fantastic working jaw.
0: I just know that sometimes you have to mash up some of Patsy's food sometimes.
1: Like a baby bird sort of situation.
0: Yes, yeah. But that's between you two. It's not really for the show. But anyway, Anne, yes, we're sending for your mum's 90th. That is incredible. Congratulations to mum.
2: Thank you.
0: All right. Thanks,
2: Anne.
0: Thank you so much. Bye-bye.
7: 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Up all night. Across the far south coast. This is 2EC.

0: Christian O'Connell Show. Christian, I moved to Australia 4 years ago. I didn't know anyone. This is from Ryan McKenzie. As cheesy as it sounds, it felt like your show was my only friends here for a while. When I met my now wife and she became pregnant, we had lots of drives to the nearest maternity hospital, which is about an hour and a half away. We listened to a lot of the show. It made us feel like we had friends here. Thank you very much for the last 4.5 years. Ryan, what a lovely thing to say. Thank you very, very much. Let's also give some to Ryan and his wife. Also to Craig Walton. Craig, the bus driver, has, I know, been here since almost the first shows. Christian, happy 8th birthday for the show. I've been a listener since I started driving buses 7.5 years ago. Currently waiting to start my next service this morning. Crack that bus out the yard here. Hence, I'm texting him, may I have some Vianetta? Yes, of course you can, Craig. Vanessa Chopra, I recognise the name. Yes, thank you for all your support over the years. Christian, I can't call in. I'm at work. I just had to sneak off to the Dunny just to text you. I love the honesty of this. Ash Burgess, in the loo right now.
1: Send the Vianetta straight to the loo.
0: We'll slide them under that little gap of the men's cubicle. Ash, yes, you can have some. And also Rebecca Rose. I remember listening in the first month or two, Christian, in 2018. Been listening since. It's been a nice daily constant in life in a world that is less stable. Beck, thank you very much. I love this one, John. Christian, when I was a kid, my mum and dad told us that Vianetta was for snobs. I'd like to treat my kids and my family, pets included, to a taste of snobbery. I'll take a slab of Vianettas off your hands. Johnny boy, yes.
1: Climb the social ladder with us.
0: All right, let's do tombstone text. We do this every Thursday on the show. Get your phone out. Have a look. What is the first text message that's at the top of your phone? Imagine that is now your tombstone. What does it say? Patsy, what's yours saying?
2: From my husband last night. Is your spot free? So on the school run every day, Audrey is a bus traveller, but I go to the bus stop to fetch her because she's a ways away. Anyway.
0: In reality, what are we doing? 10 yards?
2: No, it's a couple of blocks.
0: But I know what you're like. I used to do that because actually they're exhausted.
2: Yes. Mm. Yeah.
0: And honestly, our school bags were about, what, two grams?
2: It's insane.
0: Now, it's about 50 kilos.
2: It's ridiculous.
0: What, are you invading a country? What's in here?
2: It's ammo? It's insane.
0: The spines of these kids. Knackered.
2: It's crazy. Anyway, so she's the only one that gets off at her particular stop. So normally I get like peak parking spot right next to the bus stop. There's no other cars that I have to buy.
0: You know why? Someone's been told to put out cones.
2: No.
0: Awful. If I had to drive around the block, I'd hate that to happen and then have your reputation destroyed during my news.
2: There's a new school mum who's...
0: I don't like the sound of this story much. Or past tense, there was a school mum.
2: She's now disappeared off the face of the earth.
0: She's sleeping with the mums.
2: The issue I have is that it's not their stop. So you have to use your stop. You can't be going around.
0: No, she didn't.
2: And she's taken my spot, hasn't she?
1: Well.
2: And I reckon...
0: This story does not have a good ending for
2: she's
0: that.
2: She's intentionally getting there earlier than me. She keeps beating me every day. I don't get there early enough to get my spot.
0: And I love these stories of silent wars. We end up getting involved with various people. We do.
2: I get there and I turn the corner and there's that black Kia in my spot. And so I have to go right over the other side of the road, like completely.
0: To get a good run up to rammer off. Yeah,
2: reverse. Right, to
0: Tifona. Oh, sorry, I didn't see you there.
1: Oh, are these your tyres? I mean to slash them.
0: Sorry.
2: Yeah, so she's taking my spot, but she shouldn't be there because it's not her bus stop.
1: But if she's there first.
2: Well, true.
1: Mm-hmm.
2: True.
1: Interesting. She's alpha'd you, Patsy. You're going to have
2: to.
0: My wife would behave the same way. She'd be getting so uptight during the day. Worried about this. She wouldn't be relaxed, Patsy.
2: I might just, on the way from home, from work in the mornings, like park, leave the car there, walk back to the house.
0: Do it.
2: And then walk back to the car. Let's see her take my park today.
0: I can help you out here. We've got a lot of Airtasker vouchers. You can put anything on there. Someone will just park and sit in that bay.
2: That's true.
0: No, they won't. You give them 40, 50 bucks. Someone will do that.
2: Well, it's crazy. Crazy. Let's see her take my park today.
0: You know what? We should get one of our truck driver listeners to just park up their teacher a lesson.
1: Yes.
0: You mess with one of us, you mess with all of us.
2: That's right.
0: That's the rule.
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0: Christian O'Connell Show. Christian, I am hungry for Viennetta. Andrew Lawton, yes, you can have some. Christian, I'm enjoying the show today. My name is Elijah, and I'm 15 years old. Elijah, thank you very much for listening to the show. Elijah is saying he's an Air Force cadet. And me and the leadership team. Bloody hell, they're getting them young, aren't they?
1: They are very young.
0: Bloody hell, about straight out of straight Hormuz at 15. recently been on a survival bivouac where we have limited food for longer than 24 hours. Listen, I don't think this leadership team that I've got, I don't think we do more than 2 hours without someone snacking. God help us, we need to protect the country. But thankfully, Elijah and his colleagues are up to it in that leadership team. I think, Christian, it would be nice to treat everyone in my leadership team to it. Sounds like you're a young leader there, Elijah, to well-deserved Viennetta, as well as the recruits and staff. Yes, Elijah, they were Australia's youngest military leader.
2: Yes,
0: Lieutenant. Our future leader at 15, Elijah, we found him, our new king. Christian, my wife has taken an urgent teaching assignment in Il Maggiore for 3 weeks, longest time we spent apart in 36 years of marriage. I know that a slab of Viennettas from you would assuage, great work, the tyranny of distance. Far more than a bunch of flowers for me ever could. Warwick, yes, of course. All right, let's take some calls right now. Obviously, there are a lot of people calling in right now trying to get these. There are loads, though, of Viennettas. Now, I'm going to put a priority on Sonia. You understand when you hear this lovely email I've just had from Sonia Malone. Good morning to Sonia Malone and her team. Christian, I work in a very busy transplant unit at Westmead Hospital, Sydney. Our staff are always missing meals to attend to patients' needs. It really makes them feel good when they receive treats that are brought in for a quick snack. We would love some Viennettas for a treat. Yes, my husband and I, we used to go for a drive at 7 p.m. just to listen to you and the team for your hour of power. Now we love listening up to you guys now that you're in Sydney. Sonia, thank you very much. What a lovely message. But most of all, thank you very much for the important work that you and your team do. Sonia, email me back and know you're listening. How many do you need? Intern Pete is on the roads today and tomorrow delivering it in Sydney. We'll add him to the urgent list, actually. We'll put you to the top of the list there. I know he's dressed in a tuxedo today. He sent me a photo of it earlier. I'm not sure if it's an everyday thing or just a Thursday thing. I don't know. He's 12 years with KNJ. He's still going through that sort of PTSD. It's like he's like a rescue producer. I do know he's being allowed on board HMAS Penguin. He can't even say the words. Every time we ask him to say it, he can't even. I know what they're going to make of him when they pipe him on board.
2: He might see Elijah, our young Air Force cadet.
0: Yes, right. All right, let's go to Jared now. Good morning, Jared.
3: How's it going, mate?
0: I'm good, Jared. So you'd like some Viennetta?
3: Yeah, it was for 6, yeah. I need to shore that order up to about 31.
0: Okay, we're happy to do that. We've got enough. Who's it for?
3: For all the boys on site that I'm with. I'm currently working opposite Pentridge Prison. I work for a plumbing company, and there's 31 of us on site, and we're all hungry.
0: Oh, I love it. So it's not a smoko, it's a Viennetto.
3: Yeah, basically. And also, Friday last week, I lost my wallet and haven't been able to buy lunch.
0: Oh, that old excuse.
1: Oh, yeah.
0: Pat's has been doing that for the last 8 years. All right, yes, we'll send you as many as you need, okay? Thanks for calling, Jared. Thanks for listening.
3: Legend.
0: Thank you. Josh, good morning, Josh.
4: Hey, Christian. Me and my daughter are massive ice cream fans.
0: Well, I love this. How old's your kid?
4: She is 4, and we both have matching T-shirts that say Ice Cream Appreciation Society.
0: Oh, what's better than those T-shirts? Nothing. Small thing, big joy.
4: If we do get some Viennettas, I do have to apologise to my lovely wife, because I am also lactose intolerant, and she's working really hard promoting her book today, so the Yellow Ladybugs Conference.
0: Right, okay, well, listen, we'll definitely give you 6, but please be careful. I thought you said she was working really hard to clean my underwear.
4: No, not quite.
0: You start shoveling Viennetta in and your lactose intolerant, it's going to come out rapid rate. Go easy, sir. Go easy, Josh.
2: We'll send you some lactees from Chemist Warehouse as well.
0: Always read the label. Always read the label. Got it. Josh, actually, we will send you some. I'm going to send you 6 Viennettas with some lactees. We'll send you some, okay?
4: Amazing. Thank you, Christian.
0: Hey, listen, we look after the backsides of our listeners. Okay? All right, Josh. Thank you very much, Josh. Let's go to Wayne now. Thank you. Wayne?
1: Yes, hello.
0: Wayne, welcome to the show. You fancy some Viennetta?
1: Oh, would I? What? It's been years since I've had a Viennetta. Never since you've had this contest, my mouth's been drooling.
0: Oh, right.
2: What an image.
0: Now, Wayne, producer Tina, 50% of the Giggle Sisters, has told me that she said that you sound like Santa. Has anyone ever said that to you before?
1: No,
2: Santa.
0: Viennetta, please. Wayne sounds like a fun uncle.
2: Yeah, just nothing like Santa at all.
0: No.
1: Never since you've had this contest, my mouth's been drooling.

0: Santa.
1: Yeah, yeah.
2: We're going to hire just a voice artist, a voice Santa only.
1: Yeah, great.
2: Let's find it. At the moment, you just got to be better than Wayne. It's not Wayne.
1: Not Wayne.
2: I mean, I've never heard anyone who didn't sound less like Santa. In more of a baritone, like, ho, ho, ho, ho, ho, ho, ho. Hello there, young boy. How have you been?
3: That's
2: a good boy?
3: Pirate,
2: oh, you're
3: Santa.
2: Right, okay. Oh, hello there, young lad.
1: Why is he Scottish?
2: I know he's done a lot of travelling. He was in the Navy at the age of 15, like Elijah. All right, let's go to Cassie now. Good morning, Cassie.
4: Yes.
2: Yes.
4: Hi. Good morning, Christian.
2: Morning, Cassie.
4: I'm one of eight kids, and when we were growing up, Viennettas were something just for special occasions, birthdays and things like that.
2: Yeah.
4: And sometimes we'd have to share birthdays if they fell in the same month. So I would love to get some and share them with my siblings.
2: Absolutely. Now, they come in packs of six, so I'm going to have to give you 12.
4: That'll be fine.
2: Great. I thought you might be okay with that. Yeah. Cassie, thank you very much for calling him.
4: Thank you so much.
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0: Christian O'Connell Show. Christian, my husband Jim started, listen to this is incredible. Christian, my husband Jim started a food share market for people doing it hard in our neighbourhood. He picks up the food Woolies are chucking out every Saturday, rain or shine, brings it home and then he distributes it to about 15 households. I would love to give him some viennettas that you're giving away today on your birthday show so that he can give the families who are having it really, really tough right now just a little treat and show some love. Louise, you can have as many as you want. What do you need? Are there other people that are doing this? If there's anyone else that knows someone who's in need, it's just a small little treat, these viennettas. That's what they are from us to you guys. But if there's anyone that actually could do something, just passing it on to somebody else. We do have, Rio, how many have we got left?
1: We have 1,050 left.
0: What have I done? We've got one. Did you say 1,050?
1: 1,050 still to give away.
0: Pat, so after the show yesterday, producer came and said, I'm just worried, guys, we're going to run out in an hour. We're not even halfway through it. It's quarter past eight. It's quarter past eight. We can't give these away enough. I can't deal with all the texts coming in. All right, here's what we're going to do. So, scores and doors again, Rio.
1: 1,050 left, 460 given away.
0: So halfway is 756.
1: Mm-hmm.
0: All right. By 9 o'clock this morning, we have a new goal. We have to be at 756.
1: Okay.
0: During the next 15 minutes, before I throw to Pat's news, we will have given away 200.
1: Oh, my Lord.
0: The 200 Viennetta giveaway is on right now.
1: That means we need heavy hitters. Don't call in if you just want six
0: no
1: or
0: lightweights.
1: 12. No lightweights.
0: Okay, no tie kickers. All right, 200 Viennettas in 15 minutes. It is on. Christian, my name is Harrison. I'm in year eight on my school bus. Listen to the show right now. The bus driver loves your show. I'd love to have 40 of the ice creams for everyone, including me and the bus driver, Andrew, on the bus. Harrison, I think you're a man. Ask him for them. I do not believe you're a child.
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0: Christian O'Connell's show. Christian, I am a child on the bus, I promise. Harrison, only a man would say that. I want no part of this sick game, Harrison. Not in year eight. You're a grown man with a beard on a building site. Rio, how many Viennetas have we given away? I've set an insane goal. This is a new Christian leading the charge to show 1,000 or whatever it be in a year's time. We have to give it away 750 Viennetas by 9 a.m. this morning, or all of us are resigning and walking out.
1: Deal. We have just ticked over the 500 mark. We are at 526. Yeah.
2: Done.
0: Christian and the team, I work at a Sydney hospital as the GM, general manager. I'd love to have a Viennetta party for the staff to celebrate the hard work at the beginning of winter. Can I have... Do a drum roll, Pat and Rio. Our biggest order so far. 100 Viennettas! Yeah. Yes, you can! Yeah. Intern Pete will drop them off today. Start loading up the Holden. Christian, my name is Joanne. I run a neighbourhood kitchen. We run a community kitchen on a Monday night. We feed anything from 100 to 120 people every week. Bless you for what you're doing. That is incredible, Joanne. We'd love some of your Viennettas at one of the dinners. Yes, you can have 120. There are so, I can barely keep up with all these text messages coming through. Here you go. I found the one I really wanted to share. At a really special place, Peter Mac Cancer Centre. Christian, I recently had surgery, spent a week recovering on the sixth floor at the Peter Mac Cancer Centre. Incredible place. I would love if you could send a bunch of Viennettas to all the wonderful and caring nurses, cleaners and food staff. They deserve a sweet treat for all that they do. Christian, I would love some Viennettas. There is no special reason. I'm a pig. I just love the honesty.
1: Okay.
0: All right, let's go to lines now. Sarah, good morning, Sarah.
3: Sarah, and today is actually my sister's 8th birthday as well.
0: Oh, this isn't, again, it's not Harrison again, isn't it? Trying a different thing. Sarah, it's your sister's birthday.
3: Yeah, she's turning 8 today. We're going to have her birthday on Monday.
0: Oh, why are you having her birthday on Monday?
3: Because she's at school today and she's invited all her friends. And the funny thing is, my mum said if I actually got through, she'd clean my room for me.
0: You can have the Viennettas. What a great big sister you are as well. Okay, how many do you want? Do you want 6?
3: Well, we're going to have quite a lot of kids there. My mum said we're going to have about 25 to 30 of her friends.
0: Wow. And I love the fact that your mum's getting you to do her bidding. And you're doing a very good job at it. So you want 20, so they're multiples of 6. 28? No, nope.
3: Yeah, that'd 24? Be amazing.
1: 6 4s are 24? Can't get, that's a lot. That's a whole Viennetta perch.
0: What are you worried about? We've got 800 of them.
1: I'm worried about these little tykes having a sugar high and poor Sarah's mum having to look over these crazy kids.
0: Yeah, I'm not worried about that. Not my problem. Right. Yep, you can have 7 packs.
3: Okay? All right, amazing.
0: All right, Sarah, have a great day. And hope your sister has a great day as well.
3: All right, you too. I'll tell her about this.
0: Thank you. Please do. No. Report back on it. Sally is in a food van now. Is that right?
1: Sal.
4: Hi, S-O-L. How are you?
0: Can they not spell, producers? Rhea, what does that actually say?
1: It says Sal, as in Salvador.
0: Yes, yeah, or short for Sally. Sorry. All right, so what are you up to right now? You're in a food van?
4: I'm in a food van waiting to talk to you. I work for a company called TC Trucks. We drive around Melbourne delivering food to all the tradies out there.
0: Okay, and how many Viennettas would you like?
4: Well, I work with around 34 to 50 girls at Tasty, and I would like to have as many as you can give us.
0: All right, let's crunch some numbers here. Okay.
4: Sorry.
1: 7 8s are 50. No, we're 6s, aren't we? Oh, 7 7s are 49. 8.
0: It's painful to listen to us do maths.
1: No,
0: and also, right in the middle of the school run right now. Kids, if you don't work hard at maths, you'll end up on the radio.
1: 9 6s are 54.
0: Yeah, 9. Okay, yeah. 9. They're yours, okay.
4: How many?
0: 9.
4: No, I work for 50 people.
1: Yeah, that's 54 Viennettas.
0: Yeah.
5: 9 packs.
4: 54 Viennettas. Oh, okay. No worries. Thank you so much.
0: Thank you very much.
4: I'll have some more if you can do it.
0: Thank you. Bye-bye. Let's go to Albo, brackets it says here, not the PM. Gravy's calling in from Kiribati House.
2: Oh, can I have a minute?
5: Hey, Christian, it's Aldo, not Albo. With a D, mate, with a D.
1: Not Dalbo.
0: Oh, my God, what are they up to?
5: Aldo.
1: Aldo. Oh, like Jose Aldo.
0: Yes,
1: Aldo.
0: Yeah, we got it. Right. Sorry, the old Chuckle Sisters having a meltdown today.
1: And he sounds like Santa Claus.
0: All right. So how many do you want, mate?
5: We've got about 30 people coming to my father-in-law's 80th birthday, mate, so whatever you can spare, please.
0: All right, let's crunch the numbers.
1: 5 sixes of 30.
0: Do you know what? We just need to write this down on a piece of paper. All right? Yeah. We just need a cheat sheet to make it easy for us and, more importantly, the dear long-suffering listeners. Yes, Aldo, we'll sort you out. Don't worry, we've got you, buddy.
5: Beautiful. Grazie, grazie.
0: Grazie, grazie. Ciao, bella.
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0: Christian O'Connell Show. Right now, time for today's Time Waster. We're looking for winter songs. We have a wintry prize. Family pass to Disney on Ice. Disney on Ice presents Magic in the Stars, coming to a city near you this June and July. 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But we have a family pass up for grabs for your winter songs. Did any of us know toilet flushing rates increase up to 40%? When they get older,
1: I did not know that.
0: In winter, when it's cold, the body squeezes blood vessels to stay warm, which makes your kidneys expel more water, meaning you have to go to loo a lot more.
1: I've already gone twice this show.
0: Well, that's the winter. That's the big chills here, guys. All right, winter songs. Enter Snowman.
1: Oh, gold.
0: Ballad of John and Coco.
1: Gold plus.
0: Love me some cocoa. Mm. You like a good hot chocolate?
1: I find it too sweet.
0: Oh, no. It's a lovely little treat. Cold Finger.
1: These are gold.
0: You know Coldplay?
1: Uh-huh.
2: Where are yellow snow?
0: Yellow snow. Yellow.
1: Yellow snow.
0: Snow.
1: No. It's bronze.
0: Damn, I was doing so well. I was on a tear there. Well, listen, I know a lot of people get quite scared this time of year because utility bills are very expensive. They don't want to put that heater on. But please, don't fear the heater.
1: Oh.
0: All right, Rhea, what have you got then?
1: Well, in winter, she's not an easy lover. No, too cold. She's a freezy lover.
0: Freezy lover. Oh, chilly to touch. Gold, I guess.
1: Ask me what's for dinner.
0: What's for dinner?
1: Soup. There it is.
0: Soup. There it is. Now that's gold.
1: Los Rios. Pretty chilly.
0: Wow, a deep cut.
1: Yeah, probably
0: on Triple J now.
1: They're doing the park arena, putting on their jacket. And a one and a two. Yeah.
0: Bronze.
1: Cypress Hill, oh, they're really chilly today.
0: Insane in the...
1: This insane in the membrane.
0: All right, let's wrap it up.
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0: Christian O'Connell Show. It's time to crank up the electric blanket. We're looking for your winter songs. What have you got? 0475-1043 is today's time waster. The best one we get, the best in show, it's a family pass, Disney on Ice. Are you ready to mark?
1: I am.
0: Nothing Elsa matters.
1: Ooh, very
0: Frozen
1: good.
0: Reference. Blood on Ray.
1: Cold.
0: Not fat bottom girls, fat toboggan girls.
1: Oh, good luck beating that.
0: Joanne, that is very good. How did you come up with that? Incredible stuff. Well done, Joanne. Fat toboggan girls?
1: That's incredible.
0: I want to hear the song. What about the man in the mittens?
2: God, too.
0: Sleet, Caroline.
2: Silver.
0: Cry me a shiver.
2: Silver.
0: Electric blanket dreams. Oh, golly. No, it's got one.
1: Silver flask.
0: Socking on heaven's door.
2: Cold.
0: I love this one from Brendan as well. Purple reindeer. Purple rain. Purple, purple reindeer.
2: Yeah, gold.
0: Not quite Christmas, but...
2: Yeah. Oh, yeah.
0: Where the sleets have no name.
2: Silver.
0: Hey, June. Not June, June, winter.
2: Gold.
0: He's a star. Very good. Well done, everyone. As always, when you send them in, put your name on these. But that was 862. Shingle bells. Shingle bells, shingle. What about 50 Cent? He likes to warm himself up when it's winter.
2: Yeah.
0: That's right, he gets into hot tub.
2: Oh, God.
0: Oh, very good, Glenn. Sleet, Caroline.
2: Silver.
0: Saturday night freezing.
2: Bronze.
0: The heater's on.
2: Gold.
0: The heater's on. Sweet child o' mulled wine.
2: Silver.
0: Cinnamony. Chili Jean.
2: Gold.
0: Well done, Lisa. You better be home soon to light this fire.
2: Bronze.
0: Yeah. Beanie hat in a bottle.
2: Gold.
0: I saw her standing there.
2: Silver.
0: All right, who's the best in show?
1: Joanne. Fat toboggan girls.
0: Well done, Joe Siggers. You're off family pass to Dancing on Ice.
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9: Hello there, Amanda. Happy King's birthday.
10: No one has ever said the word happy King's birthday.
9: It still feels weird. I still feel like I say happy Queen birthday.
10: But you've never said happy Queen's birthday either.
9: I've always just said the Queen's birthday long weekend. Anyway.
10: Yes, that's right. And my next question, have you bought him anything?
9: The King? What would I buy him?
10: A new brother.
9: Of course, we're not here today for the public holiday, but because everyone's got it, I said for Queensland and Western Australia. They're the only two that don't have it.
10: Well,
9: because you've got other days that have happened.
10: Yeah.
9: So we're here.
10: But I think you celebrate, it's like the horse's birthday.
9: Yeah, yeah.
10: You celebrate the King's birthday on another day.
9: I think it'd be
10: so he gets more presents that way. He gets them spread out over the year.
9: Maybe that's what we should do for the ladies in our lives. We just have one particular day. So your anniversary, wedding, everything, birthday is on one day. So it just happens on one day.
10: I know you don't believe this.
9: It would really,
10: is this how you talk to your wife?
9: It would.
10: Oh, is it, Brendan?
9: Really?
10: Is it really going to give her a sugar cube on that one day?
9: Celebrating the King's birthday today. We've got much coming up. TikTok Tucker.
10: Yes, one of our ones. You think that sounds disgusting? What's it going to be like?
9: It was Heath worthy.
10: We also talk about King Charles and the particular kind of sandwiches and the way he eats his sandwiches, which is historically very interesting.
9: And Amanda's evening scroll is coming up. It's Jonesy and Amanda driving you home for Jam Nation.
2: 2EC.

0: Jonesy and Amanda driving you home.
1: It's time once again for Amanda's evening scroll.
2: Here's a couple of stories that I discovered on my evening scroll the last couple of days. You know, we talk about our sports wags, our sports goss, our cheating husbands in the, you know, all the kinds of football codes, all of that juicy stuff. But what about this story in 1973 in the States? Yankee pitchers Fritz Peterson and Mike Kekich, great friends. Their families were great friends. They decided to swap families. They shocked the sports world by announcing they had swapped wives, children, even the family dogs. The arrangement began after the two couples realized they had fallen in love with each other's partners during the previous summer. So Fritz Peterson and his Yankee teammate Mike Kekich went on holidays with their families, and he said, hang on, I like your missus. I like your missus. And she said, I like your husband. I like your husband. But they swapped kids, dogs, houses, everything.
0: Wow, I guess they're batting for the same team.
2: Yes. And so anyway, they swapped, and the swap was intended to be a complete life change. That's what they did, a press conference saying this is what they said. This isn't some secret. It's so official. Mm. This is what we're doing. But Fritz Peterson and Susan Kekich married and remained together for decades until his death in 2024. But Mike Kekich and Marilyn Peterson, well, the relationship crumbled within months of the announcement.
0: Oh.
2: But the scandal was so extraordinary that people still talk about it, including me on this very day.
0: Yeah, that's amazing.
2: Isn't it amazing? What do the kids think? What do the dogs think? It's so weird.
0: Forget the kids. What does the dog think?
2: All right. Well, story number two. Would it freak you out if I told you? Well, let's start with the music. It's a world of laughter, a world of cheese. I've got a story about It's a Small World.
0: The ride?
2: Yes, the ride. Have you been on the ride?
0: I have been on the ride.
2: It's quite mesmerizing.
0: Not really. It's very irritating.
2: The song is highly irritating because it goes on and on and on.
0: That song makes it more so.
2: Well, do you want to hear something weird?
0: It's not that deep either.
2: The
0: water's not that deep.
2: No. If you haven't, remember someone, was it Whoopi Goldberg?
0: It was Whoopi Goldberg.
2: Scattered her mother's ashes in there while everyone else is just standing around going, oh, yuck.
0: Well, no, I think she did it discreetly.
2: I think people saw.
0: But it's Whoopi Goldberg, the big bag of ash.
2: What shade's been called that? But what happened, if you haven't been on the ride, this is a Disney ride, Disney World, a Disneyland ride.
0: And you just go through all the world and it's all peaceful.
2: And it's all cute little dolls waving in different national costume. Is that fair enough to say?
0: Yeah, you go past little Japanese ones and little Chinese ones.
2: And isn't there an Aladdin one?
0: That's not Aladdin, that's Aladdin ride.
2: No, but isn't there ones dressed like they're from Arabia?
0: One dressed as pirates.
2: All that.
0: No, it's Small World is about the world.
2: Yeah, I understand.
0: I think racially, I don't know, it's sort of, you know, there's a little bit of...
2: Yeah, we're going through the jungles now. It's
0: yes,
2: that kind
0: there's
2: of
0: a little
2: thing.
0: Bit of...
2: We're not seeing Africans do their high-tech
0: bone through
2: work.
0: Nose and stuff like that.
2: Well, this story might freak you out. Are you ready? Once a year, the dolls on It's a Small World After All have a haircut. They get a haircut once a year.
0: Wow.
2: Thank
0: Why?
2: You for responding. Well, it may surprise you to hear this. The hair doesn't actually grow, because that would be creepy. But the yarn in their hair stretches and droops because of the humidity. It's quite humid in there. And because of the humidity, the hair and the strands stretch. And so they can't just chop them because it would split the yarn.
0: Mm.
2: So they have to hire people to come in and actually cut their hair.
0: Really?
2: Yeah. And they'd have to wade through the ashes.
0: I've got any plans for the weekend?
2: Who cut your hair last time?
0: That's racially inappropriate, that bone through your nose.
2: A little bit of dandruff, my love. So that's what I do of an evening. I scroll through to bring you information.
0: Go to bed.
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0: Coming up, TikTok Tucker. 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
1: Let's do it. Let's do TikTok Tucker.
2: You hungry?
3: 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I enjoy cooking bacon and stop working with flour.
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6: What are you?
7: I do your sandwich.
8: Gonna make you go, yeah.
0: We make food from TikTok and eat it.
1: Now, this one could be rage bait. You know, sometimes you see a recipe and you think, that's just to annoy me. Like when people make tiramisu in the
0: vegetable crisper.
1: Or in the compartment between the two seats in their car. That kind of thing. But
0: what about the one where they get the nachos and they put it on the family table and just smear it all over the table?
1: That's not for me. But this is a recipe that I'm going to make in bowls, so it should be okay. Mm-hmm. But it does combine savoury and sweet, and sometimes that's where the best TikTok tuckers lie.
0: Yep.
1: Today,
0: some people say our show's like that.
1: Yeah, maybe. Today we're making, get ready, Ryan, don't pull a face, we are doing tuna ice cream. So here's the ingredients. Ice cream, tuna, creamy ranch dressing, not much of it, just a sprinkle, crispy fried shallots, and some chili flakes. So you up for it? I'll make one and see how we go. Look at this, the size of this spoon. This is like the sort of spoon you get at the service station when you have to go to the toilet. They attach a key to it. They must have a giant sign that says, I'm off to the toilet. Anyway.
0: Well, I see you've got your own key at the local servo, don't you?
1: First of all, I put ice cream into a bowl. Yep. Let's start
0: you've
1: with the
0: got
1: ice
0: your
1: cream.
0: Standard IGA ice cream there.
1: Indeed. Vanilla flavoured.
0: I love vanilla.
1: I do too.
0: It's my bag. It's a lot of ice cream.
1: It is, isn't it? I've taken too much.
0: Well, who's that for?
1: Oh, this spoon is too big to get smaller scoops. Here we go. All right, get your stomach out of the way.
0: That was not my stomach.
1: Then I add a can of tuna, including the tuna juice.
0: Oh, no.
1: Yeah, I'm sorry,
0: no,
1: everyone.
0: Not the
1: juice. That's what the recipe says.
0: Oh.
1: Tuna and juice in on top of.
0: That's
1: it smells like cat food.
0: Oh, are you sure it doesn't say drain it?
1: No, it doesn't. I like that would be any better. Okay, on top of that, we add, oh, look at it swimming in there.
0: Oh, no.
1: Mank. A drizzle of ranch dressing. What's a drizzle? We think about that.
0: Oh, that's.
1: And then crispy shallots. I normally like these. Putting those on the top like that.
0: Yep.
1: Thank you. And then some chili flakes.
0: Right.
1: When we return, we will. Oh, cripes. We will be eating our tuna ice cream.
0: Okay. It's Jonesy and Amanda driving you home for Jam Nation.
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1: Yes!
0: Fix your algorithm today and follow Jonesy and Amanda wherever you do your scrolling.

0: Jones and Amanda driving you home for Jam Nation. We are into it. TikTok Tucker.
1: You hungry?
2: TikTok. I enjoy cooking bacon and stop working with flyer making slap.
1: What are you?
3: What are you?
2: Sandwich. Gonna make you go, yuck.
0: In which we make food from TikTok and eat it.
4: Ryan's covered his face because
0: yeah, it smells in here.
4: Because of the tuna juice. You don't expect it with ice cream. We're making tuna ice cream. I've seen this on TikTok. Ice cream, tuna, French, creamy ranch dressing, fried crispy shallots and chili flakes.
0: I like all of those things individually, but not together.
4: Well, that's what we're trying. You have it in front of you, gentlemen, please.
0: No, I haven't got mine yet. Oh, don't give me the gross melty one.
4: They're all gross.
0: Look, he's giving me the gross melty
4: one. What's interesting is with the colour, you can't tell whether that's ice cream or ranch dressing. So when I say, oh Ryan's trying to dry heave and we haven't even started.
0: Oh, no.
4: It's the tuna. The problem was you had to empty a can of tuna and the juice is what it said.
0: But you didn't have to.
4: Well, I follow the recipe on TikTok. Okay.
0: Yeah, but when you read the Kama
4: Sutra. Look at Ryan.
0: When you read the Kama Sutra, do you follow the recipe? I heard you cut a few corners.
4: Ryan's heaving. Hasn't even had a taste. Have another sniff. Have a sniff.
0: Okay, let's get into it.
4: Okay, when I say three.
0: Oh, far.
4: When I say three, we're going to have a mouthful. Don't be pussies. One, two, three, go.
0: No. Wow. No. That's weird. It smells dreadful.
4: But it doesn't.
0: It smells dreadful, but it tastes really good.
4: I agree. What do you think, Ryan?
5: No,
4: you're saying because you don't like the smell. I think it actually is
0: If you eat it, it smells like hell, but it tastes really good. That is the bizarrest thing in the world.
4: And we're not faking it. Mm-hmm. That actually tastes really nice. I think it's the ranch dressing that bridges the tuna.
0: And the tuna.
4: And also a little bit of chili, a little bit of...
0: It's the juice. You don't need so much juice. Back off the juice, man.
4: But actually, that's not
0: chili,
4: bad.
0: No, I got too much. Well, that's great. Well, no, it's bad.
4: Anyway.
0: The detailed recipe.
4: It'll be on our socials.
0: Yeah.
4: What a surprise.
2: TikTok making slap, gonna make you go yuck.
0: I didn't have to get the melty one, did I?
4: You didn't have to have eight spoonfuls.
0: It's Jonesy and Amanda driving you home for Jam Nation.
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0: Jonesy Demander driving you home across Australia for Jam Nation.
1: Well, on this very show, we spoke about some of the eating habits of the Queen, the late Queen, one of which was that everywhere she went, she took some quince paste with her, according to one of the royal butlers. She loved quince paste, and every time she'd travel, anywhere she went, she had it with her. Well, then I've been looking at this follow-up story about King Charles. This is an unusual superstition that many of the royal family have that dates back to old royal history.
2: Mm-hmm.
1: He won't eat a sandwich with crusts on it, with square corners, not because he's being punsy or doesn't want curly hair or any of those things. Apparently, according to the Sun newspaper, the former royal chef has said that the habit can be traced back to a superstition long held by the British royal family. This is a quote: "The royals never have square sandwiches. Tradition has it that anyone presenting them with a pointed-edged food is trying to overthrow the throne of England."
0: Oh.
1: Don't give them a corn chip.
0: Yeah.
1: I think anything that's square. So apparently the Queen Mother never once had a square sandwich. The chef never prepared a square sandwich for her. She preferred a sandwich that was more like gin.
2: Mm-hmm.
1: But she had little miniature sandwiches with the crust cut off, etc. Several generations ago, it's believed that Queen Victoria's husband, Prince Albert. Anything you'd like to say, Brendan, before we proceed? Prince Albert?
0: Yes. He of the piercing
1: had a similar aversion to sandwich corners. He thought eating coffin-shaped food was unlucky.
0: Well,
1: he died at the age of 42.
0: Yes, so.
1: And other things I don't eat. The Queen, and I've heard this about the royal family, they don't eat garlic because of the breath situation, particularly Fergie, you might have to pash it any minute.
0: Of course.
1: But also, they don't eat shellfish in case they have an allergic reaction, particularly if they're travelling. Yep. Remember George Bush Sr.? He had an allergic reaction when he was in Japan.
0: And he chucked all over the Japanese Prime Minister.
1: Chucked in the Japanese Prime Minister's lap. And the footage, rather than this strong, heroic joining of our two great nations, the Japanese Prime Minister is cradling his head in his lap. Well, Barbara Bush just looks askance trying to hold up a tea towel in front of them.
0: Yeah, it's just, you know, you're having a bad day.
1: They're humans. That's exactly right.
0: You think you're having a bad day.
1: So cut the corners off your sandwiches if you're feeding the royal family.
0: I suppose that's why Prince Andrew was eating at that Pizza Express place when he should have been on Epstein Island.
1: That's what was happening.
0: Case closed.
1: When he should have been on Epstein Island. Nothing pointy for me, please.
0: Still to come, Aussie music sensation Michael Painter joining us in the studio.
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9: Happy Monday, the 8th of June to you. 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
10: sort
9: best of show.
10: Yeah.
9: Michael Painter. What can you say about Michael Painter that hasn't already been said?
10: Well, I don't know if this has been said, but I saw him in Jesus Christ Superstar, and it was the most extraordinary performance I have ever seen. And he's going to be performing as John Farnham in an upcoming show.
9: Part of our FFS, that's Friday Feels Sessions, Michael came in and performed a banger of a John Farnham song. And we'll have that for you this hour. Also, who's not a good boy then?
10: Yes, not everyone's dog is a good boy.
9: That's coming up on Jam Nation.
0: This is 2EC.

0: It's Jonesy and Amanda driving you home for Jam Nation.
1: I saw this man playing, well, the role of Jesus Christ in Jesus Christ Superstar. I've never been more impressed by anything in my entire life. He's a songwriter, a musician, an all-round man of many, many talents. He is currently on tour. Not only that, he's been cast to play the one and only John Farnham in the world premiere production of Whispering Jack, the John Farnham musical. Michael Painter joins us now. Hello.
0: Here he is.
2: I don't know what to say after that intro.
0: Can't walk the streets.
1: Can I say, I have seen Jesus Christ Superstar a million times. I had all the records. I sang along with it. And I thought when I went to see your production of it that it would be another teenage sing-along for me. I cried through a lot of it. And
2: me
1: I was
2: too.
1: So moved. I've never seen the story depicted in such a human way. It was extraordinary. How do you do that every night?
2: I've no idea. And I'm just glad it's over. No,
1: that's what he said.
2: Yeah, the version of Superstar, this one by Tim Sheeter, was very earthy. And it's great to hear when people say those sort of things that came across. I think that filtered through the whole cast. So it's something I'm really proud of.
0: And now from Jesus to someone else who's universally loved, John Farnham.
2: Yes.
0: What about
2: Speaking
0: that?
2: Of Gordian Kemp.
1: Which version are you going for?
2: Yeah, seriously. Well, I've been fitted for three different iterations of mullet wig now, so there's a bit of a journey ahead. So
0: the Dreiserbone era as well, that was pretty, you know, he made the Dreiserbone a thing.
2: You know what? This is a commercial station, so I can say I just walked through Zara and there's Dreiserbones on the rack.
0: Yeah.
2: I'm like, they're back. It's perfect timing. So I'm into it.
1: You know? You've got your merch already.
2: Yeah, seriously. Dreiserbone merch. That's a great idea.
0: You would have had to have met John to do this, no doubt.
2: Not to do this show, but no. I have met him many times before. I was signed to Sony for a decade, and he's obviously Sony royalty, so
0: yep.
2: Events and parties and that kind of
0: he's
2: thing.
0: He's such a lovely fella, isn't he? Just like
2: he is.
0: So
2: I actually saw his last ever performance. We didn't know, obviously, at the time, but it was the gig Firefight, and it was I play in Ice House as well, so we played our set. Katie Lang played, then we played, and then Queen, and then I watched John and Olivia sing.
0: That was amazing.
2: From the side of stage and draw on the floor.
1: To take on John Farnham, I mean, to take on Jesus, yes, incredible.
0: That's one thing.
1: But to take on Farnham, that's big.
2: Big. Mm. I mean, thank you for
1: reminding you.
2: Yeah, just reminding me.
1: Nerves. No.
2: I mean, look, yes. I mean, everything's big. I mean, everything I do, I feel like important. Otherwise, I wouldn't do it, you know. So I place a lot of pressure on myself.
1: Chad Morgan story. You shone.
2: Yeah. There you go.
0: Well, you know, because all those years, you got the Dreiserbone era, you got the mullet era. What about the Rundle Mall era?
2: Oh, my gosh.
1: Yeah. John Farnham.
0: Come on, John Farnham's star turn singing Rundle Mall. These must have been the lean years. I think it was after Help or before Help.
2: Somebody sent me this YouTube video and it's, not long ago and said, I want you to sing it.
1: Oh,
0: he sings the S out of
2: he
0: this.
2: Does. He does.
0: Here he

0: There's dancers.
1: Oh my god.
0: There's kids.
2: They go in town.
1: Ah, that's amazing. I love it.
0: And then it goes to the bridge. It goes.
2: What can I get there, John?
0: I want to go shopping.
1: I'm sold.
2: That's okay. Enough. Is there a Zara in Runnymede? No, no, do they have a Dreiserbo? Because if they're in, I'm in.
0: It's near the balls. It's near the balls. So you've come in today. Can you perform a John Farnham song for us in the studio?
1: I'd love to. I mean, that's all I do now, it seems like. So that's roll it out. Do you have one in mind?
2: Rundle Mall.
0: Rundle Mall.
1: Okay, I'll check that off the list. Yeah. My second choice. How about I surprise you? How about I start playing it and then hopefully in the first chord you'll know what it is.
2: All right, let's do it.
0: Guess the song. I like it. Stick around. Michael Painter is coming back with something from John Farnham's huge catalogue. That's coming up on Jam Nation.
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1: If you've just joined us, Michael Painter is in the studio, fresh from Jesus Christ Superstar. He's gone from one God to another, now performing John Farnham, the musical, as John Farnham. So and today, Michael, you'll be playing for us. Oh, no, actually, should we just guess with our keen ears or?
2: You can, look, once I start, you can enjoy.
1: You'll know.
2: You'll know straight away.
1: Okay.
3: Over to you.
1: Here he is right now, Michael Painter, and something from John Farnham.
3: Oh,
1: that's freedom.

0: look out that window, Australia. Michael. Everyone's going crazy.
1: That is, honestly.
2: That's what we do. We sing other people's songs and we take the credit.
0: A gift it is to hear you close up. That is extraordinary.
1: That was a treat. I know it's no Rundle Mall. I know that.
0: Don't play Rundle Mall.
1: You would make a young fella very happy if you weave that into the show.
2: Well, this tour I'm on, I'm changing the set list every night. Right, and I've got to put myself on Farnham rations. Otherwise, if it goes from the Great Australian Songbook, it becomes the Great Farnham Songbook.
1: Okay.
0: So you have to eke them out.
2: I might have to kick burn for you one night and put Rundle Mall in instead. See what the crowd thinks.
0: We will put all the details about all your concert information in our socials.
1: For tickets and tour information, head to michaelpainter.com.
2: Thank you for having me on the number one show in the country, mate. It's a pleasure to be here.
0: Wow.
2: It's an honour.
0: Conditions apply, but we'll take it. Thank you.
1: Good luck, mate. Thank you. It's Jonesy and Amanda driving you home for Jam Nation.
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0: It's Jonesy and Amanda driving you home for Jam Nation.
1: So Chris and I, we're all living with
0: Brownie.
1: Guys. Brownie, Dr. Chris Brown, if you don't mind. Mm-hmm. We were all together Friday night.
0: I like how you go out there and you get the fish in the bag and Chris feels he's a little bit uncomfortable.
1: Well, yeah, it's I'm not comfortable with it either, mm-hmm. but particularly as a vet, he has to be very careful with, you know.
0: Yeah, of course.
1: And so, you know, Miguel says, oh, we want that one, and then tries to get a photo of it flapping in a bag near Chris's head.
0: I don't like that.
1: And I was telling a friend of mine that on Saturday, and he said, oh, yeah, but he puts down cats and dogs. I said, yes, but not to eat, and not because they're delicious.
0: Oh, I don't know.
1: They're not going about their business, and then he thinks, let's put that through the mincer. But anyway. So we decided we'd both meet up on Saturday morning and take our dogs for a walk.
0: I like the idea of this.
1: He lives in a suburb just down the road from me. So we've often spoken about it, and we said, let's do it. So we met down at the beach, and his dog, let me explain who Buzz is. So Minnie is my dog, 14-year-old border collie.
0: Mm-hmm.
1: And Chris has often joked about her having a small head, meaning how fat she was, because her body, she looked a little bit like maybe a maggot, meaning her small head or like a tick, big round body.
0: Yep.
1: She's very slim down now, but she's in very good form for a 14-year-old. And Chris has a dog called Buzz, who's a rescue dog. A beautiful, affectionate, gorgeous dog.
0: Might be a well-behaved dog too, I'd imagine.
1: Let's get to that. It's part Maremma and part Kelpie. Maremmas, I think, are those, you know, those dogs that his dog is black, but also they're the white, fluffy ones that sort of protect the herd. You know, the Shane Jacobson movie was about Maremmas. They guard chickens. They guard sheep.
0: Oh, that
1: was
0: the one he did on the Penguin Island.
1: And they guard
0: Island.
1: Penguins.
0: Penguins. Yeah. Down at Phillip Island.
1: So, but as he said, his dog has a very independent streak. It wants to beep stuff up is what he said. Not beat stuff, beep stuff
0: right,
1: up.
0: Okay.
1: He said it's always got, it's a little bit loving, wonderful, but has its own agenda occasionally. And so it was hilarious to spend time with Buzz because everyone looks to Chris Brown and thinks exactly as you said, this will be the best behaved dog in the world. So he walked from his place and we met and he'd walked right across the grass, all through paddocks, et cetera, you know, through ovals and things to get there. As soon as the dog hit the concrete, big smeary poo that Chris had to try and scrape off the pavement. And then Buzz was hilarious. Buzz barked uncontrollably at some small dogs to the point where people are turning around going, shut that dog up. And they see that Chris Brown's going, shh, shh, shh. My God, that's Chris Brown's dog. Mm-hmm. Then he weed on a monument. He weed on a
0: the
1: pram.
0: Dog.
1: The dog.
0: Like
1: he started a dog fight. He ran near the edge of a cliff.
0: Oh.
1: Chris said that he has to have an air tag on the dog because occasionally he just likes to go for a meander. He's had calls from the local post office. He's had calls from the chemist. The chemist was in the dispensary out the back of the chemist and looks down and there's just a dog in there. He's a wanderer. He's a brilliant dog, but he has his own mind, which Chris finds quirky, and it makes dog owners feel better.
0: So he's not
1: even Chris Brown has a dog that has its moments.
0: He's not a good boy. Like when you say, who's a good boy?
1: Oh, he's a good boy.
0: He's a good boy.
1: And so it just makes everyone feel better because have you seen those footage of people just standing in fountains and their dogs running in the middle of the fountain? They have to walk in and retrieve them.
0: Mm-hmm.
1: You know, it makes everyone feel better that Chris has got a dog that can do that stuff too.
0: My late Nana had it wasn't her dog. It was my uncle's dog. It was a dog called Whizzer. And Whizzer was this big black Labrador, but he'd just get into everything. And one day Nana was just down at her grocery store and she just hears this, there's a dog gone crazy. She goes, oh, geez, that's a good thing it's not my dog. And she looks at where the lead is at the pole and there's no dog in it. The dog had seen the mirror. Remember the fruit shops used to have a mirror behind all the veggies? So the dog saw the mirror, thought it was another dog.
1: Oh, no, tried to attack itself.
0: Another black Labrador, so it's jumped up on all the cauliflowers. And just
1: jumped on the collies.
0: Yeah, it jumped on the collies.
1: Well, let's do it. The tribal drum is going to beat for this. Let's call it Who's Not a Good Boy?
0: Who's Not a Good Boy?
1: There's Barking Dog Man to be getting
0: There's
1: on
0: There's Brownie's
1: with.
0: Dog or Barking That's Dog no. Man. Can't tell. Your calls are coming up next. It's Jonesy and Amanda driving you home for Jam Nation.
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0: It's Jonesy and Amanda driving you home on Jam Nation. If you've just joined us, good afternoon to you. Amanda out with the living room pals, the old palerinos.
1: On Friday night.
0: The band's not getting back together.
1: No. And then Chris and I, though, as friends, we will always be friends.
0: Sure.
1: And then Chris and I thought we'd walk our dogs together on Saturday morning. And his dog is absolutely gorgeous. It's a rescue dog. He's had it for a couple of years now. I think the dog's about 5 years old. He's had it for maybe 4 years. But it does have an independent streak to it. And so there's something very comical watching people turn their heads when the dog's barking or started a bit of a fight or ran off and they see that it's Chris Brown's dog. It's like a plumber whose own plumbing isn't great. And you think, well, it makes us all feel better.
0: Mm-hmm. And his plumbing's good too.
1: Is it? A good strong flush.
0: Yeah. Anyway, the tribal drum is being for who's not a good boy then?
1: Share the pain, because it's a lesson in humility, having a dog.
0: Emily, hello.
1: Hi, Emily.
2: Hello, how are you?
0: Good.
1: Very well. Tell us about your dog.
2: Okay, so mine is a girl. She is a cavoodle, and she does the stranger things. So when we go for a walk, she absolutely loves walks. She loves other dogs. But what she does is she will put her lead in her mouth and absolutely destroy that lead and go and say hello to the other dog. And now the other owner is like, oh, my God, that dog's getting loose. And they get absolutely freaked out because she makes this really big noise and she's just like, I want to see this dog. So she screams and she carries on. Mm. Everyone thinks she's aggressive, but she just wants to say hi. She's not going to hurt anybody, but they all flip out.
1: Let me ask you seriously, because most people say, oh, she's not going to hurt you. Are they right to be a bit frightened, Emily, of a barking, screaming dog lunging at theirs?
2: No. No, because she really just wants to lick you or want you to pat her. Like, she doesn't... Like, once she gets to you, she's just like, okay, now where's my attention?
1: Right.
2: All of that noises and all of that stops as soon as she gets to you.
0: Right. Yeah, but you can have that. Sometimes, like, dog owners can be a bit deluded.
1: Yes.
0: And you've got Cujo coming towards you,
1: ready to tear apart a small family car. As soon as Cujo gets to you, all of this will stop.
0: He's fine. He just wants to lick one limb.
1: Thanks,
0: Emily.
1: Thank you, Emily.
0: Steve's with us.
1: Hello, Steve. Tell us about your pooch.
3: Hey, how's it going, Jonesy and Amanda?
1: Very well.
3: I had a chocky lab, a chocolate lab. His name is Seamus. Very aptly named. He's mad as a two-bob watch. But what he did like, he loved his fruit. So one day, taking him for a walk down the street, saw this kid, bailed this kid up in a bus stop and stole his banana. He loved bananas and watermelon. Stole his banana, and then he's got this banana in his mouth. He's just trotting down the street, wagging his tail, going, oh, look at what I've got.
0: What, and does he eat the banana peel and all?
3: He eats the banana peel and all. Love bananas and watermelon. Two favourite fruits.
1: Really? I've never known a dog to eat banana.
0: I've never seen a dog eat fruit.
1: Oh, so I've seen dogs like watermelon, but
0: no,
1: I think...
0: really? Is that a thing?
1: Yeah, yeah. But I'm surprised at the banana. And that poor kid minding his own business in a bus shelter.
0: Because you'd think you'd think
1: a piece of fruit, I'm safe.
0: If a dog's going to go near
1: as
0: that.
1: As if a kid wants it either.
0: Yeah.
1: Probably sure. Said he'd take this. Thank you, Steve.
0: It's Jonesy and Amanda driving you home for Jam Nation.
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0: Hello there, it's Jonesy and Amanda. It is a public holiday for some and not for others. So we're sitting on the fence. That's why we're here today.
1: That's a little uncomfortable, but we're going to do it anyway.
0: The whip poll is coming up. The whip poll is a barometer of what people think about a certain issue. Not to be confused with the pub test, because the pub test is what people think about a certain issue in the Jonesy and Amanda Arms.
1: Coming up, we're asking you a very basic question about how you get dressed.
0: And wouldn't it be great to be called up to be in a commercial, a TV commercial, as a kid? Wouldn't it?
1: You'd think so, wouldn't you?
0: We'll talk about that. It's Jonesy and Amanda driving you home for Jam Nation.
13: 2EC.

0: Hello there, it's Jonesy and Amanda's Jam Nation driving you home this Monday afternoon. Something else that's been popping up in my algorithm is this, and this debate has been around for a long, long time.
1: Polarising question. Are you a sock-shoe-sock-shoe person or a sock-sock-shoe-shoe person? I'm sock-sock-shoe-shoe. 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
2: Don't judge me!
0: So, are you...
3: Is that for real? So some people are sock-shoe-sock-shoe?
0: Yeah, I'm a sock-sock-shoe-shoe.
3: Is that rage bait, the sock-shoe-sock-shoe?
0: It could be, but I'm in.
3: You know, do you clean your teeth before you eat your dinner kind of stories?
0: Yeah. Clean their teeth before
3: but
0: they
3: you know, those
0: dinner.
3: It's just rage bait. Do you wipe yourself before you go to the toilet? It's just rage bait where you go, let's discuss. This is a fodder of radio. That's what we're doing
0: who
3: right
0: wipes
3: now.
0: Themselves
3: no
0: before
3: one.
0: They do
3: that's what I mean. But is

0: anyone do sock shoe sock shoe?
1: So he's saying, yeah, if she does sock shoe.
0: Let me imitate what I do. I think I do sock.
1: Okay, here we go.
0: Sock. Scroll on my phone for a while.
1: Mm-hmm.
0: Shoe.
1: Yep.
0: Scroll on my phone for a while.
1: No wonder it takes you ages to get to work.
0: Yeah, I think I do sock sock shoe shoe. Yes, I do. I do. I sock sock shoe.
1: Gem
0: shoe.
1: Y Rye.
2: Yeah, I go sock sock shoe shoe.
1: Sock sock shoe shoe.
2: Yeah.
0: All of us in this room are sock sock
1: shoe. What about
0: shoe.
1: With cereal? Do you are you one of those weirdos who puts milk in before the
0: put
1: cereal?
0: Put a sock in your shoe in your cereal.
2: I don't have cereal. No.
1: What's the matter?
0: Is that what you're saying? People who put the milk in first?
1: There's some people that put milk in before the cereal.
0: No, that's range bake too, surely.
1: Well, I will say this. There is some merit to that because then you get the right proportion of cereal to milk.
0: No, you don't. If you put the milk in first, you don't because you don't know how much milk you need. You're completely wrong.
1: Okay, let's put that on a back.
0: What question are we asking today?
1: I propose this. We take it to the whip poll. The whip poll is a barometer.
0: About the milk or about the shoes?
1: No, forget the milk thing. The whip poll is a barometer of what the community thinks
0: about
1: any...
0: the wiping?
1: Sock, sock, shoe, shoe. Or sock, shoe, sock, shoe. Which one are you? It's Jonesy and Amanda driving you home for Jam Nation.
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9: Jonesy and Amanda.
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1: I look forward to that.
3: The

0: Hello there, it's Jonesy and Amanda driving you home. We have the whip poll. It's a barometer of what the community thinks on any given subject. This popped into my algorithm.
1: Polarising question. Are you a sock-shoe person or a sock-sock-shoe-shoe person? I'm sock-sock-shoe-shoe. Shauna is sock-shoe, and it does my head in every time.
2: Don't judge me!
3: I'm intrigued. The three of us in this very room are sock-sock-shoe-shoe.
0: Mm-hmm.
3: Is anyone actually a sock-shoe-sock-shoe?
0: I thought that Ryan might be a little bit of a sock-shoe-sock-shoe kind of guy.
4: Why?
3: You just or got maybe shoe-shoe-sock-sock. I can't trust him.
0: Anyway. Whip poll. Debbie has joined us.
3: Debbie, which way do you do it?
5: I'm sock shoe.
3: Are you?
5: Yeah, it takes me, as I'm getting older, it's hard enough to get my leg up to put the sock on. Why am I putting it down again to then have to get it up again to put my shoe on?
3: You make a very, that's why I'm wondering if maybe I do that and I'm not aware of it. I'll let you know tomorrow.
0: Depends where your socks and your shoes are though.
3: Well,
0: thank you, Debbie.
3: On your feet.
0: No. Well, I mean, where you store them. You got your socks in the drawer. Oh, your shoes over here.
3: Yeah, I know what you mean.
0: Damien is with us.
3: Hello, Damien. How do you do it?
6: Yeah, good evening. Sock, shoe.
3: Yep. Anything else sounds crazy.
0: Mark is with us.
3: Hi, Mark. How about you?
7: Yeah, sock, shoe.
3: And what's your reasoning?
7: Left leg up. Sock on, shoe on, down, right leg up, sock on, shoe on.
3: Kind of makes sense, you know.
0: Can I see a flow chart about this, Mark? Thank you. Mary's in Petershill.
3: Hello, Mary. Tell us about how you
8: do it.
0: Hello, Mary.
8: Not too bad. I actually just had to do it because I'm going to see my physio, and I put my sock, then shoe.
0: Okay. Because you're seeing a physio about something that's going on with your legs?
8: No, I actually fractured my shoulder.
0: Oh, yeah, painful. I've been down that path, Mary. I know what it's like.
3: As you like to tell us time and time again.
0: I hear your pain, sister, and it is painful.
3: Thank you, Mary.
0: Listen to your physio. Dwayne is with us.
3: Hello, Dwayne. How do you do it?
9: Oh, well, I go sock, shoe, but taking them off, shoe, sock.
0: Okay. Wow.
3: You're mixing
0: you
3: it up.
0: You just unlocked a new level. Dean is with us.
3: How about you, Dean?
10: Yeah, sock, shoe.
0: Sock, shoe. Reasonable. Gabriel is going to wrap this up.
3: Okay, Gabriel, how does it go for you?
11: Hey, mate, how are you?
3: Very well, thank you.
11: I do shoe, sock.
3: Oh, Gabriel, are you trying to rage bait us?
11: Probably. Okay. I do shoe, sock.
0: Okay, so you put your socks on over your shoes.
11: I do sock, shoe, like an old person.
3: Yeah.
0: Okay.
3: Okay, thank you, Gabriel.
0: Thank you, Gabriel. There's no judgment here.
3: He's going to come in for Tin Hat tomorrow.
0: Who got you, big sock? Have we established anything? Did we get a final result?
3: I tell you what I learned from that.
0: Yeah.
3: Is it actually makes sense to do sock, shoe.
0: If you're infirm.
3: Yeah, or not just infirm.
0: No, if you're infirm.
3: Okay, well, I'll let you know tomorrow how I get on.
0: Tomorrow, let's talk about milk and cereal. Of Vicky V. It's Jonesy and Amanda driving you home for Jam Nation. 2EC.

0: Is your Facebook just videos of recipes you'll never make or weird memes your father-in-law liked?
1: Yes!
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0: It's Jonesy and Amanda driving you home. There's a TV ad, and I don't know, it just keeps, every time I look at the TV, no matter what channel it is, 7, 9 or 10, it's there.
1: What is
0: and it's the dead old commercial. Have you seen this? There's people in different situations using the dead old hand sanitizing product for various applications in life. So, you know, you got the ad, you got a kid licking the glass, you got a dog slobbering, I think. But it's this guy, the nose pick kid.
1: The nose pick kid.
0: Man.
1: He picks his nose.
0: He goes to
1: and
0: town.
1: Wipes it on an iPad or something, doesn't he? It is heave worthy.
0: You know, and he really
1: foul.
0: Goes to town.
1: It's, and the edit, the art director hasn't held back from the descriptive way of getting that kid to do it.
2: No, mate, you've got to go in harder.
1: And smear more.
0: And I just wonder, as a child actor, because that kid, he would have an agent.
1: He's not going to be known as the Milky Bar Kid, is he?
0: So, okay, we've got you for an ad, mate. Oh, is it my dad picks the fruit that goes to Cotties? I'd like to be the one of those
1: kids. But you are picking something.
0: So, I think I'm pretty sure most 10-year-olds don't have to go method on this.
1: Practice every day.
0: Wouldn't be much out of their reach. But then, so there's the nose pick kid. And then, have you seen the do a poo at school kid?
1: What? No, I haven't.
0: This has popped up as well. So there's a kid who's feeling uncomfortable at school. And there's a great show when you're a kid and you're going to do a poo at school. So all of a sudden,
1: I feel it to this day.
0: A roll of toilet paper appears and he gets on a skateboard. The sorbent dog is there as well, the little Labrador. And he goes off to the Borry house while everyone applauds him.
1: So the idea of the thing is good. It's taking the shame out of doing a poo at school.
0: I know. I never pooed at school. And I went to a boarding school. It was
1: your holidays. Your parents must have dreaded picking you up.
0: Didn't see me.
1: Turn the corner from the schoolyard and out it goes.
0: But I will ask this. Jemwai Rye.
3: Yes.
1: What question are you going to ask him?
0: Jemwai Rye, you were a child star. You were in an episode of Rake.
3: That's true.
0: You were also in a Prado commercial.
3: Yes.
0: Toyota Prado.
3: Yep.
0: Here we go. There's Jemwai Rye. Let's get this up.
3: All right. So I was about 15, I think, at the time.
0: Yep. And he gets to play Gormless Teenager.
1: Did you say any words?
3: No. No words.
0: Just
3: a lot of physical acting, though, this particular part.
1: But you're sitting on your phone in the back looking cranky.
3: Yeah. And then... Oh.
0: Here he is. Oh.
3: Because we're having so much fun in the Toyota Prado. My phone flies out of my hand and then I rediscover nature.
0: Oh. I noticed on YouTube someone said, I hate this ad.
3: Yeah, it's like the top comment.
0: But tell Amanda what you got paid for that.
3: Well, we don't, you know, we just don't do it for the money.
0: Just say it.
3: $5,000.
1: How long did it take you to do that?
3: That was like an afternoon.
1: So how much would Nose Pick Boy have gotten?
0: Well,
3: I don't know. I hope a lot.
1: It's not easy
3: to pick your nose on camera.
1: No. Okay. It'll stick with you, as it were.
0: Which one would be worse, Nose Pick Kid or Poo at School Kid? I don't think there's any amount of money for me to be poo at school.
1: I reckon there is, Brendan, even now. Even now you do it. Oh, what a shame we gave it to Osher.
0: Oh, Ginsburg. It's Jonesy and Amanda driving you home for Jam Nation.
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14: 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Therapeutic.

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1: Have you heard the Puerto Rico song?
0: No.
1: This is a song that has been filling my phone.
0: Mm.
1: All the TikToks have this song with it. It just seems to be so joyous and joyful, and people are miming along to it. People are dancing to it. Here it is. This is the Puerto Rico song. A brilliant earworm.
0: Right.

0: like it's from Full House.
1: Yeah. The bus to
0: Caguas. I like
1: Wait,
0: it.
1: Wait, a little bit more. It's a wild place
0: to vacation. Great voice. Slot machines
1: in the bus station. Here we go. On my first time in
0: Puerto Rico. Yeah.
1: So great. It's like the first time you hear it, it feels like a nostalgia hit. Like
0: it feels
1: know
0: like
1: it.
0: Full House.
1: It's probably a bit
0: Full House. I'm seeing Uncle Jesse.
1: Maybe that's what it feels like. I had a look to see where the song has come from.
0: Yeah, who sings it?
1: It's created by a guy called Bill Stitler. Mm. He's a creator, and he went on holidays to Puerto Rico, wrote the lyrics, put it into AI.
0: No.
1: And AI is singing that, has come up with the music and is singing this.
0: That's AI.
1: It's AI. It's so good. Oh. And you hear it once, you love it. Hear it twice, you're obsessed. Three times, it's like a drug. One more time at the beginning. You know what it sounds a bit like? Believe it or not.
0: Yes.
1: American Hero.
0: Joey Scarborough.
1: Oh, it's so catchy.
0: Why, that's extraordinary. So that is, I feel that I can detect AI, but I, no.
1: You know what's not AI?
0: What's not AI?
1: This. Oh. Your garage band. Bad Element.
0: Hang on.
1: I'm off to Puerto Rico, do you mind?
0: It's hard to do those drums and sing, I'll tell you right now.
1: I can hear how hard it was.
0: Missed AI.
2: Righto, you two. That's enough.
1: Well, tomorrow it's Tin Hat Tuesday. Oh, Brace yourselves.
0: Don the tin.
1: And if you want to hear more of the show, jonesyandamanda.com.au.
0: 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Good day to you.
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6: Hey there, it's Darren Katrupi in the Far South Coast newsroom with your local news first. Law and Order has featured prominently in the King's Birthday Honours this year here on the Far South Coast. Longtime Judge Doug Dick awarded an OAM for his distinguished service on the bench, including fronting our local courts from Batemans Bay through to Eden. Judge Dick says he's humbled by the award and sincerely appreciates the recognition of his many years of service to the community. He commenced his legal career in 1975 and was appointed to the bench of the local court of New South Wales in 1995. Also honoured, former Far South Coast Police District Commander Darren Brand, who recently transferred up to the Lake Illawarra Command. A Batemans Bay man has been released on strict conditional bail after making his first appearance in court accused of uploading child abuse material online. 44-year-old Jason Wilson was arrested after detectives executed a search warrant at his home in Catalina. Wilson has been the subject of an investigation since April after detectives received accusations of him uploading child abuse material. He's been charged with possessing child abuse material, an unauthorised pistol and a prohibited drug. He's been ordered to appear in Batemans Bay local court on June 15. Far South Coast nurses have cautiously welcomed news that staffing numbers will be increased again at our local hospitals. The state government committing to rolling out a minimum staffing level of one nurse to every four patients for morning and afternoon shifts in general medical, surgical and specialty wards. But South East Regional Hospital Nurses Union Delegate Diane Lang says they still can't fill the extra positions added to the emergency department last year.
7: It's been very good. We were actually allocated 14 full-time equivalent nurses, and they probably recruited to half of that. We still need to find more staff, but we're trying to make sure we have the right skill mix to make sure the ED is always safe.
6: In local sport, Eden sits on top of the Far South Coast All-Age Men's First Grade Football Competition table following the latest round of games over the long weekend. The Killer Whales moving on to 12 points after beating Bemboka 4-2. The victory made easier by an own goal from Braves number 4, Joshua Tull. In other results, Bega defeated Wollumbla 5-2 and Merimbula down neighbour Pambula 3-2. That's your latest local news and sport. I'm Darren Katrupi.
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9: Hi there, I'm Matt McDonald. Israel is pointing the finger at Iran for the escalation in the Middle East. Both countries have announced they've halted attacks on each other for now after 24 hours of tit-for-tat missile strikes. Israel's Deputy Foreign Minister Sharon Haskell has told the ABC they had to act.
10: A ceasefire is not just a one-sided ceasefire when one party can continue to attack. So when Iran broke again the ceasefire and attacked Israel with ballistic missiles, we have the right, like any other country, to defend our people.
9: The death toll from a massive earthquake in the Philippines has risen to 35. The 7.8 magnitude quake struck the country's south yesterday, collapsing buildings and causing a metre-high tsunami wave. More than 200 people have also been injured. The federal government's bracing for a fight with unions over changes to the NDIS. The ACTU is demanding Labor ditch plans to restrict NDIS access to those who are also receiving workers' comp.
8: Wild Coast Realty, your property, their passion. 2EC, your sport now.
9: Melbourne is awaiting news on the extent of Brody Majacek's injury that left him in hospital. Majacek was stretchered off after hitting his head and neck into the turf during yesterday's thrilling 8-point win over the Pies. Meantime, Taylor Walker's had his one-match ban for rough conduct upheld. And the Blues will be forced to make an early change to their squad for Origin 2. Stephen Crichton was named last night but is set to be ruled out today. Coach Laurie Daly's considering bringing in Roosters winger Mark Nwanganita-Wase. That's the latest news and sport.
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11: Looking at a mostly sunny Tuesday, 21 degrees is our maximum today, with a small shower expected this morning. A partly cloudy Wednesday, medium chance of showers tomorrow, 21 to 22. Showers possible again on Thursday, maximums of 21 degrees, and Friday, mostly sunny and 21.
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1: It was a little bit food focused on our Facebook page last week. We, of course, had National Donut Day on Friday, but a couple of days before that was the celebration of drive-in movies. And we used to have a drive-in at Pambula called the Panoramic Drive-In. It opened back in 1975, closed around 1990. I remember going there as a kid. But my colleagues and I, we did a great little video with our popcorn, and you had to guess which movie we were watching from the clues that we gave you. And I think spilling our popcorn all over the place was a pretty good indication it was a horror movie. And it was Jaws at the end of the day. If you want to check out that video, it's at our Facebook page.
0: The best of Kimmy's Brekkie Bar on 2EC.
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3: New to drive. 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

0: be pre-loved, but it still sounds great. The best of Kimmy's Brekkie Bar.
1: Julianne from the Rumour, hello.
2: Hi, how are ya?
1: I'm great. What was the cash track?
2: Mamma Mia, my pain song.
1: Your pain song?
2: Yeah, I have rheumatoid.
1: Oh, Mamma Mia, I'm sore today. Yes, I can relate to that, don't you worry. You called first at the end of Mamma Mia. Congratulations. You are now on the standby list for the 10 grand.
2: Woohoo!
1: What are you going to do with it if you win?
2: Have a holiday.
1: You on a destination?
2: No, a cruise, anything.
1: Oh,
2: I don't care.
1: Yep, sounds great. Julianne, congratulations and best of luck.
2: Thank you very much, Kimmy.
0: The best of Kimmy's Brekkie Bar on 2EC. What would you buy if you won
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5: Morning, it's Darren Katrupi in the Far South Coast newsroom with your local news first. A chance discovery of the Far South Coast Animal Welfare League selling raffle tickets outside a local supermarket has earned Kallaroo resident Wendy Cook an OAM. Wendy, one of a number of locals recognised in the past 24 hours in the annual King's Birthday Honours list. It was almost 20 years ago when the 76-year-old started talking to the raffle ticket seller outside Coles. Wendy not only started adopting animals from the organisation, but also became an influential member. Also recognised, Naruma Ice Creamery owner Christy Beecham for service to the community, former federal Liberal politician John Haslam, local court judge Doug Dick, and well-known Batemans Bay community volunteer Margaret Turner. Police are investigating what caused the three vehicles smash just north of Naruma over the long weekend. The busy Princess Highway was blocked for around 4 hours on Sunday afternoon after the crash between Dalmeny Drive and Riverview Road, which resulted in one of the vehicles ending up on its side. New South Wales Ambulance says four people were injured, including two children. All were taken to hospital for further assessment in a stable condition. Great news for Far South Coast residents having to drive north to Nowra and beyond. The new Jervis Bay flyover Stage 1 has passed its first big test following the opening of northbound lanes. Tens of thousands of vehicles travelling north and south drove through the busy King's Birthday long weekend with no issues reported. Roads Minister Jenny Aitchison says work starts now on the next stage of the project.
16: Work is going to continue on that western roundabout and local road network. That work's essential to allow traffic to move safely and efficiently in all directions once that full upgrade's complete, which is on track for completion in early 2027, weather permitting.
5: New disaster recovery funding arrangements have been announced for the Far South Coast. Edmund Aero MP and Emergency Management Minister Christy McBain says the proposed new framework will ensure cash from Canberra will flow to impacted communities faster and with less red tape. She says the arrangements will also build on her government's record investment in risk reduction. In local sport, late drama with mechanical issues and crashes delivered Andrew Mora and Brett Kerr the Bega Valley Rally honours. The Mitsubishi taking the outright Open Series win for the second event in a row. The father and son combination of Mark and James Leoncini in a Toyota came in runners-up, 1 minute 59 seconds behind them. Third place going to the Ford-driving Eoin Moynihan and Dara Lynch a further 38 seconds back. That's your latest local news and sport. I'm Darren Katrupi.
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17: Hi there, I'm Matt McDonald. Israel and Iran say they've halted attacks on each other for now following a day of tit-for-tat missile strikes. Israeli PM Benjamin Netanyahu says they were preparing for a significant attack on Iran yesterday before Donald Trump urged him to hold off on further strikes. Meantime, economists warn the latest flare-up in the Middle East is set to see a spike in fuel prices here. Oil prices surged 3% off the back of the latest missile strikes. Officials in the Philippines continue to assess the damage after a huge earthquake struck the country's south. The 7.8 magnitude quake damaged dozens of buildings and triggered a tsunami wave over a metre high. At least 35 people have been killed and more than 200 others injured. Former NRL player Kane Evans admits he feels free after revealing he's gay. And Australia's push to eliminate cervical cancer by 2035 is under threat, with new figures showing there's been a sharp drop in teenage HPV vaccination rates.
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17: The Bees are confident Brody Majacek has avoided the worst case scenario after a sickening head and neck injury in yesterday's 8-point win over the Pies. Majacek spent the night in hospital after awkwardly hitting the turf, but was able to move his arms and legs shortly after. And Stephen Crichton set to be ruled out of the Blues squad for Origin 2 just hours after being named, with Mark Nwagunita Wase to be called in. Payne Haas returns to the squad after missing game one, while Api Korosau replaces Blake Brayley. That's the latest in news and sport.
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20: Looking at a mostly sunny Tuesday, 21 degrees is our maximum today, with a small shower expected this morning. A partly cloudy Wednesday, medium chance of showers tomorrow, 21 to 22. Showers possible again on Thursday, maximums of 21 degrees, and Friday, mostly sunny and 21.
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1: Did you enjoy National Donut Day on Friday? My colleagues and I enjoyed those beautiful donuts that I popped up on our 2EC Facebook page. I named each of them and adopted them for a day. And you had to tell me which TV show those kids and the names were from.
2: That's the way they all became the Brady Bunch. The Brady Bunch.
1: And Brady you all did very well picking it was the Brady Bunch that I used. And thank you so much. We got hundreds of comments and lots of great likes. So thank you so much for taking part. Congratulations to our winner, Marsha, who has endured a lifetime of people saying to her, Marsha, Marsha, Marsha. It's a little bit like with me. Look at me, Kimmy, look at me. So I could relate. So, Marsha, congratulations. You are going to enjoy those dozen donuts on me.
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9: 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And Bunnings Batemans Bay, Saturday the 13th of June from 10 to 2.
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13: Hey there, it's Darren Katrupi in the Far South Coast newsroom with your local news first. Caught later this morning for a Catalina man accused of possessing child abuse material. Police allege they also found an unauthorised pistol and a prohibited drug when they raided a house in the Batemans Bay suburb yesterday morning. The 44-year-old remanded in custody overnight in the local police cells. Detectives to examine a number of electronic devices seized from the home. Far South Coast drivers are being urged to slow down this long weekend as police launch a statewide road blitz. Operation King's Birthday kicked off at midnight with double demerits now in place. Officers will be targeting speeding, drink and drug driving. Drivers along the Far South Coast meantime are being warned to keep an eye out for wildlife. Amy's Motor Claims Manager Leah James says more than 24,000 wildlife collisions were reported to them.
14: Regional and rural roads and wildlife go hand in hand, especially in winter. So if you are driving regionally, slow down, make sure that you're aware of the signs in the area, stay alert, especially especially in low light conditions. And remember that an extra few seconds of caution can save an animal's life and prevent a serious crash.
13: New AI roadside technology is being trialled at several locations on the south coast to prevent wildlife crashes involving kangaroos, wombats, koala and deer. While many of us enjoy a long weekend off, local hospitality business owners and their staff will be working hard. The Far South Coast expecting an influx of visitors over the next 3 days. Winter Sun Festival organiser Lynn McColl says Murrumbula will be jumping from tomorrow.
2: We have live local bands from 12 till 7 p.m. We have food trucks and we have a licensed bar selling very, you know, local beers, wines and spirits. Then on Sunday, we have the Wharf to Wharf Trail Run from Tathra Steamship Wharf to Murrumbula Wharf. And then on Monday morning, we have the Light to Light.
13: In local sport, Tathra captain coach Tyron Stevenson has been named in the Group 16 Men's First Grade Team of the Week for the second week in a row. The hooker joined by Seagulls teammate centre Declan Bower-Scott and prop Travis Downton. Murrumbula Pambula also takes up three places in the team. Jordan Wetu, Jackson Omars and Raven Wetu taking spots in the back line. Bega, Naruma, Kuma and Bombala each filling two places in the squad. That's your latest local news and sport. I'm Darren Katrupi.
0: There's live music, cold drinks and good vibes every weekend at the Batemans Bay Soldiers Club. 2EC. 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
15: Hi there, I'm Matt McDonald. Donald Trump claims Israel and Iran are looking to do an immediate ceasefire after 24 hours of missile strikes against each other. Both countries have halted their attacks for now. Trump has posted on social media that final negotiations on peace are proceeding, subject to ignorance or stupidity getting in the way. Australia's most wanted man has fronted court in Greece after spending 27 years on the run. James Dalamangas has been wanted over the fatal stabbing of George Dianopoulos in Sydney in 1999. Dalamangas has denied involvement and will fight any attempts to extradite him. The restaurant industry is warning of a bloodbath and a steep increase in prices. It's blaming the Middle East conflict and the Fair Work Commission's 4.75% pay rise for award workers. The sector saying prices will have to rise at least 10%. And there's been a drop in the number of Aussie kids with egg allergies in the wake of new advice encouraging parents to introduce common allergens to their children much earlier in life.
0: Whale Coast Realty. 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
15: Taylor Walker will miss the Crows clash with the Western Bulldogs on Thursday night after having his rough conduct charge upheld at the tribunal. Meantime, Melbourne's awaiting the results of scans on Brody Majacek after hitting his head and neck into the turf in yesterday's 8-point win over the Pies. And Payne Haas returns to the Blues origin side after missing game one through injury. Stephen Crichton has reportedly been ruled out just hours after being named, with Roosters winger Mark Nwanganita-Wase set to be called in. That's the latest news and sport.
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16: Looking at a mostly sunny Tuesday, 21 degrees is our maximum today with a small shower expected this morning. A partly cloudy Wednesday, medium chance of showers tomorrow, 21 to 22. Showers possible again on Thursday, maximums of 21 degrees and Friday, mostly sunny and 21.
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2: I am. I was listening to the music. 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

0: This is a bit we found in the recycle bin. 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
1: Marine Rescue are always helping our boaties on the coast, but they do more than that. In fact, yesterday in Batemans Bay, a dog washed off rocks at Observation Point at Bait Haven and then swam to Snapper Island, where the poor little thing got itself stuck. Beautiful tan and white dog, gorgeous looking. Locals that saw it happen got onto Marine Rescue. They got the jet ski out, went to Snapper Island, took about an hour for the dog to get comfortable enough to be coaxed onto the back of the jet ski. But all in all, a good result. The dog is now in the care of council rangers and let's hope is reunited soon with their owner.
0: The best of Kimmy's Brekkie Bar on 2EC.
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7: Morning, it's Darren Katrupi in the Far South Coast newsroom with your local news first. Nurses at Southeast Regional Hospital in Bega say the promise of extra staffing in some areas of the hospital does not go far enough. Health Minister Ryan Park promising to introduce one nurse for every four patients in the general, surgical and specialist wards after a similar move last year in the emergency department. Local Nurses Union delegate Diane Lang says the ratios don't tell the full story.
8: Some of the wards are not funded to the full bed capacity that we have. We might have 28 beds on a ward, but we're only going to be staffed and funded to 22. So as soon as you go over that number, you're starting to look for more staff, and most of those people are the existing members doing overtime, extra shifts. So if the government would actually fund and have a profile for the number of beds that are on a ward, we wouldn't have that problem.
7: The union also says that only half of the 14 additional positions in the emergency department that were granted last year have been so far filled. If you thought all that roadwork between Batemans Bay and Nowra is now over following the opening of the Jervis Bay flyover, I've got some bad news for you this morning. Crews are now starting work on the Western Roundabout, Stage 2 of the project, after the opening of the north and southbound lanes of the Princes Highway last week. Tens of thousands of vehicles used the overpass during the long weekend with no reports of any issues. Roads Minister Jenny Aitchison says it's a great investment in safety.
9: It's great to hear the feedback from the community. That's the thing that really helps us, knowing that this is going to improve those safety outcomes, reduce congestion and really make that a much smoother area of the network.
7: The Minns government is moving to try to lock in some support from the Greens ahead of the state election early next year. A $221 million conservation investment will transform how threatened species and natural habitats across New South Wales are protected, including here on the far south coast. The funding will see nearly $195 million for targeted conservation over 3 years, and there's another $26 million for a new nature strategy. The plan aims to increase the number of actively managed species, restore degraded landscapes and reconnect wildlife corridors. In local sport, they came from fourth, smashed their way into the grand final and have now won the Batemans Bay Open Men's Basketball Premiership. The Grubs causing a big boil over against the highly fancied Hoopers in the GF. They started fast to take a commanding lead in the first quarter and just couldn't be stopped after that. James Bartlett made a statement in the decider, earning the MVP award with an impressive 29 points, including 5 3-pointers. That's your latest local news and sport. I'm Darren Katrupi.
6: 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Fridays are huge at the Batemans Bay Soldiers Club. 2EC. National news now.
10: Hi there, I'm Matt McDonald. Australia's most wanted man has vowed to fight extradition following his arrest in Greece over a fatal stabbing in Sydney 27 years ago. James Dalamangas fronted a Greek court overnight, denying any involvement in the death of George Giannopoulos. Israel's denying talks of a major rift between PM Benjamin Netanyahu and US President Donald Trump. It comes as Israel and Iran halt attacks on each other for now, after Trump urged them both to stop shooting. Israel's Deputy Foreign Minister Sharon Haskell has told the ABC the two leaders maintain a close relationship.
11: President Trump understands Israel's needs of security, and he understands when a country attacks you with ballistic missiles that you need to defend your people.
10: The death toll from a massive earthquake in the Philippines has risen to 35, with more than 200 injured. And Virgin set to expand its pet flights. Small pets will be allowed on flights between Adelaide and Melbourne and Adelaide and the Gold Coast starting from June 23.
4: Whale Coast Realty, proudly local and family owned. 2EC, your sport now.
10: Taylor Walker's had his rough conduct charge upheld at the AFL Tribunal, ruling him out of Thursday's clash with the Western Bulldogs. Meantime, Melbourne's awaiting news on the extent of Brodie Mychek's injury after hitting his head and neck in the turf and ending up in hospital. And the Blues are already facing an injury crisis ahead of Origin 2, with Stephen Crichton ruled out only hours after being named. Eels half Mitch Moses has been included, but will need to prove he's overcome a hamstring injury that ruled him out of Game 1. That's the latest news and sport.
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13: Looking at a mostly sunny Tuesday, 21 degrees is our maximum today, with a small shower expected this morning. A partly cloudy Wednesday, medium chance of showers tomorrow, 21 to 22. Showers possible again on Thursday, maximums of 21 degrees, and Friday, mostly sunny and 21.
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0: It's like a good buffet. You'll always come back for a second helping. The best of Kimmy's Brekkie Bar.
1: Hello, Penny speaking.
2: Hello, Penny. It's Kimmy here from 2EC.
1: Hello, how are you?
2: Oh, I'm going pretty good for a Friday. What about you?
1: Wonderful. I'm lying here very excited listening to 2EC.
2: How did you sleep last night?
1: I had dreams about winning beds, losing beds, all sorts.
2: Falling through your old mattress because it's stuffed?
1: Exactly right.
2: Is your bed pretty ordinary?
1: It is a bit, yes. It could definitely do with an improve.
2: Now, with Snooze You Lose, how much money did you win out of interest?
1: I won 95 whole smackaroonies.
2: Ooh, that's all right, isn't it?
1: That's okay.
2: Well, guess what?
1: Tell me.
2: You've won the betting package valued at over $7,000, Penny.
1: Oh, my God. That's amazing. Thank you so much.
2: Your dreaming has become a reality.
1: Oh, wow. I am so thrilled. Thank you very much.
2: Well, you're welcome. It's really thank you to the sleep doctor in Batemans Bay and Pambula. Okay, let me tell you about your package.
1: Oh, please do.
2: You've won your cash. Fantastic. But you've also won the Platinum Luxe Sorrento V2 bed, adjustable base. We'll get it delivered to you. The boys will install it. We're also throwing in pillows, a mattress protector and some sheets for you.
1: Holy dolly, that's incredible.
2: You better organise to clear out the old thing to get the new one in.
1: Yes. Well, actually, my dad, who's elderly and has had a couple of strokes, he's coming to stay with us very soon, so I think we'll let him sleep on the brand new bed. He's spending quite a bit of time in bed, so it could not have come at a better time.
2: Oh, Penny, congratulations. We are so stoked for you. You enjoy that new bed. I hope your dad loves it.
1: Oh, I'm sure he will. Thank you so much. And thank you, 2EC, and thank you, Sleep Doctor.
0: 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The 90s and 2000s. So hard, makes me say, oh my Lord. '60s and '70s tracks that stand the test of time.
3: There she was, just walking down the street. All the clothes are tying a
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2: Hey there, it's Darren Katrupi in the Far South Coast newsroom with your local news first. Far South Coast nurses have cautiously welcomed news that staffing numbers will be increased again at our local hospitals. The state government committing to rolling out a minimum staffing level of one nurse to every four patients for morning and afternoon shifts in general medical, surgical and specialty wards. But Southeast Regional Hospital Nurses Union Delegate Diane Lang says they still can't fill the extra positions added to the emergency department last year.
3: It's been very good. We were actually allocated 14 full-time equivalent nurses, and they probably recruited to half of that. We still need to find more staff, but we're trying to make sure we have the right skill mix to make sure the ED is always safe.
2: Law and Order has featured prominently in the King's Birthday Honours this year here on the Far South Coast. Longtime Judge Doug Dick awarded an OAM for his distinguished service on the bench, including fronting our local courts from Batemans Bay through to Eden. Judge Dick says he's humbled by the award and sincerely appreciates the recognition of his many years of service to the community. He commenced his legal career in 1975 and was appointed to the bench of the local court of New South Wales in 1995. Also honoured, former Far South Coast Police District Commander Darren Brand, who recently transferred up to the Lake Illawarra Command. A Batemans Bay man has been released on strict conditional bail after making his first appearance in court accused of uploading child abuse material online. 44-year-old Jason Wilson was arrested after detectives executed a search warrant at his home in Catalina. Wilson has been the subject of an investigation since April after detectives received accusations of him uploading child abuse material. He's been charged with possessing child abuse material, an unauthorised pistol and a prohibited drug. He's been ordered to appear in Batemans Bay Local Court on June 15. In local sport, Eden sits on top of the Far South Coast All-Age Men's First Grade Football competition table following the latest round of games over the long weekend. The Killer Whales moving on to 12 points after beating Bemboka 4-2. The victory made easier by an own goal from Braves number 4, Joshua Tull. In other results, Bega defeated Wollumla 5-2 and Merimbula down neighbour Pambula 3-2. That's your latest local news and sport. I'm Darren Katrupi.
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4: Hi there, I'm Matt McDonald. Israel and Iran say they've halted attacks on each other for now following a day of tit-for-tat missile strikes. It comes as Donald Trump reveals he warned Israeli PM Benjamin Netanyahu that he'd be on his own if he continued to strike Iran. The coalition's calling on the government to do more to stop the US imposing more tariffs on Australia. Trump's proposed a 12.5% tariff, with modelling showing it would leave Aussie exporters $1.6 billion a year worse off. Nationals leader Matt Canavan has told Sky they're unjustified and the PM needs to act.
5: I would hope that the Prime Minister would travel to the US more regularly to put the case for Australia. He's barely gone there since Donald Trump's been the president. It's almost like the Prime Minister's running scared.
4: Australian authorities will now attempt to extradite wanted man James Dalamangas after he fronted court in Greece. Dalamangas was arrested after 27 years on the run over a fatal stabbing in Sydney in 1999.
1: Wild Coast Realty, your property, their passion. 2EC, your sport now.
4: The D's are confident Brody Majacek has avoided the worst-case scenario after a sickening head and neck injury in yesterday's 8-point win over the Pies. Meantime, no Taylor Walker for the Crows this week after his one-match ban was upheld at the tribunal. Stephen Crichton's been ruled out of the Blues' origin squad for Game 2 just hours after being named, and Kelly McEwen will forego a likely gold medal at the Comm Games after being forced to pull out of the 200 IM at the Aussie swim trials because of illness. That's the latest news and sport.
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6: Looking at a mostly sunny Tuesday, 21 degrees is our maximum today, with a small shower expected this morning. A partly cloudy Wednesday, medium chance of showers tomorrow, 21 to 22. Showers possible again on Thursday, maximums of 21 degrees, and Friday, mostly sunny and 21.
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2: Do you sometimes look for an excuse to leave work early? Like, do you pop to the toot and just don't come back? Do you say to your boss, oh, I've got an appointment, when you don't really? Well, today is the official day where you can say to the boss, I need to leave early, because it's leave the office early day. You can say to your boss, Kimmy and the gang from 2EC told me I can leave because it's a calendar day. Do you reckon your boss might give you an early mark? We've popped a little funny video up for you to enjoy. And if you'd like to comment or leave a like, please do, at our 2EC Facebook or Instagram pages.
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4: New to drive. 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I've seen a photo of him standing with the other officials, and he's not much bigger than their waist. Mm. He said he has been born with hereditary dwarfism. Two women have even publicly proposed marriage to him.
5: Oh, really?
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4: 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Until it's been revealed, he's in fact just a little short kid.
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4: He's not much over the age of 10. At his inauguration, yeah, this is who he requested to be the entertainment.
5: Right.
4: His first order's McDonald's for everyone.

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4: 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It's happening at Maruya RSL Memorial Hall, Friday the 12th of June. 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And Bunnings Batemans Bay, Saturday the 13th of June from 10 to 2.
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1: Carmen from Pambula, hello.
2: Hello, Kimmy. How you going?
1: I'm going great. It's nice to hear your voice.
2: It's nice to hear your voice too.
1: Tell me, Carmen, how would your bank account look with 10 grand in it?
2: Oh, absolutely awesome.
1: Have you got a plan to spend it yet?
2: The support beams underneath Mum's house have been eaten by termites. The floor's on a bit of a slope, so that might go a little bit of contribution towards that.
1: Yes, you'd spend it practically.
2: Yes, that's correct.
1: I love that. Okay, well, what was the cash track?
2: Living on the Prayer by John Bon Jovi with the massive hairdo like a lion.
1: Yes, indeed. And you rang at the right time at the end, so you've got yourself onto the shortlist. Congratulations.
2: Woo-hoo! Wonderful. Thank you so much. And love to you and all the listeners. And everyone keep warm, please.
0: The best of Kimmy's Brekkie Bar on 2EC. 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
3: Morning, it's Darren Katrupi in the Far South Coast newsroom with your local news first. Police are investigating what caused the three vehicles smash just north of Naruma over the long weekend. Their busy Princess Highway was blocked for around 4 hours on Sunday afternoon after the crash between Dalmeny Drive and Riverview Road, which resulted in one of the vehicles ending up on its side. New South Wales Ambulance says four people were injured, including two children. All were taken to hospital for further assessment in a stable condition. A chance discovery of the Far South Coast Animal Welfare League selling raffle tickets outside a local supermarket has earned Kallaroo resident Wendy Cook an OAM. Wendy, one of a number of locals recognised in the past 24 hours in the annual King's Birthday Honours List. It was almost 20 years ago when the 76-year-old started talking to the raffle ticket seller outside Coles. Wendy not only started adopting animals from the organisation, but also became an influential member. Also recognised, Naruma Ice Creamery owner Christy Beecham for service to the community, former federal Liberal politician John Haslam, local court judge Doug Dick, and well-known Batemans Bay community volunteer Margaret Turner. Great news for Far South Coast residents having to drive north to Nowra and beyond. The new Jervis Bay flyover Stage 1 has passed its first big test following the opening of northbound lanes. Tens of thousands of vehicles travelling north and south drove through the busy King's Birthday long weekend with no issues reported. Roads Minister Jenny Aitchison says work starts now on the next stage of the project.
5: Work is going to continue on that western roundabout and local road network. That work's essential to allow traffic to move safely and efficiently in all directions once that full upgrade's complete, which is on track for completion in early 2027, weather permitting.
3: New disaster recovery funding arrangements have been announced for the Far South Coast. Ed Monaro MP and Emergency Management Minister Christy McBain says the proposed new framework will ensure cash from Canberra will flow to impacted communities faster and with less red tape. She says the arrangements will also build on her government's record investment in risk reduction. In local sport, late drama with mechanical issues and crashes delivered Andrew Mora and Brett Kerr the Bega Valley Rally honours. The Mitsubishi taking the outright Open Series win for the second event in a row. The father and son combination of Mark and James Leoncini in a Toyota came in runners-up, 1 minute 59 seconds behind them. Third place going to the four-driving Eoin Moynihan and Dara Lynch, a further 38 seconds back. That's your latest local news and sport. I'm Darren Katrupi.
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13: Hi there, I'm Matt McDonald. Israel and Iran have warned they are ready to resume strikes against each other at any moment. Both countries have halted their attacks for now after tit-for-tat missile strikes yesterday. It comes as Donald Trump claims that both sides want an immediate ceasefire. Australia's most wanted man has fronted court in Greece after spending 27 years on the run. James Dalamangas has been wanted over the fatal stabbing of George Giannopoulos in Sydney in 1999. Dalamangas has denied any involvement and says he will fight attempts to extradite him. Labor insists it understands that people are doing it tough. It comes as new data shows more of us were actually happier during the COVID pandemic than we are now, largely thanks to financial pressures. Labor MP Matt Thistlethwaite has told the ABC they get it.
14: Well, I think that reflects the fact that Australian households are under such financial pressure. And yeah, we do realise that many Australian households are doing it tough.
0: Whale Coast Realty, helping you move on with confidence. 2EC, your sport now.
13: The Crows have ruled out appealing after Taylor Walker's one-match ban was upheld at the AFL Tribunal last night, with the club saying it respects the decision. He'll miss Thursday's clash with the Western Bulldogs. Roosters winger Mark Nwanganeta-Wase set to be called into the Blues Origin squad after Stephen Crichton was ruled out just hours after being named. And Sam Short has come within a whisker of a world record after taking out the men's 400 metres freestyle at the Australian swimming trials overnight. That's the latest news and sport.
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17: Looking at a mostly sunny Tuesday, 21 degrees is our maximum today with a small shower expected this morning. A partly cloudy Wednesday, medium chance of showers tomorrow, 21 to 22. Showers possible again on Thursday, maximums of 21 degrees, and Friday, mostly sunny and 21.
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0: leftover lasagna. It's always better the next day. The best of Kimmy's Brekkie Bar.
1: I wanted to do a shout out today for a group of very adventurous and knowledgeable people. To the first Batemans Bay Scout Group. 100 years of scouting in the Yirrabadella. Now, that is something else. If I think about how many young kids must have gone through the Scouts in 100 years, it just blows my mind. Congratulations to you all. I know you're having a big shindig at the Scout Hall on Saturday, a big high tea to celebrate the centennial. So I hope you all have an absolute blast. And once again, congratulations on 100 years.
0: The best of Kimmy's Brekkie Bar on 2EC.
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15: On This Day.
16: Looking back on June 9, the day when one of the most popular cartoon characters of all time made his debut. Yes, Donald Duck appeared for the first time in The Wise Little Hen in 1934. Bruce Springsteen signed his first record deal on this day in 1972.
8: From 1965 to 68, from when I was 15 to when I was 18, every basic lesson that I learned in that band.
16: A low point for Australian cricket in 1983 when Zimbabwe secured their first ever ODI win, beating the Aussies at the World Cup.
15: There are two damning statistics there for the Australians as they sit back and ponder what happened to them.
16: The Brady Bunch returned in 1995. Remember the Brady Bunch movie? Premiered on this day. It parodied the original 70s TV series.
17: Even if we lose our house, we're still Brady's.
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16: And in 2019, Ash Barty won the French Open, becoming the first Australian to win the title since 1973. June 9 birthdays, Australian golf legend Peter Fowler tops today's list. He's 67.
19: Peter Fowler is the Australian Open champion.
16: Michael J. Fox is 65 today. Went from playing Alex P. Keating in the sitcom Family Ties to hit movies like Teen Wolf and, of course, Back to the Future.
20: You're telling me that you built a time machine out of a DeLorean?
16: Johnny Depp celebrates his 63rd. 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
21: 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I'm Captain Jack Sparrow.
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16: Former Socceroo and Adelaide United star Paul Agostino is 51. Natalie Portman turns 45.
23: Follow your thoughts through to conclusion. 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
16: And league great Boyd Cordner is 34. Captained the Roosters, New South Wales and Australia before being forced to retire. Finally, it's the anniversary of the death of acting legend Adam West, the star of the iconic 60s series Batman. He was 88 when he died on this day in 2017.
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16: Remembering the great Adam West on June 9.
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10: Hey there, it's Darren Katrupi in the Far South Coast newsroom with your local news first. The bail court has been told police allegedly found 12 videos depicting child sexual abuse on the mobile phone of a Batemans Bay man. 44-year-old Jason Wilson from Catalina is charged with possessing child abuse material, an unauthorised pistol and a prohibited drug. During the appearance, the court heard local police were alerted to the uploading of the material on a Google platform by the AFP. The court told detectives alleged the videos were of prepubescent girls aged between 6 and 12. A private housekeeper for a family at Malua Bay, Wilson granted strict conditional bail, including not being in the company of children, no access to the internet, and must answer the door to police when they're conducting random checks at his home for compliance of his bail conditions. He'll be back in court again next week. The Nurses Union says boosting staffing on general, surgical and specialist wards at Southeast Regional Hospital in Bega should have a positive benefit for the emergency department. The state government revealing they'll now bring in minimum nursing ratios following a similar move last year in the ED. Local union delegate Diane Lang says there's a lot of gap filling going on.
11: What happens on the ward? We're short staffed. We need more nursing staff. We haven't got them on the books because everyone else is already doing too much overtime. So they will redeploy somebody from ED to come and work on the ward, which then staff in ED is diminished because they have to redeploy somebody.
10: Far South Coast Judge Doug Dick says listening is important because everyone has a story. The respected judicial officer recognised with an OAM in the annual King's Birthday Honours List for his service to the community. Judge Dick joined the legal profession over 50 years ago before being appointed to the bench in 1995. He says the role of a judge requires courage, self-control and professionalism, hopefully built upon a foundation of compassion and community values. Other locals recognised former South Coast Police District Boss Darren Brand, owner of the Naruma Ice Creamery, Christy Beecham, Batemans Bay Community Volunteer Margaret Turner, and Animal Welfare League official Wendy Cook. In local sport, the FIFA World Cup kicks off on Friday with all eyes from the far south coast towards our local rep Kai Truan, the Batemans Bay FC Junior, part of the Socceroos squad at one of the biggest sporting events in the world. The Aussies are part of Pool D and kick off their campaign on Sunday afternoon at 2 against Turkey, the game to be broadcast live and free on SBS TV. That's your latest local news and sport. I'm Darren Katrupi.
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12: Hi there, I'm Matt McDonald. Labor's hit back at Angus Taylor after the opposition leader blamed the federal budget for the coalition's poll woes. Frontbencher Murray Watt telling Nine he's kidding himself.
13: That's like going for a run, not tying your shoelaces and blaming gravity for you falling over. You've got to look at yourselves, and people are walking away from the Liberal Party and the National Party, yet you blame Labor.
12: Welfare groups are calling for an urgent lift to JobSeeker, with new research showing people on benefits are falling further behind. According to Anglicare's Cost of Living Index, a single person on JobSeeker falls behind by $251 a week after forking out for rent, food and transport. Donald Trump says only ignorance or stupidity will get in the way of a Middle East peace deal now, claiming an agreement is close to being finalised. And Apple's unveiled its new AI-powered Siri as it tries to catch up with competitors. It's the biggest update to Siri since 2011, with the assistant now able to hold conversations and better understand personal context.
9: Whale Coast Realty. Proven. Trusted. Local. 2EC. Your sport now.
12: Taylor Walker's had his rough conduct charge upheld at the AFL Tribunal, ruling him out of Thursday's clash with the Western Bulldogs. Meantime, Melbourne's awaiting news on the extent of Brody Majacek's injury after hitting his head and neck in the turf and ending up in hospital. And the Blues are already facing an injury crisis ahead of Origin 2, with Stephen Crichton ruled out only hours after being named. Eels half Mitch Moses has been included, but will need to prove he's overcome a hamstring injury that ruled him out of Game 1. That's the latest news and sport.
9: Carpet Court, Batemans Bay. 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
9: 2EC Weather.
14: We're looking at a mostly sunny Tuesday. 21 degrees is our maximum today. We could have a possible shower this morning. We'll keep an eye on that. Partly cloudy tomorrow, Wednesday. Medium chance of showers, 21 to 22. Showers again on Thursday, maximums of around 21. And looking like a mostly sunny Friday with 21 degrees. That's your four-day forecast, which you can find online anytime, and your latest local news bulletins at 2ec.com.au.
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14: Danny with you. Good morning. With Kimmy away this morning, you know what you and I get to do? We get to play 2EC's 10K Cash Tracks. This is exciting because I'm going to play for you My absolute ultimate most favourite song of the 80s of all time. And we're doing it at around 20 minutes past nine. I will tease for you the song you're listening out for this morning for a chance of that $10,000. So stick around. We've got some great 80s music on the way from the Buggles, Roxette soon, but now on 2EC, it's Starship.

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0: Let's give you an opportunity to put your hands on $10,000. You will score a place in the wait list to hopefully be the winner of the cash. But what you need to do is listen out this morning for my chosen 10K Cash Track. What is it, though? Well, it happens to be my absolute most favourite song of the 80s. It's my go-to. I go to it every single time. If you were to ask me to pick an 80s song, this is the song I would go for. Tarzan Boy, Baltimore is going to be played at some point between now and 12. Be the first person to call through when the song ends, 1-300-925-800, and I will put you on that standby list for $10,000. So listen out, Tarzan Boy, Baltimore, sometime between now and 12. Let's see if we can get you on the standby list. And we're doing it with the help of Sapphire Hardware, Bigger Mitre 10. They've got an exciting new look coming soon.
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0: right across the far south coast, 2EC. It's your home of better music and more of it with John Lennon's Woman. What a song to be playing for your Tuesday morning. You're with Sandy. Coming up in two songs' time, there has been a director that's produced a film and released it on VCR. They're not happy, so forget the disc days. This film has made it to VCR. I mean, back in the day, if it went straight to VCR, it usually meant that it wasn't a hit. Well, that's not the reason. There's another reason, and I'll tell you more on it in two songs' time. But Shakira released Whenever, Wherever some time ago. How bad was her English? You and I both know, but how does Shakira feel?
1: I could barely speak English back then, and I was just starting to write my songs in some of my songs in English, and it was, I think, the first video or the second video I did in America, so I was completely struck by everything.
0: Regardless of how bad the English was, back in the day it was released, it became a huge success. Right now is Shakira.

The Spokesman's Performance Sale is on now. Talk to Azza and the team today. 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

0: your home, a better music, and Robert is right here on the 2EC. Let's take a step back in time to the days of VCR, all thanks to a filmmaker who's decided to give AI the bird. This filmmaker, South African chap Robert Dos Santos, has released a film on VHS called The Last Party on Earth. Not happy with AI and thought, you know what, forget the disc days. Let's go back even further. Let's get out the VHS and we'll put a film on it. And all thanks to this action, now it's getting a huge amount of attention in the US, where a lot of people have said, let's go back to VHS. So if you don't believe me, you can find the story and have a look for yourself. 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Do you have a VHS player? Would you go back to the days of tapes? I'm not sure if I'd go back that far, but look, who doesn't mind a bit of vintage? Again, have a look at the story for yourself, 2ec.com.au. John Mellencamp, Hurt So Good, coming up in five.
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0: It's your home, the better music, and more of it on 2EC. Remember, you're listening out for Tarzan. Baltimora is our 10K cash track this morning. When you hear it, wait for the song to finish. Give me a call in the studio, 1-300-925-800. If you're the first person through, I'll put you on that shortlist with a chance at that $10,000. So Tarzan, Baltimora is the song you're listening out for. It's coming up between now and at 12. Your latest news headlines is next. 80s hits you love.
1: 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My love, it was called yellow. 60s and 70s tracks that stand the test of time. Sitting on the dock of the bay.
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11: Hi there, I'm Matt McDonald. The government remains hopeful it can avoid a new round of US tariffs being imposed. Australia is facing a new 12.5% levy after the US targeted countries that Trump claims haven't stopped imports linked to forced labour. Trade Minister Don Farrell says he's made our position very clear with his US counterpart.
12: I've expressed to him how absolutely disappointed we are and said to him that we do not believe that it's appropriate to have Australia classified in this group.
11: Donald Trump claims Israel and Iran are looking to do an immediate ceasefire after 24 hours of missile strikes against each other. Both countries have halted their attacks for now. Trump has posted on social media that final negotiations on peace are proceeding, subject to ignorance or stupidity getting in the way. Consular officials in the Philippines say there are no reports of any Australians being affected by yesterday's massive earthquake. At least 35 people have been confirmed dead and another 200 injured after the 7.8 magnitude quake struck the country south. And the nation's pharmacists are pushing for greater powers to prescribe more medications to patients following a trial in some states. They say it will take pressure off GPs as well as the federal budget.
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11: Mark Nwonga-Niduwase has been called into the Blues Origin squad after Stephen Crichton was ruled out with a shoulder injury. Casey McLean will take his starting spot in the centres, and Blues coach Laurie Daly says he has every confidence in him.
13: What Casey did in game one was terrific, coming off the bench, you know, and someone that probably